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1: Defense Minister Blong Papua New Guinea Sir John Pundari ikasem country long yesterday afternoon blong discussem implementation blong agreementia Government choine mol nara Pacific country blong talem long ola nara country including China blong stop mol missile test long Pacific message check come out long one statement blong ministry blong prime minister yesterday long night time we government blong Australia New Zealand Solomon Islands mo prime minister blong Papua New Guinea James Marabe with them prime minister blong Solomon Islands Matthew Wale itok tok strong long fashinia se emino blong one friend Government hitalem se all same one state party long treaty blong ragotonga mo one country we go ahead blong stop tok tok blong one nuclear free Pacific since independence. Emi talem se China hemi one long value develop partner we emi commit him hema back again long relationship we hemi got with them China since independence. Foreign Ministry spokesperson long China Mao Ning italem se launch ya hemi folem international law. Mo customary international practice mo emino direct long any specific country or target. Mo news outside long country, long Solomon Islands, Australia is supporting education sector with the $156 million education package. He may come out long week here long one press conference with Prime Minister blong Australia Anthony Albanese mo Prime Minister blong Solomon Islands Matthew Wale attend them mo tafuli news I report them. Prime Minister Albanese hitalem se emi glad blong announce support package ya we emi go with them all priority blong government blong Solomon Islands. Malong sport Galaxy Football Club ikama 2026 VFF Men Champions League winner. Galaxy Football Club he win long one score blong 4-0 against them Classic Football Club blong Look and Feel Football Association long grand finals blong VFF. National Secondary School game way supposed blong happen long manis blong July August long hambay. I cancel from priority blong look long claim blong old teacher. National Education Program Coordinator long Ministry blong Education Marie Chona italim long VBDC Sports se National School game budget em assemblies 120 million fatu. Before them inflation I make em se budget blong yaya by em assemblies 130 million fatu.
2: 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So that's the first priority, blow Ministry of Education. 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

update plong news where you just up following with him Marie-Laure Ludvaun along today long morning full bulletin bamba hemi come out 12 o'clock metal day bamba me give him out update the weather where VMTD hemi put him out 4 minutes hemi lose some 10 o'clock today morning long weather or long weather bulletin yeah hemi saw him see you make at cloud with him small rain light to moderate south southwest with them southeast wind over low country. Maximum temperature blue today, hemi stop 24 degrees Celsius down low south, kasem 27 degrees Celsius and top low north. Mo minimum temperature blue today night, hemi stop 15 degrees Celsius down low south, kasem 22 degrees Celsius and top low north. You make at south southwest wind blue 11 kasem 15 knot with them light to moderate sea blue 1.5 meter over low southern water. While southeast wind blow 11 kasem 15 knot with them light to moderate salt water, you may expect them elsewhere. You not got any current warning, blowing me, savvy give him out. I mean, put him to come long and blowing update blow weather, yeah? Negis bulletin bamba, you savvy for them low 12 o'clock today, metal day. I mean, a little latest update blow weather, we want to meteorology, Mojo Hazard Department, hemi issue.

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0: Hello mga kanong first pang South Bethany. So, Yarwell, on today program, kumbay mi harem President Long Nicolatan, si kita mas nagyato, kumbay mi Tokot One Kissing, well, apu long before Alipin Megem, Megem sa inakatol good activities for development or education, mo all businesses long island long tana. Mo emi about time, lo on chief long today, oli release him kissing ya, where I been stop long time finishing kam.
1: Good day, Chief Peter. Nikiatupa again long Nicolaten. Mi wanam come up with them something ding play you me lo you meeting ding lem lo week yaiko where I mean very important lo development lo island lo tana mo davia province mo yeah.

that is where we must cut all vegetation all same. Then Prime Minister is talking around now, yeah, with them delegation block government, it has some last island blame you not, which is good. Me feel proud from chief, all same chief long, you me long Tana, we get some beginning blown Sarah all this look sabe, importance the work where all you hold them. PM with them DBM delegation is up around here. Top 7 while you make them some good for the address. More medium need blue people, you me long last island, blue you me province, blue you me long not. Herbal something, all same way, you me mix up the island, me belay old chief, and me one appeal, you me start making me go. So, what's government is up all about? You me start request more something, the government, but you me first one. You me first one. You me mobilizing people. You me making sure say people only stop. More only save voice blue you mean. Then you me request you go to government, time government you make them on something come. To get you me all in hand. More you me develop me go. All development, you know, say become no more. You me custodian blue land. When you custodian blue people. So it's very important that you chief, you must look at roles, more responsibility for you. You may take them for granted, say, any time, you may chief, time government delegation is to come around, you may do you make a part for you. And Mr. Absolute, you may not, you may especially the Torba province, where government is to make a visit to him, the way Naya. And you can plan there, only been telling first time, so you can plan there, portfolio I come to me long Tafia province. Then I'm going to come back again as I'm cheap to all beginning people on the Sarah, but I'm saying, then I'm going to get one good fella, I'm going to get one fish in here, one prophecy is that. So you could play me, you me, all politicians, I let them belong, government even seem to blame. But I'm try and look when I'm good something, where you miss have to make them. Especially, lo. 5 ministerial portfolios where you mean holding Mr. Lotavia. You know, means you will want to stop caramel portfolios here. Then we'll get reason to hold them for time being. And start Lotavia, Casam Loseva, and by you must accept them. Then you try and look for him, you have to make one change. Play me walk about Lemico. And we'll advise where Mr. Input Blomi, Mr. Putum, long work block government. Then I am you want to come back. You mean long. Work play me all chief. Long 1700s, all the time where Samuel accept them church, and then all the colleague program, Samuel all the play me back and only no accept them. So Lotana itself, we got one or two groupings, and then only call them activity, yeah, Tana law. And he make him say, church if putting forward. Church is putting forward one group where Olgato only stand up beside the church, only fight against Olgato non custom. You know, say only fight the one war, tribal warfare, only stop damaging some something, stop some activities where he look all same way, Isabelle, the Mimi go back, the hedonism. So Olgato, the church only stand up from Sir Bubu Blomi. Him say, Blomi, him no one where him chief will get a lot of church. And then, him is the face of my colleague, blame, long side, long custom, where he got one big fella group, long custom chief, or you call him, or get a group, yeah, King Monday. And he start long south, long Tane, custom, long north. Custom chiefs, only been using, or strategy where custom is having using. Long defend them all together from Christianity where them yeah, influence the westernization or only tell them say Abu Blomi accept the missionary or he get some sounding but my Amish problem. All the Abu yeah he got different thing. He want them say he stop him kill a man, kakai, he stop him poison. All something in our main activities where Abu Hemi been telling the missionary say, yeah, he must stop. So, he make him say,

0: Dat groep jy bloot Christians, waar jy olie stap wok, sometimes op sol gete lo, jy my lo nakamal, long custom, jy my no habi, ten jy my stap rau rau. 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So you look how all fuller, all on full only mentality is up, so only make them numanagan here, only make them one long no tan, only call them last day. Only. Uncover and finish, wash and blow medicine. So you make him say just a few months after Peter Pata, where he one citizen, blow not an IPM one ship, where he missed out, call him now here, Tanaveri. And Mimi want to let him information here, you meet everyone you miss have. And time you go down, blow not an now here, you look, every house, he got one truck, he stop. And here he means a casing where he been stopped, all got there, from activity where he been stopped. Between all Abu play me. You know got hatred, Lord bless you. For same talk, Lord Jesus, he tell them good. Father, forgive them, for they know not what they do. All Abu play me, only make them want something, only time to protect them. Right, Lord, get that to you. Another one, current westernization influence church, look, I'm to give hand, me to play me school. We full up, play me, stop harvest and blessing him now, yeah. Then, you look at him, all he start taking him, all thing, all same strategy, all same here. He make him say, all narrow one, all narrow side, don't knock him, all he must sacrifice him, all he make him numa knock him. After, all he did, all he must did first time, all he knows how to stop. So he got custom, sing sing play him, he got all names where he stop cover him up, all custom sing sing play him, me no want them. No, you missing sing them. Me no want them. He could play you missed up story on them, but time you may take him out past, all past experience play me here, then you me uncover him. Narvala numanakan way stop lo east lo, you call him serpent. Then you me look lo new page, lo tan him, you walk about him tomorrow. All same one beginning, one abu long pioneer way hold him church, family house. Now I am President Lonnie Colleton. Me very, very happy with him by me. He me clear him on something where he stop wholesome stumbling block, development block, and education, health, and in fact, all got the something here, everyone. Bible, exercise book, shellfish, lo salt water. When I'm something where church, I'm been using, but I'm only cooking everyone. Now, to talk blame, all same say, suppose all money only start developing, people only never custom one him, only thing to make him. And by all time, only start cursing. And you may look, Richard blame is to come out planted today, only young people only no school, go finish him school, only come start smoke marijuana, only start walk about the road. And suppose you trace him, family line blow young people, you look, same one. Member of family, pioneer family, where he been Holland church, where he been starting one school. So, he make him say, last year after long declaration to cultural hub, me chairman lehem, BSC day where he been start Lotana, come money come, he make him plan the changes, and then on all the little side, lo custom now, only sit down, only sing out the mimico. Well, he said, by together, you me hold him hand, you me caramod, numanakan blow lolvela. Numanakan, he me one something where he no good, he me no good. He start kill him ding blow man, he start kill him development. So, me believe blow me, say, suppose, you me clear him, yeah? By Tana, he me go to one speedway, by honorable account, island, only Loban Wadu, only Trehat Locasum. And now, yeah. Me will stop go around finish but talk all will stop talk finish. And me feel say me chance Nicolaton. Hemi pem pick. And you know, Nicolaitan council of chief, but me make him lo behalf long Nicolaitan. So me part lo family we hold him church. So me no want him 30 years start. Me one elder too, and me chief lo church, Presbyterian church. Me him lo tafia. Me no want him all something he start. So me start appeal strongly you me all Christians with him all customer. No talk about you me. No pinpoint him. All past experience, blow lapu, tell him, say, you me, that you me, cause, Mr. Ask him, please. You me, everyone in me, stand up long, talk with me, tell him. Forgive them, for they know not what they do. You me, stand up. You me, young fella, you me, leaders, blow today, long government, long church, province, long chiefs, council, all areas, you me, stand up, hold him hand together, more clear, more taught here. Lo give hand lol beginning tomorrow. So what you me dead? Me save seven by God have me bestowed rich blessings to all gather. From where you me, all generations, all leaders blow today. You me hand them over one good to the stick, blow the run with them, blow relay, blow all gather. So you me must hold them hand together. You me must hold them hand together, blow, make them all something. And you look also from where rule blow something, yeah, blow carm out. Pembayi ini masih karam out lo time mo no prasam karam yet. So me look also mo chief only stop head finish. Hopefully lo week ya. Pembayi ini stop haram news play him. As for so right play good pay you kasem. Time you kasem date. You no more question him. You go lo lo kahwin. Lo isla. And all chief only ready blo take him no more nagan ya. All chief only Me with them long custom, me carry one pig, me carry one pig, lo behalf lo yumi, where yumi go lo civilization. So suppose me been asking yumi blo sack of money. In fact, me make him, me ask him be full of money, say, only no sack of one him, me stop tell him. But me look, all same one chief, me look. All same one elder, me look. Me look, he got one stumbling block, he stop, which does spoil him. Development long, yumi lo side long church, where them long side long school too. You make all same, you look all man, blow church time, only call on church, only drink half, beat him all customer. All customer, only drink one, two mouth, one cell, two cell, finish, only call house. But you me, close up 6 to 6. When I start making wrong, you me. When I wrong, you me. You say, story blame me stop, something. He hold him stone where me, stone, only call him, you were here, I mean. Man, yeah, stone man. He rub him throat blame. He tell him, "Si old man, he probably go stop school. By the time he come back, he go lock up, probably go beat him up. Old man, he stop school. Time he go, he leave him school. But by he come back, he beat him up. Old talk here in Australia. So block our mouth talk here. He me must hold him hand together. More change him talk blow lapu. He me change him. He me write one new page. Play me stop all about them. So." Me stop story and him, yeah, from all citizens, Plotana. Me will stop ready, long, finishing me last walk, you know. All kind poison way you must have made him, Plotana, you know. Time you me finish. You me finish him, yeah. And by Tana, me look one new fella road to walk about. One new travelsome pathway. And by all young fellow, all stop call him. Pay me everyone, you me praise him, God. Say me finish him all work, play me. And from Tokyo, also one chief, me want them a pili go long. Some lo you me lo not, suppose you me hold him yet. Something where he stop causing problem. Lo development lo island, development lo place. Good you me change. From where, moto lo you me tell him say long God you me stand up. Long God you me stand up, he me want stick fire where man tana he put him up. Willie Corisha, long parliament. He lift him up. Brother blow me, he lift him up, stick fire, blow his up light, and then you me look road, blow you me stop, walk about the go. The word of the Lord is a lamp unto my feet and light unto my path. Then you me stop, walk about the go. Talk, blow God, and me light, blow him. Thank you, Lord, brilliant motto. Where you me cut, one good fellow motto, where all fellow founding fathers blame me, only put him. Blame me, walk about them. And then, Lord, Tavia itself, Long Tafia province, tell him, say, long God, you me crow. Long Nicolaitan Island Council, blow chief, he say, God, you give hand lo yeni. Name blow God, he stop every mortals here. So he must make him duty. more responsibility, please. Suppose you hire me, you want to give hand, please come through Lonnie Coleton starting from today, number 16, June 2026. From any time, tomorrow after tomorrow, numanagan niya Oli Colem Serpuk by fire up. Anemia, Bombay, everyone is tablo witness him. Mihop se Bombay can big place in Lol Yangwala. Lol, Oli start making one something tomorrow, you know, got problem. After tomorrow, suppose some in England travel making business, all thing here, only making way to freedom, in complete freedom. And then you must have a truth here now. If we know the truth shall set us free. And when we are free indeed. So we must have mixing all dog dog here. From me, one member belong pioneer family, holding church. Mama be protect them, promote them, or preserve them, custom belong me too. All time we must have put them back covenants, no straight place belong him. From custom here. Long time, God give him. We want them good, clean custom. We have a covenant, you me, you go to the future, 30,000 and beyond. And when you start making me, we believe, say, by God, he me go first time, to every Sunday, more me end, to every Sunday. You me, all people, stop a short time no more. You me, glad all opportunities, all say, me, God. And thank you, Lord. Let us see problems play me where time you missed up, now you missed up. Expose him something where old man will overlook him. You missed up, expose him, to make him say, everyone, he has some freedom, Lord. And that freedom will be a complete freedom, a complete freedom. And God no more, him he could. God no more, him he could. We now wrote, but I was sorry. Kumbalongi damas, naurini albas, tenaga sorry, you have a little Ignatius. Thank you very much.
1: Thank you, Thomas Blong, serve a part long program. Yeah, what me is so yarwell. Look at me long next program.
2: Elifeto opo, Tamasan.
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2: 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Elifeto opo.
3: Maya.

Tolana isola namba yo harema after lo voice from south program with him iso yarwell. Time lo yomitu 15 minute hemiko blo find him long 12 o'clock. 12 o'clock bamba yomitu kam blo join him now hemi full bulletin blong bislama news. You've been listening kam la date news blong today morning lo 11 o'clock. Yo harema story and lo site blong denki viva. Now ya weather blong yomitu ikatsu small rain we hemiko head blo stop fall down and think about same too is a like a small pool blow water where mosquito hem is a breed lo hem. So before you go about by making more narrow walk blue you color walk color school, think about it. You take a few minutes blue you empty mouth all containers where water hem is a stop lo hem, and also make him sure say yat blue hem clean all time. Keep him all surroundings blue hem tidy and all time you may encourage him to sleep underneath lo mosquito net from no more say. Naya with them case protenki we hem stop back and pulsing when you stream to Italian manum so by me emphasize by again almost same. Make him sure see you empty mouth all spot where mosquito hem is have a breed lo hem. Make him sure see you me to work to get all time blow. Keep him environment blue me hemi clean and help him all families blue no kasem malaria or dengue fever. Continue to listen come hemi also small advice where you me go ahead for stop give him out while you me to stop enjoy him selection blowing music.

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Long Torres kasemanaichom round long solora long Pacific, mulong world.

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0: Halamu welcome long full bulletin plong holgeta pish lama news me lodian welin miridim. First time long olgeta storyan kafman plong update long madu mohanda poundry today afternoon 29 case plong tenki fever long evate. Ma news outside lo country PNG mo Australia long pukpuk 3D. Long sports Galaxy Football Club higam champion plong 2026 Vanuatu Football Federation. Kimi harem molong olgeta storyanya. Kavman pai tok tok long outcome plong second phase plong negotiation wehemi pinkat long Paris long France. Today long 1:30 long afternoon pai gat one press conference we pai look to be the prime minister mo minister plong finance mo economic management Johnny Kwanapo pai address media for a meeting with Prime Minister Jotham Nabat, long number 29 June, hemi first day, plong second meeting, plong all get a talk on negotiation with Vanuatu. He got with them Franis, plong sort them out, poundry or maritime poundry, plong him, Motuvla Island, long south, Matthew, Mahanda. Long PF plong Vanuatu, GBD Prime Minister Johnny Kwanapo. He been kolong Paris, plong co-head with them all get a talk. With the more official blong France President Emmanuel Macron, long one M Kafman Italem se second meeting ya, he should happen finish pe France is stop delay all meeting ya. Minister blong police blong Papua New Guinea, Sir John Opundari, is stop long country, long one official visit molong three morning, hemi make him one courtesy call, he kolong minister blong police Andrew Anapwat. PBDC News, he has some information, se visit ya. He can pay for historic sign plong police cooperation memorandum plong understanding between PNG mo Vanuatu long Friday. MOU agreement he expect plong strengthening bilateral cooperation long policing, law enforcement, capacity building, security long region. Whereby marking one significant milestone long long-standing partnership between Tuvla Melanesian country. Long one interview with them FBDC News Minister Blong Internal Affairs Andrew Nabat. He dalem se one agreement whereby li signem pahemi base long police cooperation between Vanuatu mo BNG mohemi kase mandate long council blong ol minister blong go ahead with them signing blong MOU ya. Papua New Guinea dalem se hemi save trenem close up 1,000 new recruit police blong Vanuatu blong strengthenem work blong policing mo border.
1: So you must look forward to by in the next recruitment so by you must karamaut only so is up come Papua New Guinea ready you must have contact them training and only confirm the you must have training up to 1,000 also you meeting thing plus have training 1,000 new recruits only have make them and so by involve them photo security by involve them training by involve them on cooperation we must have operations we must have working together to tackle the issues we must face from no context. Imi na Melanesia, Papua New Guinea, sama kalau sama Vanuatu, sama kalau sama Solomon Islands, Fiji, konteks play ini sama kan so, what the moment ni tinggi siapa bayi misa ber strengthen them, work law policing, law enforcement, and even both the management law retrieval.
0: Hemi tok plong minister plong internal affairs Andrew Nabat. Kavmani joinem hol nara Pasvi country plong talem ol nara country includum China plong stopem ol missile test long Pasvik. Message come out long one statement plong ministry plong prime minister yesterday long night time we kavman plong Australia, New Zealand, Solomon Islands mo prime minister plong Papua New Guinea James Marabe with him prime minister plong Solomon Islands Madju Wale I tok strong long fashion ya se hemino plong one friend. Kafman italem se all sem one state party long 3D plong Rarotonga mo one country we go ahead long stop tok plong one nuclear free Pacific since independence. Hemi italem se China hemi one long value develop partner we hemi committing him back again long relationship we hemi got with them China since independence. Foreign ministry spokesperson plong China Mauning, italem se longia, hemi folem international law, mo customary international practice, mo hemi no direct long any specific country or target. He got 29 case plong dengue fever we held the record him long south plong evate. Hemi confirmation we come out long community mobilization of visa holinda dani time hemi historian with a massing fallow long health segment long radio Vanuatu long yesterday. Hemi talem se pango now hemi karem highest case plong sick dengue fever.
2: As you just talk now, yeah, you may record them 29 cases, everyone. Well, it spread throughout the southwest Efate, Melo province, Plimino Shefanomo. So it got 5 area councils, everyone, where it got cases lehem. So as you may say, it got Erakor, Erata, Mele, Pango, Wetema, Potvilatu. So Pangona, Hemikarema. Highest number of cases. More case investigation. I'm stuck ahead now. As you meet to start talk. So I got evidence. All cases. I'm only come through all imported cases. I'm minimum. Some all cases will only come out. Only been talem. Say only travel. Only to Fiji. More only come back. Only start to show more symptoms.
0: Hemi tok plong community mobilization of visa holinda tani. Walk bout plong president plong republic plong Vanuatu, his excellency, nike foroparafu ikolong torba, he plong engage with the more leader, more people plong community. Hemi first time where his excellency foroparafu plong kasem torba since election plong him. FBDC reporter long torba province, Mika Albi, ifolem fizidia.
3: Hi delegation blong president blong republic blong Vanuatu his excellency Nike Voraburavo ikasem nasara blong Torba province mo receiving one warm welcome ceremony long front blong Torba provincial headquarter through long all chief mall leaders inside long Torba ceremonia emi blong welcome Vanuatu president long nasara blong Torba long official address blong him his excellency the president Nike Voraburavo italemsem walk about Blonghem and me follow no more program Blonghem Blong engage with them all leaders, more people, local community.
4: Ever since we become president, we introduced one program long community engagement and advocacy. I was swearing in the ceremony Blong in Parliament on July 2022, we did announce. And we very important say, we must continue long facilitating people's story so that we get clear understanding long over the plans for them. Why we decide long how one free people? Why we decide long how one united country where you know one country where united, I missed. Why we decide long better development where any
3: President Blong Torba Provincial Government Council, Honorable Roy Adam, Italem se office Blong Hemi happy Blong look presence Blong President Blong Vanuatu Long Crown Blong Savi Advocate Blong Government is Savi Haremo work long all development Blong Torba.
5: Nibra happy Blong Yusale Karamiba Mo.
3: Torba President Honorable Adams Ikoet Long Talent say one long old man development challenge long Torba emi connectivity long air long surwata molong land emi from location long locata islands long Torba iputum connectivity I one challenge with Torba istap koet long atresem Mr. President Voraburavo Baba I continue long official kota si visit long him long crave long former head of state late Paul Will Lonsdale Mokohet plong visit him to crave plong late Minister George Warwick. Nick Albi, FBDC News, Torba.
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7: Whether through handicraft, sewing, weaving, crafting, basket making, jewelry, or any other form of art, every product tells a unique Vanuatu story while creating opportunities for income and sustaining home livelihoods. The Mama's Handicraft is a practical example of this vision. It provides a dedicated space where our artists and mamas can produce, display, and market the products while preserving the rich cultural traditions of this country. As the Department of Industry, we remain committed to the supporting initiative that builds skills, encourage innovation, improve product quality, and promote local products through Vanuatu made products.
0: Hemi tok tok plong compliance officer long ministry plong industry lipi malas. Ma news outside lo country Papua New Guinea Australia Mudual Divens Treaty. Holi save long hem holsem known puk puk 3D hemi kam long fos long yesterday. James Marape with them Anthony Albanese tuvla Prime Minister blong Australia mo PNG ipin meet long Brisbane blong talk about 3D ya we pin sign long October last year. 3D hemi blong Divens cooperation mo hemi include 10,000 man blong PNG blong join em Divens fos blong Australia. Mo news long sports long VFF Men's Champions League Galaxy Football Club became champion long 2026 VFF Men's Champions League after long 4-0 win long Olgeta against some Classic FC yesterday night. Win long Olgeta happened long VFF Freshwater Stadium long over 100 supporters we came long watch a match long time ya with them win long Galaxy Football Club. Holi kam plong confirm em qualification plong Olgeta plong represent em Vanuatu long nekis ia OFC Men's Champions League. Galaxy FC emi runway with them gold medal with them one amount plong 1.5 million Vatu. Classic FC he runway with them silver medal mo one amount plong 700,000 Vatu mo M3 FC he kam number 3 with them 300,000 Vatu mo li flashem Olgeta with them bronze medal. National Secondary School game we suppose plong happen long manis plong July kasem August long ambay. He cancel from priority. He plong look look long claim plong all teachers. National Education Program Coordinator long Ministry plong Education. Mari Jona he talem long FBDC Sports. Se National School game budget hemi samples 120 million Vatu. Befolem or befolem inflation he make em se budget plong iaya. By samples long 130 million Vatu.
8: So all claims flow all teachers claim you, we have established one CPA, we have signed by Vanuatu Teachers Union with the Ministry of Education. Hemi priority. Blue Ministry of Education, Hemi sort them out all claims here last time. 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So that's the first priority, law Ministry of Education. 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Cancellation, Hemi nominees by National School Games, by Hemi Cancellia now. No, there'll be other opportunities coming up, or by he still cut.
0: 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More update long weather small cloud more good flow weather long group. Time by got small rain long afternoon. Light moderate south, southwest, more southeast wind. Temperature long day 24 degrees Celsius. Long south gasm 27 degree. And up long north. Temperature long three long night. By stop long 15 degrees Celsius down south. Gasm 22 degree. And up long north. Miami and plong FBDC News Politan with me, Lodian Wellin.

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Think about VBTC News. No every corner of Vanuatu, Long Island, Long Village, Long Town. We've like a true story, come straight to you. 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We've like not a story no more. We've like a true story. With them straight information, more professional presentation, VBTC News have been voice from people from Vanuatu. 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VBTC News. News where you suffer trust them.

Easily listening a number of places from Phil Collins through Carlos Afterlo, full bulletin blowing Bislama News. 22 minutes, hey, Mr. Blake, or 12 o'clock. Me wishing you one good for lunch. We used up tuning in and blowing radio now, yeah. 12:30, from by you me to allow Morgata Collins, probably calling him inside law dedication hour. 12:30, Kasem long. 1:30, you will stop listening. You want them again, one shout out to you. Calling him 12:30, number blame to him 26200. I'm to listen to a number of places. No mercy with them. Sing, sing, where do you go?

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4: 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You stop listening. 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

0: Le col simsim tu kat wan mo kola hemi staplo line. 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
1: Hello.
0: Nice for lunch, Liu. You staplo where you ringi kam.
1: Mr. Losando and Mr. Golika.
0: Thank you, lo company. You go ahead. Who na you think about him today?
1: I think let's call from him. Mr. Pondem. Senator Colonel Walkman no TNC. On boy will start work layer. No build him hydro power. Primilo. Santo. We like to dedicate them. Repressor, you know, we'll get everyone, we'll start hot work now, we'll play the goal court. Fun doing strong, we'll go and stop on the center, we'll go on family friends, we'll stop no area, no stoning. We'll stop, after the World Cup, we'll stop try out, no, go back, no current, no problem, no current. No, no, no. I think I'm animal, thank you.
0: Thank you to Maslo. First, Flacola, where you call it, come long island, long Santo. Me wishing you one good for Thursday, one good for lunch. Thank you, blessed up listening, come all time. Long radio, Vanuatu. 26200. 26200, please have a call it, come long him. You make it one more call, him, Mr. Plo Line. Hello. Sorry, Tomas. Call a hemi leco line back again. 26200.

0: Nice last string band number used apparent from Tokowea local string band title bring him village kello lunch awaya. We hope see you stop like him selection from music. Yeah, I mean lunch hour dedication time. Blue you mean you save a colicum 26200 26200 while you meet to stop enjoy him. I'll get a selection of music. And also, suppose you stop kakai long lunch. I'm wishing you one good for lunch. Think about you must kakai healthy all time. Think about the one healthy meal. I'm sorry, giving me body blue. I'll get a energy we have in it in blue. Get through low day for today. You must encourage him. You blue. You must kakai plant the vegetables, plant the fruits all time. And all time, you must think about blue. You drink plenty clean water instead of sugary drinks, especially you may stop for work and you may stop rush or hurry up for color shop. Make sure say you choose some one bottle water instead of get a soft drink. Yes, but while you may stop, give him a little advice and also enjoy him selection blue music. Line him open 26200. Kola we been calling him long island long santo mu you make him dedication long you tell him see you bless up lo hydro me up see you bless up cut one good flooding and me cut one number lo place up so we play e come do you vola but look so look all same seem to cut one more call him stop lo line. Hello good flooding mo nice for lunch lo you stop lo where you ring come
1: eton.
0: Thank you, lo company long Eton. 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
1: This call long me is the kala aki ma blumi to the sakaka. 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
0: You want them blumi play any local string band mo ikam liyo?
1: Yes.
0: Emi good. Thank you too much for you. Thank you too much, please. You've laced up listening. Come long, eton long lunch fla awaya. We wish him you've la one good fla Thursday. Me hope see you've laced up got one good fla lunch. But by me, blame one string band number plus I'll be dedicating him. I come long, you my family. We've laced up listening. Come now, yeah. Next number long place, yeah. I mean, Nayo Ben. Me stop dedicating me. Call, lo call, we you call it come long, island long, Santo. Smile.

Nice plan number you hearing from group long Nayo Smile. 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

Na isfla sing sing you stop harem from Malnaruru local string ban FAT 9 minute hemiko blo finem long 1 o'clock. You still cut the time stop yet blue you call you make him dedication blue you 26200. Call you make him dedication man also request him anything sing where you want them long me play blame I come long you. You may to enjoy my narfla number of place from Vanessa Kwai.

Zouk Pacifica with them voice blong Vanessa Kwai. 3 minutes and we can block us 1 o'clock and me cut around half an hour start plus of spending with him you inside Lo Vanuatu live show. 1:30 Bamba you join him me you historian na show with him next radio announcer bring you Julia Castin Bamba him stop with him you kokasem long 5 o'clock today long 7. I'm still stop and enjoy my selection blowing music. But also my talent finish line here me open. Do you savvy call the come anytime 26200. Make him shout out to you. One quote of the same, one positive attitude. Here me savvy turn him one ordinary day into a great one. No matter lo one challenges we you stop go through long him lo day blow today all time you to stop go through lo one day. Make him sure see you choose him but you stop positive all time. You smile, share all kind words, Bamba Hemi Seven making one big flat difference in all your life for you too, but also get a will live or walk around with you. I mean, now Hemi one positive quote when you want them sharing with them, you me too, as you me too stop enjoying afternoon long, you me too, most same time enjoying selection long, all get a music. Wish for me with them, sensitive more boy.

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1: 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All get the changes, also, assist the volcano you fall down, or leave kakai, lokaren mo krasi dry, or loud noise long volcano, earthquake, landslide, smell blong cast blong volcano. Any other changes where you look him. Key message number two. Lanem mo take part long early warning system blong volcano blong you. Masabe map blong danger blong volcano, more danger area blong volcano. All get the danger long house blong you, place blong walk, school more long community blue. Karamo latest volcano update where VMGD emi stop giving out long all end blong every manis. Key message number three. Mas save all nara danger where volcano eruption is save make em. Volcano eruption e make em earthquake, flash flooding, long sopmat, landslide, tanda mo tsunami. No kakai fish or shell long solwata taimanda water volcano e erupt from by save posen em kakai blong solwata. Key message number four. Karamout assist long roof blong house. Make him sure say house blong you hemi strong, moba hemi no fall down, easy suppose assist he pile up blong hem. Time blow eruption, stop inside long house blong you, mo no expose long assist blong volcano. 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Sakamol close long all space, long door, more window. Key message number five. Protect them water supply long assist blow volcano. 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More okata weli kat sick or sem sort win. 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All get a supply also mask blong blockem dust, plastic wrap blong cover bubble electronic something, more karma touch light, more radio blong you. Blong cast more information, use of a contact them geohazards division, long department blong meteorology, more geohazards long telephone 24686 or email long geohazards@meteo.gov.vu.

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No forget blue you save tune in lo 1:30 long today afternoon. Join him VBTC Bamba Ikat One Live press statement with him Deputy Prime Minister Mo same time Minister Blo Finance Mo Economic Management Honorable Johnny Kwanapo Rasu Bambai Hemi Kamblo give him one update long outcome lo second round of negotiation long Paris with him all get the latest development more agreements with him France all available options with him here stop. So you will you stop listening come you have join him VBTC and straight along 1:30 Bamba Hemi Life through the Radio Vanuatu Television Vanuatu Motu VBTC News Facebook page where you save follow Hemia. Press statement with him Deputy Prime Minister Mo Minister of Finance Mo Economic Management long today. Mr. Sister enjoy him selection for music. Next number of place here Hemi Sing Sing when we come long late Leah Osborne.

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2: 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Nice flan number you hearing from late. Leah Osborne. 6 minute time ago, blow fine Amlong. Half past one or 24 minute time is stop leko 1 o'clock. Amy time na blow me massa talent tata lung you and me talent. Thank you, lo company bring you where you serve joining me inside lo Vanuatu live show. Start lo 9 o'clock finish. Come kasem long time na yami. Hope see you to be in cut one. Good for a time together. Next radio announcer bring you Julia Gustin Bambahemi joining you in a long time inside Lo Yumi Storian Show.

Wishing you one good for a Thursday, passing one good for afternoon and all time. Go ahead, please listen to long radio Vanuatu. Where you have caramel the information where you need him, and also enjoy more selection long number more get a program where Bambai Hemi come out. Mileko you with them sing blue stun and the Earth Force halfway up.

Hemi na explosion plong standing the force what am I title afway help me put some local time limit to 1 minute to find one time long half past one long the day long afternoon back again the you will stop listening come welcome the you Mr. and show the day long afternoon what to me jill like casting me bamba you stop to me throughout long show cause one time no 5 o'clock also low half past one the day long afternoon tune in come long live program long you mean brother day with him team blo VPTC TPT prime minister mo minister blo finance mo economic management honorable chani konaporasu we bamba hemi deliver and press statement long outcome blo number 2 negotiation we hemi pin taken place lo Paris pa you have all the latest information about all the agreement with in France or the option we it come out or the discussion mo harem all answer all the question pa hemi life lo radio vanatu television blo vanatu mo long social media or lo Facebook page blo VPTC we are pleased to start listening come pa mbaye mitu go ahead with them all the instrumental number why limit to start with long karam signal be mitu save cross over blo genem life long the day Lore Giovanazzo television Giovanazzo molonga Facebook page for VPTC we bamba yumi harem hemi press statement we bamba you looking hemi honorable chani kwana pol sema TPT prime minister bo minister of finance mo economic management bamba hemi deliver one press statement lo outcome lo number 2 negotiation we hemi pin taken place lo Paris you have more latest information about all the agreement with in France or the option we come out to the discussion more haram more haram all answer blog the question you need to continue with some of the instrumental number blow wait long signal beam to save cross them across of others of a genema press statement by me life long the day long afternoon

Mr. Pono temog da instrumental number mo local time limit to lovan ma to 5 minutes mi leko half past one the day long afternoon mo yimi pin stop a wait long signal please miss ave jene ma TPT prime minister mo minister blow finance mo economic management honorable Johnny Kona Porasu we bamba hemi deliver ma press statement long outcome blow number two negotiation we hemi pin taken place lo Paris. But you have me all the latest information about all the agreement with them, France. All the option we come out along all discussion. Mo have all answer along all question. We bamba hemi live lo radio Vanuatu, television lo Vanuatu, mo long Facebook page or Facebook page along VPTC. Imi to go ahead the magda selection lo instrumental number while imi wait long signal be imi save crossover lo chene ma press statement long the day we imi come lo honorable chene kwanapo rasu also ma TPT prime minister mo minister long finance mo economic management.

Local time be me to Lovanuatu, 1 more minute long, final one time long, 20 minutes for final one time long, 2 o'clock along the day long afternoon. But you may still stop, continue watching Mogada instrumental number be me save join him. TPT Prime Minister, more Minister of Finance, more Economic Management, Honorable Johnny Kwanaporasu, we bamba hemi deliver and press statement long, outcome blow number 2 negotiation we mi pin taken place lo Paris. Payuhare me mi olgeda latest information about olgeda agreement with them France olgeda option we come out long all the discussion mo haram all the answer blong all question. Imi still continue with them olgeda selection blong instrumental number blimi wait log the signal blimi save crossover blo genema press statement we pay come out long honorable chenye konapu no forget them to se pay me life lo radio vanuatu television blo vanuatu mo long Facebook page blo VPTC. Imi to continue what among the instrumental number while waiting long signal blimi save crossover blo genema press statement blong the day long afternoon.

Imisesta pa continue log da instrument sol number the day long afternoon by again radio vanatsu. Emi want em wish him you one good for Thursday afternoon what em company blonga. Radio vanatsu imi still continue what em da instrument sol number local time limit to 13 minutes pro find one time lo 2 o'clock. Imi still stop continue what em da instrument sol number. Lo wait log da signal blim save cross of ablo join em. TPT Prime Minister, Mo Minister of Finance, Mo Economic Management, Honorable Johnny Kwanapo Rasu, Bebamba Hemi Deliverem Press Statement Lo Outcome Lo Number 2 Negotiation, We Hemi Been Taken Place Lo Paris. Payuharam latest information about Olgada agreement with France, Olgada option we come out long all discussion, Moharam Olansa long all question. Press statement ya bahemi live lo radio Vanuatu, lo television lo Vanuatu, motu lo Facebook page blong ya VPTC bu yu save chenem live ya long hem. Imi tu still stop continue long olga da instrumental number lo wait long signal we yu save cut bu yu save cross over blo chenem. Honorable Johnny Kwanapo, also TPT Prime Minister mo Minister blo Finance mo Economic Management, we pamba hemi deliverem. Press statement blonga the day long afternoon.

Hemi nesla song longa na yo watan taita longa de yumi stana pemi putsum local time limitu. Hemi 5 more minutes plo final one time lo 2 o'clock. Hemi still stop continue watan maga the selection the music. Plo yumi karema signal bimi sa vejoin ema. Honorable Chani kwa na porasu. Olse ma tipiti prime minister mo minister plo finance mo economic management. Webamba hemi deliver ema press statement plong hem. Long outcome lo number 2 negotiation we mi pin taken place long Paris. Pa yu harem olga the latest information about olga agreement with em France olga option we come out long all discussion mo harem ol answer long all question. We buy mi life long radio Vanuatu, television lo Vanuatu mo long Facebook page long VPTC. Imi continue with em the selection lo music imi kat 4 more minutes plo final one time lo 2 o'clock. Pamba yimitsu kam na blu listen lo nice flash song plong prata clouds watem title smile Vanuatu.

0: As Vanuatu marks 46 years of independence, what future do we want for our nation? And how will international agreements shape that future? Join VPTC Press Club on Tuesday, 28th July 2026 for a special panel discussion with leaders from government, the opposition, international relations and finance. Don't miss the conversation on Vanuatu's future, sovereignty and opportunities for all. 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Blongyumi, everyone.
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negotiations mi mi ca some point where mi vrei been exchanging a lot of exchanges between two other countries and mi vrei find them out during the talks pro you mean respective positions on sovereignty blo Matthew and Hunter Islands and mi remain far apart while both sides negotiations mi tough mi firm mi volei contact negotiations lo one very meaningful and respectful way engagement blo you mean mi professional mi diplomatic but mi very firm mi firmly convey a position blo Republic blo Vanuatu people blo you mean from time immemorial custom today that these islands emily always and have always and will always belong to the people of the Republic of Vanuatu. That is the firm position where you mikarem no negotiations mi volei no save compromise lehem even position with Vanuatu government emi tekem so we cannot draw a line with them you mi no save draw one partial line you mi want them blo you mi draw one whole line from the north to the south and unfortunately it may not have happened because all positions blo you mi only very far apart mi want them emphasize them say Vanuatu he mi take a position blo he mi clear so we cannot support we not have reached one consensus law sovereignty blo Matthew and Hunter now front of course me submitting one non paper on route lo time with delegation blo me mi kasam Singapore one non paper that non paper at the system which Vanuatu delegation mi daram say I cannot discuss joint management over the two islands on the basis of the position that Pamba only allow access to you me and delegation of Vanuatu I said it very firmly to them I will allow access to you instead of you allow access to me voila it doesn't work that way so because of those intense heated negotiations handled very diplomatically and very professionally we were not able to reach a consensus on the sovereignty of the two islands and that is clear and Vanuatu and we maintain them say no agreement on maritime boundary delimitation can be reached until there is a resolution on sovereignty over the islands our position on sovereignty is simply too far apart blo you misave reconcile then you may achieve him one consensus blo bilateral negotiations blo you me again Mr. Preterate with them blessing blo council of ministers this morning that Vanuatu's position remains unchanged since independence Vanuatu and we continue blo and we fight for international recognition that Matthew and Hunter Umai Nubne and Umai Nek has always belong and have always belong to the people of Vanuatu to our children and hemia mi vole make me very clear said journey blo you me to independence pamba hemi no complete until Vanuatu's rightful ownership of Umai Nubne and Umai Nek islands hemi fully acknowledged so age in which colonial powers only claimed territory that was never theirs without consideration or any consultation during long time we only make an agreement in 1965 with the British the indigenous people only never been consulted and without consequence era blo negotiation emi over therefore Vanuatu pamba hemi continue to assert its rights and we are confident that our voice will be heard and now emi tok emi want to make him and discussions on sovereignty of Umai Nubne and Leka
and maritime boundary delimitation, HEMI must include them, all people of New Caledonia. And they were never at the table. We want to acknowledge him, leader of the delegation of Ranis, Mr. Benoit Kide. He's a diplomat. We will express him some very strong sentiments, and I say very strong sentiments professionally conveyed. He may accept them, but we will realize and do so like a difficulty up as in Parliament. And whether you talk about politics, blue front, blue far right, far left, and make a simple issue. So lack of involvement, all people in New Caledonia, have one concern when we will erase them. All get that too, all acknowledge them, say yes, they needed to be at the table, but they were not present at the time, simply from their perspective, only got elections, provincial elections, where the mistap happened. So, that being the case, let me clarify this, that it's not a loss. Negotiations where you may embark them, and me being got privileged to lead them two negotiations, yeah, including two negotiations where you may been cut, law 2018 and 19, where we've been leading, the time where you may been got negotiations in Australia and even law Europe, law Europe, and negotiations and become you may conclude them last week. And now what remains is for Vanuatu to pursue other legal options available under international law. And you may make a with them respect. We will be quite frank. We will be very forward with discussions with them friends, even with them all lawyers. Look at that. We will tell them, say, okay, now that we have reached an impasse in our negotiations, Vanuatu now will pursue other legal options available to itself following international law. We want to make them clear, say, that is the current situation. And this is important, say, by people who are only looking, say, who are looking at the run directly to the ICJ, International Court of Justice, or you may go to arbitration, but you must exhaust them every negotiations at bilateral level. And I think Vanuatu government has been very respectful to France in those contexts. And today, we want them to tell them, say, France only got claim, say, Matthew, under any blog, under the law basis, I am not convinced. Let them, international law, let them, International Court of Justice, or any arbitration for that matter, Pambahemi decide Lehem. But for now, bilateral negotiations will be with France over the sovereignty of Matthew and Anda, Hemi close. And suppose that being the case, Hemi minim se line, blue you me throw him, starting from the north, Lo Torba province, Egasem down Lo south, you mean no throw him line. So that's the position of another government that we take him. And as lead negotiator, we remain very firm with him because I believe in one of the book of Proverbs, and we tell him, and we clear, you no move him or stone or mark where all people you have been put on. The France, and we come in, we move him all boundaries, yeah, and we carem. The British will only remain silent at this time. I don't know why only remain silent. But altogether now, we could decide to want something without consulting our people. And to us, one name of Rani Semi make him one insult. Look at me. And I am saying this as a leader, a negotiation, but also at the same time, as someone from Tafeya, where we got very close cultural connections with France, and we acknowledge him. So you may got close cultural connections for those islands, but they may not have give up sovereignty longer. With this, I thank you. And I thank the French government. I thank
President Emmanuel Macron, ami one vice president, where ami sida ami agree, seven by to the government to lay a camelot table, more negotiate and resolution, ami must be reached within these two meetings, and it did not happen. So, Bambai Vanuatu government may embark no further steps in the coming weeks, days, months, and years. And we ask him, all people, believe me, stop complaining. Pray for your country.

0: Immunoconclutum. Simply because France only wanted to say immunoconclutum, but immunoconclutum in the south. We are an independent country, and Rambayi, we must complete the memia squarely, every maritime boundary delimitation regime. With the memia, well, people of the Republic of Vanuatu, all the chiefs, we want to acknowledge him, Yuvala, from commitment to Yuvala, or the mafia of Yuvala, where Yuvala walk out with the Mikam, and especially all chiefs of Yumi Lotafaya, where they got one very strong cultural, customary links, Lotovola Island, where we give him justification to Yumi, where we argue on cultural and custom, linkage to Yumi, where Franis, Seminokat, Galatonia, Emi Gonvem Venice, especially Senakutumia, Setovola Island, Emi Blue Yumi, all chief law, Loyalty Islands, Oli Gonvem, Setovola Island, Emi Blue Yumi. Now, Yumi no Saverichim with the Franis, we're going to have to find other ways. With the Memia, tell them thank you, Lord Chief, thank you, Lord Pastors, thank you, all people, Blue Yumi, solidarity. We call for solidarity. Yumi stand up together. Yumi must finish and fight. Yumi must finish him, and we are very determined that Bamba Yumi take him, he go to the highest level, law, and she was Yumi reach him one decision, law issue, law sovereignty, and maritime boundary delimitation once and for all. Thank you.
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5: 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Hemena you been stop for them hemi talk talk blong Honorable Johnny Konapo Rasu, also my TPT Prime Minister, mo Minister blo Finance mo Economic Management, we hemi deliver and press statement blong hem long outcome blo number 2 negotiation, we hemi been taking place long Paris, we hemi been live long Radio Vanuatu, television be Vanuatu, mo long Facebook page blong VPTC. We are blessed you stop listening. Thank you to Master Company Blue You. 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Radio France International ou RFI. We bamba you me. Join him straight one time long half past 2. You may continue with him the selection. Blue music. Bamba you me to come now. Listen. Lo sombro lautano tu watem title colorful Vanuatu kasa wansam nga pastu primi to kick off watemoga da franis program demi plonga de na fogadem you stop at me jela kastana sam radio friend you throughout lo yumi strand show pro fana wansam no 5 o'clock de day long afternoon next for sombro lautano tu lo string ban watem title colorful Vanuatu.

Well, regarde le quoi de bigle international law. 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
2: Good afternoon and welcome to FIBDC English News with me, Lodian Huelin. The Office of the Ombudsman has recommended that Prime Minister Jotham Nabat remove Samson Samson from his position as Minister of Trade for breaching the Bureau of Standards Act, the Leadership Code Act and the Constitution. The Ombudsman Office conducted an investigation into the appointments of the Acting Chief Executive Officer of the Vanuatu Bureau of Standards, FIBS, Mr. Andanas Pipite, the acting chairman of the FIBS board, Mr. Marcelino Pipite, and the chief executive officer of the FIBS, Mrs. Ruth Amos. According to the public report released by the ombudsman, Minister Samson acted beyond his legal authority by directly appointing Mr. Pipite as acting CEO and Mrs. Amos as CEO, despite the FIBS Act requiring that the appointment of the CEO be made on the advice of the FIBS board. The report also found that Minister Samson unlawfully appointed Mr. Marcelino Pipite as acting chairperson of the FIBS board. Under the FIBS Act, the minister has no authority to appoint the chairperson, as the position must be elected from among the members of the board. As a result, the ombudsman concluded that the removal of Minister Samson Samson would help maintain the integrity of high public office. 1.76 billion Vatu solar energy projects breaks ground in Tana. The groundbreaking for a 1.76 billion renewable energy solar and battery storage project took place in Lenakel, Tana this week, marking a major step towards expanding clean and reliable energy in Tavia province. Leaders in Torba province have highlighted the urgent need for improved road infrastructure and transport connectivity across the province. Torba Secretary General Albert Radley made the remarks this morning during an engagement between the head of state, His Excellency President Nigenige Foroparafu, government departments and provincial leaders. He noted that the only three islands, Kawa, Motholava and Vanualava, currently have road infrastructure, while the province's remaining islands continue to face major access challenges. Mr. Radley also stressed that improving air, sea and land connectivity remains a priority, saying Torba's geographical location makes transportation and access to essential services particularly difficult. Temporary traffic restrictions have been introduced on sections of the South Santo Road as construction works enter a critical stage. Motorized are being urged to follow traffic management measures and exercise caution while traveling through affected areas as work continues to improve the road network. In regional news, the Papua New Guinea, Australia, Mudawal Devens Treaty, has also known as the Bukbuk Treaty, came into effect yesterday. James Marape and Anthony Albanese, the Prime Minister of Papua New Guinea and Australia, met in Brisbane to discuss the treaty, which was signed in October last year. The treaty is aimed at strengthening defense cooperation between the two countries and includes plans for up to 10,000 Papua New Guinea personnel to join and train alongside the Australian Defense Force. In sports, Paradise Women Arts Academy is turning donations into communities supported by sharing more than 2,000 towels received from Carnival Cruise Line with schools, sports group and community programs. The Academy says the initiative is about helping organizations that need support include tennis, beach volleyball, children's programs and disability groups. Mamat School in Port Vila is among the latest beneficiaries of the donation sharing efforts. And with sports news, it brings us to the end of today's English news.

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When it comes to news, Vanuatu comes to us.

Hello, this is Coming to the Mat, podcast from the Melanesian Women Today Impact Service Series. Told through the lens of everyday, ordinary Pacific Island women, the Mat series seeks to break cultural barriers and invite listeners to hear real human stories of making a difference. The stories you will hear from this series balance diverse interests and weave together the story of courageous women who dedicate their lives to making a difference in their communities and country. Coming to the Mat series is a safe space that allows for women in the Pacific to use their voices. It also explores the integral aspects of women's lives all across the South Pacific and gives the listener a window into the many different issues women face through storytelling.

0: So today we're going to talk about the etymology of Ni Vanuatu and its cultural significance. And I have with me on the mat again, always exciting to have my good friend, Mr. Kirk Huffman from his home in Sydney, Australia. It sounds like you said before the beginning of your story there, like you take a big, huge, traditional ship and you turn it upside down. And then, if you're in the water, you read the winds and how to sail and the flaps, changing the direction.
1: Yeah, exactly. It's like a giant inverted canoe.
0: Right.
1: Yeah. But you're not fighting against the sea. You're fighting against the wind.
0: The wind.
1: Or sorry, you're in your nakamal. You're fighting against the spirits of the air, you know.
0: Yeah, well, that's very, genius. And so I was
1: yeah,
0: one.
1: That's
0: I was,
1: a genius.
0: Yeah,
1: that's what the traditional cultures are. The cultures are just absolute genius.
0: Yes,
1: they were still way ahead of so many other things. Just a few years ago, after I think what was it? What was that cyclone in 2015 or so? It was 2000. It was Cyclone Pam. That destroyed the new Tafea Cultural Center, which had been opened, I think, in 2010 or 2011.
0: Yeah.
1: And after that, Chief Jacob Kaperi, the late Chief Jacob Kaperi, and the Cultural Center in Vila got plans together to build a new one. And we got together and asked a local architect here in Sydney, who's had a long association with Australia, a really good person called Michael Heffernan, who's done a lot of self-sufficient, was environmentally aware architectural work and stuff like that. Asked him to draw up the architectural plans for the new Tafea Cultural Centre. And he agreed to do it, no fee, wouldn't cost anything. And normally it would cost like $25,000 or more.
0: Right.
1: Michael, who's had a long session with Vanuatu, realizes that you have to do things for free.
0: Right.
1: Or you get your kava supply cut off or something like that. Chief Jacob Kaperi came over to sit with Michael Heffernan and go through some of the plans. And that was at the time of the launching of the film Tanner. Chief Jacob came over with the people from the film team from the film Tanner, because they had the launch of the film Tanner in Sydney. It was a really good time. Anyway, to help Michael out, I had photocopies of the architectural drawings that Christian Coiffier had made of traditional cyclone protection houses on Tanner. Drawings that Christian Coiffier had done in 1979, Montana, by Christian, who was basically originally an architect before he entered cultural work, was really impressed by them. So I copied those designs of the custom Anna Cyclone House instruction and gave them to Michael Heffernan. And he went through them, and I remember speaking to him after he's had a chance to study them, and he said, "These designs are just amazing."
0: Yeah.
1: He said, "These people are of years ahead of a lot of modern architects."
0: Right.
1: He said the way these things are constructed, and you have to remember that these traditional cyclone houses on Tanner are built without any iron nails. It's iron or anything like that, or screws. He said the design is absolutely amazing. He said there's nothing that the hurricane can actually grab onto to destroy. Because they're built in such a way that they... Only fast long ground. Like a barnacle, on the bottom of a ship or something like that, or a canoe or something like that. There are shells that you're stuck and you can't get them off. They're like that. And he said, "It's just amazing." He says, "They're just amazing. They're way ahead of a lot of modern architects and stuff like that." And so with Chief Jacob, he sat down and he redid some designs. He based the designs upon the traditional Tanner cyclone protection house, and with a few sort of modern additions, you know, test them and put them electrically and all this sort of stuff. And yeah. Also make sure that people could stand up in it. So you had to, yeah. And so produced a design that was really good, but based upon the traditional Tanner cyclone house. Mm. I don't think that actually Kung Fu was actually. I'm not sure if there were funds available to actually build it to those designs, but at least the designs were done. And it was really interesting to see how impressed a highly qualified and highly respected architect here in Sydney was so impressed by traditional designs, architectural designs done by people who had never been to school, who didn't know how to read or write in the modern way, but who were centuries ahead of modern architects in designs being built to protect the people inside.
0: Yeah. Yeah. And
1: that's what Manitou is like. It's so ahead of so many, or it has been so ahead of so many other places in the world for so long, but I fear that modern technology and the, you know, sick long money and everything like that is destroying the cultural genius possessed by Ni Vanuatu descendants from such genius ancestors.
0: Yeah, and the reality is that even here, more and more indigenous people have the way out to all of this craziness of climate change and everything, you know. They are the ones that would be able to show us how to survive and how to, like you said, go back and using those traditional methods. And I noticed, I was going to ask you that, I wonder if all the designs, particularly the nakamals, were done in that upside down V shape, like, was it deliberately because that... In the olden days, our ancestors knew that this place was prone to disaster, so they had to, with their wise wisdom and traditions, create a larger frame house that can not only hold people, many people in the village, but withstands all of the different, especially the hurricanes. I wonder if that's why they were designing that shape, or was it culturally all throughout Vanuatu, people just tend to create it according to their beliefs? Or was it something had to do with the environment as well, in terms of like the disasters that they might have faced during those days?
1: Yeah, now it's based on this, Mary, it comes firstly out of that's the way you need to build to avoid damage from cyclones.
0: Oh, okay.
1: Because cyclones have always been a part of history out there. But the kind of architecture is culturally determined, because the kind of men's hut construction that you're talking about, for example, in your area and on Ambai and Malafula and Banks of Torres and Ambrim, these men's huts constructions, the roof is like a V, with the sides of the roof go down almost to the ground. Whereas on Tongoa, Fate Tongoa and their shepherds, the men's hut designs, meeting house designs, are curved like a smooth canoe. They're like an upturned, elongated bowl.
0: Huh. And why is
1: so
0: that?
1: They don't have a ridge of roof where the roof goes down on two sides. They're like the ones in central Vanuatu. It's a different type of design, like an up bowl but elongated. The Malfatumari Nakamal, that takes a design that's more like sort of from the northern and northern central islands. That's Chief Wulibong Matua, the president of Malfatumari. He was from Ambrim. So that Malfatumari Nakamal tended to follow sort of that sort of areas type of designs.
0: Right.
1: So you first environmentally, and then culturally. Decided how the Nakamals were built. The Cult Center also had a project recently where they had a woman. It was a UNESCO project that the Cult Center joined in. And I think this was sometime just after Cyclone Pam, and I think it was what started off.
0: Yeah.
1: They brought a woman over from Canberra, I think, who to do a study on traditional Nakamal designs and how they protected against cyclones and things like that.
0: Right.
1: And they produced a report, which you can get from the Culture Center.
0: Yeah.
1: But I think when they were doing that, they tended to forget that a lot of work had already been done beforehand on the same topic. But the other report that came out, I think the Culture Center produced it, I think about 2018, is a good sort of report. And the author of the report goes into the fact that these designs, the men's hats designs, are really important because they are designed specifically to protect against cyclones.
0: Right.
1: And to provide shelters in times of emergency for large numbers of people.
0: Yeah.
1: You know, because cyclones always been a part of the history of that part of the Pacific.
0: Right.
1: Unfortunately, what's happening with global warming, as time goes on and the sea warms up more and more every decade, you know, people sort of tend to forget that, okay, you've got air temperature going up, but what happens is sea temperature, the general sea temperature, goes up as well. But that is usually a decade or two or more after the air temperature has gone up. So sea temperature, general sea temperature, rises much more slowly than air temperature. But its rise is much more long-term.
0: Right.
1: So what you're getting now is you're getting to a situation where the general sea temperature is gradually increasing. And what will happen, or is happening, is you're getting, it doesn't necessarily increase the number of cyclones, although you may get a slight increase in the number, but it tends to increase the strength of the cyclones.
0: Right.
1: And you're coming now to what one might nickname the climate whiplash effect, where things are going a bit wild and you're getting this situation like, you know, two cyclones in 1 week. But it's not just in Vanuatu, but you're getting really weird weather situations at many parts of the world. And that's part of a newer sort of stage in the global warming cycle, what I sort of tend to call the climate whiplash stage, where climate's going wild. It's like a wild pig stuck in a small fence, and it doesn't know which way to turn. It's bouncing around. So one needs to be prepared for that. It's something that human beings are real geniuses. In general, if left alone, I have a feeling that many aspects of the modern world might indicate that the human genius is decreasing in quality.

0: enlightenment.
1: Yeah.
0: But people now are just, all they think about is the bottom line, money, money, money.
1: Yeah.
0: You know, technology, for this, for that. You know.
1: Yeah.
0: And they forget that many of the solutions that need to be found have been found centuries ago by people who'd never been to school, who can't read or write, or whatever, but who have their own form of genius that's much more closely and much more strongly linked to real events and real and real changes in the world. Because climate change and global climate change happened before in the Earth's history, and many cultures have had to find ways to adapt to it.
1: Right.
0: Some have had to move.
1: Mm-hmm.
0: I mean, many areas of the world that are now desert, in the old days, we used to be habitable. People could live there. But climate change came in those areas. What's happening now is you've got a situation where what took place over possibly many, many hundreds of years or even thousands of years in the past, from the point of view of climate changing, can now possibly happening just in the space of one or two or three generations. So the situation is sort of speeded up. But look, just to give you an example, before I came to Vanuatu, well, there was a part of the world that I used to wander around periodically that had a lot of interesting traditional cultures, and it was North Africa, an area called the Maghreb, and the Sahara Desert. And I was wandering around those areas periodically, 1960s through to the early 1970s, before I arrived in the Old New Hebrides in 1973. And the Sahara Desert is one of the world's largest features. The Sahara Desert, the sand desert, is as large as the United States.
1: Wow.
0: Covers several million square miles. It's 3,000 miles across, 1,000 miles from top to bottom, so to speak. But there are people that live there. Tuareg nomads. One group that I came into contact with, they called themselves Imohar, the noble ones. These are people that live, they're nomads. They live in tents and they cross the desert. They know the desert like the back of their hand. You know, and they have camels. And they're very, it's very interesting culture.
1: Yeah.
0: The arrogant, they're not very keen on people that do agriculture, because they feel that traditionally that the normal way of life is a nomadic way of life. And an interesting culture where it's the men who wear the veils and the women don't.
1: Oh,
0: and they have a very ancient written language of their own. But the language is held by the women. And it's the women who are in control of the written, their ancient written language. Absolutely fascinating culture.
1: Yeah.
0: A warrior culture as well. But where they live now, it's very difficult for other people to live. Because it's desert. But I find them to be absolutely fascinating. They knew how to live in the desert. In areas where nobody else knew how to live. They moved from oasis to oasis, sort of places in the desert where there was a bit of water. But they had stories about the desert beforehand. And they said beforehand, in the old days, it was, you know, we had grass and we had trees and there were elephants and there were giraffes. And there were deer, not deer, I can't remember, the type of animal, sort of like a deer. Things like that. At Potamai, there were rivers and there were lakes. And there's one place in Sahara Desert where there's some mountains, stone mountains, and there's caves in the stone mountains where there's all these cave paintings to show all these things that they were telling me about. Elephants, and grass, and giraffes, and all sorts of animals, and things like that. And then they have a story about how everything changed and everything became dry. Their story, in one of their stories, they say the reason was that there was a woman who was looking after the son of the queen, of their first queen, who was known as the mother of all tents. The tents, for them, is the sacred thing, the tent given a lot of significance. The first Tuareg woman, high woman, was the mother of all tents. She had a special son who was going to be the king, or whatever the name was for their ancient type of leader. But unfortunately, there was a mistake made by one of the servant ladies of

0: of the king. And these people still had slaves when I was there.
1: Wow.
0: The 1960s, 1970s, these who slavery was still part of their culture. There were slaves. I've seen slaves out there.
1: Mm. From the same tribe.
0: But the child of the mother of all tents was washed in the wrong way by one of the serving maids or slave women, which disobeyed all the rules of society, and the great power who controlled water decided to make all the water disappear, and the water went into the ground, disappeared, and the ground became dry and then became sand and became desert. So there's a custom story about that, but it's interesting is that there's stories about all the kind of animals that used to live there are there. The paintings are in the caves there, in the wall paintings in the caves in these mountains in the middle of the desert. And it made it look as if they were there, like the Serengeti Plains in East Africa, with all these wild animals, very fertile and stuff like that. So what's happened is eventually the climate changed for some reason or other. And the peoples had to survive. Most probably had to leave or die. But survivors, I don't know whether the Tuareg are the descendants of the actual original inhabitants or whether they came in afterwards or whatever. But they definitely know how to. They've adapted themselves to a completely different environment. And they can survive in an environment there that, for example, foreigners, Asians, white people, can't survive in without modern assistance.
1: Yeah.
0: If they can, they've got animals and stuff, and they live very well, and they have a very rich culture, but it's taken them many centuries to adapt, and they've adapted very well. I found them to be absolutely fascinating people. There were other cultures that one came across that were just as interesting. But there's very... the people... Humans are very, very adaptable.
1: Right.
0: But what's happening now is that with this overemphasis on technology and money, human beings are using modern technology to try and adapt to changes without... And what they're doing is they're forcing this technology onto the environment in such a way that they look upon the environment as an enemy, and the environment shouldn't be an enemy. And the environment is something that you should have respect for and that you work with and that you work for. And that's the way that the Vanuatu cultures look upon the environment. They work with the environment. They work the land. They work with the spirits. The environment is not an enemy. Once you know the rules of the land and the air and the sea and the water and everything, then you can work with it. The modern society, unfortunately, has forgotten that. Modern society looks upon the environment as an enemy, and they try and control it. And in fact, it's modern technology, etc. A lot of the solutions they're saying, oh, don't worry, science and technology can get us out of this situation, when actually they forget that it's actually science and technology that have got us into this situation. Science and technology, you know, it's like asking sorcerers to control sorcery.
1: Right.
0: You know.
1: Yeah.
0: In a way.
1: So, were there any from your time in Vanuatu and your study, and you know, story on with the people? Have there been any stories before we end our conversation? Have there ever been any stories that that was passed down for I don't know how many generations to talk about the impact of climate change prior to what it is today that can still be seen, or practices that not maybe like very, very ancient practices? That we talked about the nakamal, we talked about the food, but I'm talking about something that maybe in stones or beyond that? I mean, I know there's some things that we can't talk about, but, and then also if there are any sort of wisdom that has been passed down that can only be told through sun drawings or something like that. Were there any of that story that you can talk to us before we end our conversation?
0: There are certain things. There are, for just to give an example on that, it's not necessarily associated with climate, but associated with island disappearance or island rise or sinking. Just to give some examples like that. Off the northeast coast of Malacoota, this string of small islands, and going from north to south, their names are Plau, Atchin, Walla, Rano, Urubu, Uri, Nosum. Well, the real name for Atchin is San, but everybody knows them now by these other names, Fau, Atchin, Walla, Rano, Urubu. But there were more of these small little islands off the northeast coast before Anda. Tolap and Maibereng were the names of two, some of the other people, other languages call them Malvereng. There were these small islands that existed there beforehand, and they were inhabited, and they had villages, and bad dancing grounds, megaliths, monoliths, and stones, large stones, and things like and there were a series of events. Where some of these islands disappeared. And they probably disappeared around about 300, maybe 350 years ago, according to sort of how many generations ago. And it's interesting that the stories about the reasons for the disappearance are sort of similar to the stories that I was told in the 1960s or 1970s in parts of North Africa and the Sahara about the reason the Sahara became a desert, or the area there became a desert or dry. And that was because of disobeying traditional laws. And the stories given in Northeast Malacoota for the disappearance of the small island of Tolamp, or Tonlamp, or the small, and the small island of Maiveving or Malveving, say that I think both stories are relatively similar, in which they say that what happened was that mother and father or a family had to go to the mainland to go to their gardens, because they had the gardens on the mainland. Even today, their gardens are on the mainland. Some young children remained behind, and the young children were told, okay, we've got to go to the mainland, but you see that flat stone there? Never, ever lift that flat stone up. So there was a big taboo about, don't do this, don't do that, et cetera, et cetera, et cetera. Usually those rules were obeyed, but then you've got in the stories it comes to a day when the children decided to disobey, and they lifted up the stone that they were told never to touch, and out came the salt water pouring out from underneath the stone, and the salt water never stopped, and it flooded the island, and the island sunk below the sea. And now the thing is, that may be a sort of a cultural way of talking about a certain event where the sea levels rose or there was an earthquake and the island sunk below the sea and things like that. But these sorts of stories always have a cultural explanation. They don't say, it's a geological event or anything like that. Ombai had similar islands. There was the island of that disappeared. There's an island called Silam Lam and Matamata. Manua Mamata.
1: Are those the ones? Like those are the ones in between Pentecost and Bai. Yeah.
0: And you may have similar names for them, or slightly different names for them. I'm just giving the terms as used on Ombai.
1: Yeah.
0: Silam Lam and Matamata. So there are all these. All these things that, where things happened in the past, I mean, like, for example, in the old days also, in central Vanuatu, was this, north of Afate, was this giant island called, in the old days, called Kuai.
1: Oh, yes.
0: And that was all the same, Afate become big one,
1: yeah. Yeah.
0: There's one person that described it to me. He said, "Hear me all same. England, we grew big, he come America."
1: I guess. England is.
0: Then it suddenly exploded in one of the biggest volcanic eruptions in the history of humanity and destroyed, I mean, a lot of some of those islands in that area are the edges of that giant volcano. But people survived.
1: Right.
0: Even people who were living on, some people who were living on Kauai survived. And the stories of the eruption have survived in local history and in the descendants of the people there.
1: Right.
0: So there's all those things that have happened. Those are sort of geological things. Huh?
1: Right.
0: And there's all sorts of islands that float and move around. For example, there's a... One of me, Savi Island, Lamenu, Lamen Island off of Epi.
1: Yes.
0: That's supposed to be, according to Cousin's story, that's supposed to be an island from northeast, originally from northeast Malekula, that floated down the east coast of Malekula and then ended up landed in western Epi, where it is now.
1: Wow.
0: So, we tell them all same, that's what people say. I mean, story tell them all same. What the actual event is, and what actually happened, one doesn't know. It may refer to a very early migration from northeast Malekula to Laman, or it may refer to other events that are much, much more complex. One doesn't know. But
1: so,
0: there's all sorts of stories like that. Climate, there was not so much stories like that. I suppose I have to try and dig up something, but I've got a feeling that in the old days the climate was in the central islands. I think the climate was wetter.
1: Right. I mean, I remember talking to my late grandpa and grandma, and we would, because I grew up with my grandparents, but we would be down at Lone there and visiting families, and we would come home, go back up to where I come from, the same village where Father Walter came from, up at Nazareth, up on the hill there, Aratoa, Lavato. And we would, would be walking and he would be telling me about
0: Lavato, that's the nickname, Busy Street now.
1: Yeah.
0: Because they tried to develop it. They've got all these shops here. Busy Street. Busy Street.
1: Yeah, that's where I grew up. And he would tell me about how they would, the family would, move from, I think it was my grandma, move from one area to another a lot. And she went on to say we used to live down near the sea and then we had to move. And, of course, I can't remember the names of all the different villages that she had mentioned, and I said, "Well, why would you move? I was assumed that you would just stay." And like, well, the way they would say it, like, people in the old days, they just move. They would move from here to there, but he Grandpa would associate it with disasters, you know, all those different winds and or some sort of famine that came through, whatever that might be. And so they decided that moving inland would be a much better way than having to go through over and over and over again, living down near the sea. But of course, some of the stories, having to avoid being being stolen, as the, you know, what we call Wanga Sura Sura, the blackbirding boats would come along. So, but he tend to associate it more with the different climatic experiences that they had. So that was one of the reason, main reasons that associates with that, with food. Safety was a big thing for them. Families were always on the move. Mm-hmm. So that was always interesting.
0: Yes, because people do move. I mean, a lot of the villages, I mean, you wonder why some areas are completely uninhabited. You know, look, I mean, Central Efate now, I mean, there's nobody living in Central Efate. It's completely uninhabited.
1: Yeah.
0: It was really dense beforehand, but I think, like in some other areas of the country, I'm not sure, but I think in some other areas where their Efate was the same, but in some areas of the country, it was relatively normal for people to move residents if and when a high chief died. Very often, settlement would then move afterwards to another area. But it was also possibly not just because of that, but because of other reasons that maybe after a few generations, it sometimes possibly, I'm just wondering whether it might be a good idea to leave the land regenerate itself naturally for a while.
1: That's true.
0: Eventually then come back.
1: Yeah.
0: If you've got these dense populations.
1: Right.
0: You know, I mean, if you keep using land in one area too much, you can over-exhaust it.
1: Yeah.
0: You know, but this, and of course, the climate is always periodically sort of changing in the way that ocean currents tend to change. I've got a feeling that in maybe 1,000 years or more ago, or 1,400 years ago, there were, ocean currents were of a type that maybe enabled certain types of ocean travel more easily in the Western Pacific than more recently, etc.
1: That's true.
0: Yeah.
1: That is very true.
0: It's
1: always fascinating. You know, and again, I'm sure you're itching to sit around and you know, story on with the old people whenever we have all these discussions of questions that come up.
0: You get up to a stage where, gosh, I wish old Abby was at here, and I would ask him again about Laman Island, and I wish Tofo was still here so I could ask him about this one. The one everybody else was scared of. You know, I wish the old fellow Hopperlini was still here so I could ask him about this or that.
1: His younger brother is still alive, and I'm counting on visiting with him before it's too late. He is one of a kind too. So the last question that I had, and I think we didn't touch on that, is about, I noticed that he is obviously a relative of mine up at the cultural center there, Edgar. He does a lot of
0: Sangavulu.
1: Yes.
0: One group of the men. Emil, same one. One stone where he's got the power to attract other people to him because he's a wise man. Huh?
1: Yeah.
0: He's a really wise man. Huh?
1: Yeah. And I noticed that the sand drawings are becoming more and more popular now. People have them on, you know, they print them out, and they would have teams, organizations, and I mean, even the ICJ, International Court of Justice, that Vanuatu's leading, they even have I think he did one of their logo. But one of the things I noticed is that the wisdoms, you know, the wisdom and knowledge that are not written and not spoken about. It's so much in the things that we are asking now. There's so much in that, mm-hmm. you know, like that he just seems to come up with all this, you know, every now and then he comes up, and I'm hoping to see something about the hurricane. You know, I haven't seen one yet. Maybe, you know, probably someone's going to take a picture of it soon and put it on social media.
0: Well, ask him, because yeah. there will be one or two. Because he's just recently, the Culture Center has recently published a book of his yeah. called Agamali, I think they call it, Inside yeah. the Nakamala.
1: Yeah.
0: Agamali. Yeah. On sand drawings and stuff like that. Now, he's yeah. a really, really good man. He I remember years ago when they were in, started Warere, yeah?
1: Yeah.
0: You know? Uh-huh. Yeah, fantastic, yeah.
1: Yes.
0: He's one of the people I really, really, really respect.
1: Yeah.
0: He's a good man.
1: So it really comes yeah. down to keeping all our traditions.
0: But just like all these people, I mean, they've got yeah. vast knowledge in their head.
1: Yes.
0: Okay, they're only right inside their head, blow get it.
1: Yeah.
0: Blow get it.
1: Yeah, that is, and the fascinating thing is that if you don't search for it, they go to the ground with everything.
0: Yeah,
1: you know,
0: yeah. Why it's so important for a younger generation to listen to their parents and grandparents, because
1: that's true.
0: Because you know, and also because there's so much knowledge. There's so much knowledge.
1: Yeah.
0: In people's heads, old people's heads.
1: Yeah, there
0: Sometimes
1: is.
0: Sometimes you need to be able codes to be able to understand it properly.
1: Yeah.
0: Because also one of the problems with modern education is that it follows European linear logic and linear
1: yeah.
0: thought.
1: Yeah, and it doesn't.
0: And traditionally, many of the cultures in Vanuatu didn't follow linear logic or linear thought. They've got their own traditional systems of logic that often are much more complex.
1: Mm-hmm.
0: And so what happens sometimes is, this is why some people sort of say, for example, people had complained about the modern educational system in Vanuatu, saying, "It's scrambling brain blong ivala, scrambling our brains and stuff like that." Because what it is, I mean, the thing is, we all think that the modern education system is absolutely normal.
1: Nice.
0: For cultures of European origin, because that's the way that they thought or think.
1: Yeah.
0: If they still think anymore, they don't necessarily think too much anymore.
1: Yeah.
0: Sorry, Blotella. But anyway, and the modern education system in Vanuatu, not just Vanuatu, but also in PNG and so on, they all follow the same, you know, and all the universities, they all follow, they all, how can one say, make the mistake following. Maybe I'm using the wrong term. Because they don't realize that it may be a mistake. They don't realize that other systems of logic exist.
1: That's true.
0: And it's everybody thinking. They all follow the same things. They all, and what they're trying to do, what actually is happening, is they're trying to force people who are lateral logic
1: thinkers,
0: or circular logic or circularly spiral logic thinkers into
1: linear
0: logic. Straight jacket.
1: Yeah, and it's frustrating.
0: Logic.
1: Yeah.
0: So it does sometimes create problems. There are some individuals who are able to bridge that gap very easily.
1: Yeah. It's very frustrating. Even for me, it's very frustrating. Like, I even get frustrated. I mean, here I am with, you know, a doctorate, and I still find it very frustrating. It's very limited because
0: I mean, I noticed this. Because I'll tell you, I often say to people, well, look, I spent 11 years at university in England, and 8 of those years were at Oxford and Cambridge, which are reasonably good institutions, intellectually, etc. But the thing is, I often say I learnt an awful lot more in Vanuatu than it would be even possible to learn in Oxford and Cambridge, because Oxford and Cambridge don't have the tools that can deal with the kind of things that you learn in traditional cultures, I found that going to Vanuatu was really, it opens one's mind.
1: Yeah.
0: And you be able to be a lateral thinker, to be able to try and comprehend what the possibilities are.
1: Yeah. more, I think it challenges the complexity of things, you know, where the linear thinker does not often, because it's a one very, very straight line, that you can't, doesn't help you to try to see it from different angles and say, normal to think like that. I have a hard time too, and which is why I do what I, you know, broadcast and talk about other things that doesn't necessarily have to do with what I am supposed to be, you know, focusing on writing papers and all of that, which is fine, but, you know, you just pigeonholed yourself in something, and all this wisdom and experience that you have that you had passed on to you, what happened to that? You know, is it something like what we call, you know, custom story, and that's about it? It doesn't make any sense. And I'm afraid that we then don't tell our kids that's the essential part of, and then going back to our topic, who you are as a Nivanawatu. That is what you're supposed to be. It's not the English that you learn. It's not, that's a foreign language. It's a foreign concept. If you can't think as a Nivanawatu, then you are not a true, you know, fullness of who you are as a Nivanawatu. Yeah. So that's the frustration. Yeah.
0: Yeah. And in fact, I know how you feel. It's incredibly frustrating.
1: Yeah.
0: I'm still learning.
1: Yeah.
0: The whole of life would be a learning thing. I'm still trying to learn. But the thing is, when you try and explain thing like this to people from high universities, to, you know, say, like at ANU or whatever, and you try and say, well, look, basically, as far as I can see, you've basically been wasting your time for the last century, you know, and trying to, you know, and it doesn't sink in with them.
1: Yeah.
0: It doesn't sink in.
1: It is.
0: They don't seem to get it.
1: No.
0: The thing is, the modern education system has given a lot of savvy, but it hasn't given any wisdom to be able to open the mind enough to realize that there are other ways of thinking.
1: Right.
0: Well, other cultures have been around longer than our modern culture.
1: Yeah.
0: You know, and they're still here, and they've got a lot that can benefit the world if only the world could open up its brain enough and absolutely listen.
1: I find myself, like, your senses, you know, your mind, everything, you know, if your senses are not open to your surrounding, which is just packed full of learning, and you're boxed into one way of thinking, and then you sit down at the end of the day to look as, you know, the idiot box, you know, that's why we have so much stress in this world. There's so much lonely people. Because those senses that are supposed to be explored in outside, or, you know, and different way of thinking and different way of looking at things instead of just the linear way of thinking all the time, then we're creating a, you know, human generation of just zombies. Just like, and going around in circles.
0: There'll be all those horror films that come out now, you know, like Zombie Revolt or Land of the Dead or whatever it is. Maybe they're actual sort of future documentary films, you know?
1: Yes. And I do hope that our conversations will not only, I guess, challenge, but it's always good to ask questions, you know? Ask those very challenging questions and don't just take it. Don't just because a preacher is preaching about something and you're immediately agree to it. You know, you have to question, and because that's your right. That's your ability as a human being, which is so very fascinating, being a human being in itself, to be able to talk, to be able to answer questions, or to be able to ask questions. And I think if we ask those questions, then we'll be able to think outside.
0: There's a very famous cartoon about something like that, and this, I think it's an American cartoon where this is a strict father or teacher telling his child, question everything.
1: Yeah.
0: And the child says, why?
1: question the questioner. Question the questioner. Yeah.
0: You're absolutely right, Mary. You're absolutely right. Yeah. And I have great fears for the future of humanity,
1: yeah,
0: because I fear that this obsession with, as you say, the Gogol box,
1: yeah,
0: and technology and this obsession with thick, long money and everything like that,
1: yeah,
0: is actually dumbing down the world population.
1: It is. It is. And it's making you, I feel like every problem we have, everybody just runs to, let's do it this way. Let's have a concept of idea. Let's, you know, and it's no time to sit and say, especially in Vanuatu where you have so much. I mean, think about just the sun drawing in itself. Think about how there was so much context and knowledge and experience and beyond just the, you know, human experience, you know? And you might ask yourself, like, I wonder if we should use that kind of thinking and create something instead of constantly having ask somebody.
0: The sun drawing thing is a very appropriate comparison to make, because also the way that I see it, it's a form of writing. It's a form of writing.
1: Mm-hmm.
0: But the thing is, and some other people outside in the outside world, they disagree with that. They say, they're sort of from a linear logic type of perspective where writing, they think, has to be like A, B, C, D, and all that sort of stuff.
1: No.
0: But the basics of, I mean, some of the words in many of the local languages in Vanuatu in those areas where sand drawing is practiced, many of the words used to describe sand drawing are used the same words that are now used to describe writing.
1: Right,
0: you know,
1: right.
0: A, B, and stuff like that.
1: Uh-huh.
0: Yeah.
1: Yeah.
0: But writing on the ground, or writing on the sand, or writing in the whatever. Yeah. And in some parts of Vanuatu, there's a much more closer relationship with sand drawing and writing than there are in other areas of Vanuatu. For example, Ambrim may not have, which is very famous for sand drawing, I think maybe one of the cultures where there isn't necessarily that close connection between writing and sand drawing.
1: Mm.
0: But other cultures like Dorse, there's a much more, I think there's traditionally a much deeper relationship with it, because there's other things.
1: Yeah.
0: Well, it goes back to things that one can't actually talk about on the radio,
1: right?
0: In public and stuff. Yeah, but there's other more profound aspects.
1: And I wonder sometimes if it was purposely done that there was no such thing as writing, because it would reduce the knowledge or the continuous search for, not continuous search, but the thinking of allowing one to think, allowing one to express through arts, through creativity, through music, in terms of traditional music and all of that. And I wonder if writing what did not come in that sense for Vanuatu, but in the spiritual sense or in the different aspects of how humans experience their environment and themselves and beyond that with others that are there, I wonder if that's purposely done so that that continuous way of thinking and expression just flows naturally without and anybody can express themselves without having to reduce it to one linear way of thinking.
0: Yeah, I think you got a really, really good point there, Mary. And I think that if Vanuatu had a form of written language in the European sense of the term beforehand, it might not necessarily been able to develop all this amazing cultural stuff that it's got.
1: That's true.
0: I think what happens, I think the traditional cultures in Vanuatu were or are so sophisticated, so incredibly profound, that they didn't actually need modern type of writing at the time, because they had other things that enabled them to do the same things that writing does, but in a spiritual way.
1: Yeah.
0: I see writing as writing's a useful thing, but the thing is, if one of the aims of your culture is to develop the brain to such an extent that you write in your brain,

0: 2026. 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
1: It's Mbappe!
0: All nation will battle from glory. 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
4: 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Pamba imi tu kama nablo putuma to weather bulletin long at the day.
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4: With the information we come to Vanuatu Meteorology Massachusetts Department, we'll be much long at the day long afternoon, Thursday, number 9 July 2026. Look lower the focus, Pampai Mikata, plande cloud under the sky with them small rain in Misave full town, over low Vanuatu. Light to moderate the wind in below one direction from south, southwest, more southeast over long country. Minimum temperature below the night, mi range low 15 degrees Celsius to north south, kasem 22 degrees Celsius and up long north. Maximum temperature below the day, or tomorrow, or maximum temperature below tomorrow, mi range low 24 degrees Celsius to north south, kasem 27 degrees Celsius and up long north. Mawatse marine focus long country, wind below one direction long south, southwest, along one speed long 11, kasem 50 north. With them light to moderate salt water up long 1.5 meter over low southern water block country. Long on Narula water block country, Bombay may expect a windy blow one direction long southeast, long one speed long 11 kasem 50 knot. With them light to moderate salt water up long 1.5 meter. Information beside the sunrise for tomorrow, Friday number 10 July 2026, Loluganville. Bombay may expect them sunrise for tomorrow long 18 past 6. Samak time lo Port Vila tomorrow 18 past 6. Molo Lenakel. Sunrise for tomorrow hemi stop long 17 past 6 long morning. Hemi yelgada information long sunrise from tomorrow. Lo Luganville Port Vila Molo Lenakel long tomorrow Friday number 10 July 2026. Information aside for the tides lo Port Vila Molo Luganville Wharf. Look fast time lo tides lo port villa at the moment him is still stop long one high tide blow 1.04 meter since lo 1 o'clock finished the lo morning mo next low tide we bamba you may expect them him long quarter past 6 Saturday long safa with them 0.69 meter low tide lo port villa lo Luganville Wharf at the moment him is still stop long one high tide blow 1.19 meter since long quarter past 12 finish the day long afternoon. My next low tide to Bamba you may expect them hemilo 10 minutes to 6 o'clock with them 0.75 meter low tide lo Luganville Wharf. Information on Sad Bugada moon phase plong Manisa July 2026. You may be looking my last quarter moon yesterday lo yesterday, Wednesday, number 8, July 2026, we've been looking at my last quarter moon. Lo next week, Tuesday, number 14, Pamba, you may expect a new moon. Molo number 21, Manisia, July 2026, Pamba, you may expect a first quarter moon. Molo number 30, July 2026, longa and lomanis pambay mi expect them full moon. Mawatsa magdamon face na uhemi putsum and lo weta pulit sent longa the day. One weta yuka throughout longa the day long afternoon. Ipasa one night nice afternoon with them company the Radio Vanuatu. 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
4: Mena yo chesta folam hemi weather bulletin long the day we hemi put some local time limit to lo Vanuatu the day long afternoon hemi 6 minutes hemi leko 4 o'clock mo folam aga da rundown blow the 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Premi Janema News team blo VPTC with them updates blo Bishama News. After long updates blo Bishama News, pa you stop at them Nikis Radio Friendly You, Marina Welkaltak with them Tete Sava Show, Lo Radio Vanuatu. 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Imi to continue with magda selection blo music, pamba imi to kamna blo listen, long nice fla local string band blo Vanuatu with him title Paradise bamba yumi to listen long him mafta long him bamba yumi to go ahead but join him hemi beginning ni kona program bli mi follow mat sema yumi storan interview blo final one time no 5 o'clock bli mi end them up yumi storan show la Radio Vanuatu no forget them you stop at me jela kasten we bamba yumi stop at me throughout long yumi storan show blo the day. You've been stopping me since long half past one finish the day long afternoon. Because one time no 5 o'clock, we bump by me stop a leko you. What am Nick is radio friendly you. I make a number listen and as for a song long Puliva local string band. What am title Paradise.

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1: 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After the earthquake, check if you want my family suppose you got injury. Remember, but you expect them an aftershock for earthquake. Make him sure as a cast a minor leak from his have a cause on fire. 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Talk Savea, I come to the Department of Vanuatu Meteorology, and Geo Hazards Department.
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the news team of VPTC, but same time you missed up in the map by Yumi Storan Show, Lore Giovanna 2. You become now the gene ma pekini ni kona program.

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Today, storian blimi hemi about total we hemi never give up. Storian blimi hemi goal sem. Long time before, long one beautiful sand beach, one mama total long solwara, hemi swim out long solwara, long one quiet for the night. 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Time we hemi start digging one hole with them two for a hand long hem. Inside long hole ya, hemi lame plant a egg. 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Out long every total ya, he got one way is small pitim all narafala. Mo name long hem, Niam. Niam, hem is small pitim every prata, or sister long hem.

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After, hemi continue blong hemi crawl. In a long time, hemi kasem some heap long dry wood, where all brother mo sister blong hem, only been crawl around long hem finis. Now ya, niam, hemi try blong climb over long hem. Hemi kiss, hemi fall down, be after hemi try back again, more back again. Finally, hemi kasem end up long top, mo hemi climb e go down long nara side. Yes, yes, me win him. Hemi shout motalem. But still, he got long well away yet, long go. In a long time, one hungry crab, he come out long forehead long hem. Crab ya, he got tooth long hem, mo he crawly come from niam. Make him say niam, hemi fright we hemi fright. Hemi want them long hide, hemi want them long give up. Be after, hemi think about the ocean, hemi stop wait long for it blong hem. Now, hemi take him back good for a ting ting blong hem. Hemi hurry up no more, mo crawl around long crab, mo continue ego long solwara. Now ya, sound blong solwara ika more loud. 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Niam, hemi tell him with a big fella smile. In a long time, one big fellow wave, he rush, more splash, he come long sand beach. 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Long small time, ya, niam, he feel him say, hemi tight, we hemi tight. Hemi feel him say, a thing, I good suppose hemi stop long try hard long call long ocean. 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Now hemi think about mama blong hem. Hemi think about all journey blong hem. Mo hemi think about dream blong hem. Blong swim long soul wara. Now slow niam I turn hem over mo hemi stand up. More hemi make him one more step after one more after one more. After now, hemi kasem place where solwara I rod I can finish long hem. Now, one small, more gentle wave I left him up hem, more pullum hem I go long ocean. Niam hemi laugh with a big full of joy. Woohoo! Yes, me win. Ocean, hemi welcome him. Ego long home, long hem. Time where hemi stop swim, ego hemi look ego back long sand beach. Time hemi stop swim away, hemi realize him. Say one something hemi important to mass. Hemi no kasem home long hem from se hemi big one. I know from say hemi strong, but from say hemi never give up. Start long day ya iko, every total long soul waraya, only stop sing out them niam say, total we I never give up. No matter se journey blong hem, by heart all sem one em, niam hemi must find em way out. Hemi bring him yumi I come lo end blong story and blong yumi. One em a lesson where yumi save learn em out long story and blong niam. Total we hemi never give up. Number one, never give up. Even suppose all something only go hard long you, continue blong you start trying. Number two, all small man only save make him big fella something. Minim say, you no need blokam big one to mass or strong, blok you save winning one something.

Number three, strong thinking is save help lo make him say you save move forward. Long come brave, it mean him no more say you save continue. Even suppose you feel him say you fry too much. Number four, mistake hemi part long learning. Long fall down, hemi no one failure. Me blong kira back again, hemi one through success. More last one, keep him eyes blong you long goal blong you. Minim say time you think long dream blong you. But you save walk about over long all something where only stop cross them road blong you. Most stop try and stop him you blong achieve him all goals blong you. Moral blong story and blong you meet today. Hemi all get out where only stop continue blong only try. Slow. But only got some place where only want them go long him. So all pinginini, me hope say story and blong niam. Let me give him some lesson where you miss have a learn him out long him today. Most suppose you got Chinese, blong meet him one friend blong you. No forget, blong tell him story and blong me. More invite him, blong save tune in, long picking in the corner, same time, next week. More you save follow him all episode, blong picking in the corner, long VPTC YouTube channel. Kasem long time ya, Michelle Remala, good evening everyone. Tune in, look, you need a corner.

0: Long in the view blow the day, Pamba Yumi Harem, Emi Voice Plong Area Administrator Blow, Futuna Area Council, Mr. Iso Nimei, we Pamba Hemi talk about focus blow community of Futuna, Long improve on planning, more prepare and plan blong next year. What's one key activity we Hemi celebration blow World Disability Day? Lo manis pro December number 3 lo iya ya 2026. Wata one peda access plong fita road futuna emi aim blo take mi kam together all people with disability one place blo celebrate them inclusion mo progress. You mi kam na blo harem hemi voice plong Mr. Iso Nimei all same area administrator plong futuna area council. Okay, thank you, Tomas, for timely bargain long the day. Also, my area administrator blow Futuna Area Council. Before you meet to start, also, more time, you want them suppose you Savetalem named you.
1: Thank you, Tomas. Good afternoon, or good day, or good morning, Lord King Business Law VBTC. Name me is so Nime, also, area administrator blow Futuna.
0: Thank you, Tomas. Mr. Nime, a lot time to you, bro. You meet to Savekat one small discussion. Look at the update, law. One way stop happen, law. Futuna Area Council. Me understand them too, say you've like been stop go through, look at the disability celebration whereby stop, law. Number 3 December, law. Iaya. One and now, all main priority, we only outline them disability action plan, law. Futuna, law. Iaya.
1: Thank you, Tomas. Okay, I think before me talk about business plan or action plan or disability, you want them, you may understand them small structure where me stop, where me include them disability association or level block of man. So, time you talk about structure, every time Lord decision making, full of time you may stop neglect them all people, some people with disability, sometimes on mama too. So with the new structure blow formation blow area council, you meet that on pillars. And on pillars here, all your representative blow different association. And one little pillar here now, any disability. So I mean, one inclusive structure where any step inside blow mandate blow area council, where we start blow act, blow decentralization act. And then I mean, give you one small part blow area council, blow formation blow area council. And inside here, it got the commercial structure plan. So, standing water will be putting stop. No, and standing water now, the council will mandate them, mandate for them. So, we work under the law, the Vanuatu, and the central level, we collect the central action act. So, legally, we have now only connect them inclusiveness to disability and start inside the government level of the council. So with the area council, the past years again, if they been trying to, if they form them good, the executive body, the rep who is the representative voice, the disability from the area council. And so the past years, if they, the last year, if they managed to elect them one committee, and committee, secretary, Blehem, and now he comes to the table to area council, the voice him, or concern, or plans, or the disabilities. So this year, if they manage, if they come back, if they, from committee, and establish finish, if they come back, if they draft them first ever action plan, the disability committee. And so disability committee, the council, the voice him, the big one, and it's small no more. But I want inclusive executive from you got some woman or youth, and then you got some one old fella. After you may got to some young age where you can have help give him some knowledge law on tracking all plans. And you must have a low level block community understanding more knowledge and you know high to massa. So I mean low so one part law me as an administrator I mean make sure say you may give him that support, lo save, lo help mo kota mo strengthen mo kita lo check lo mo on plans lo kita lo kita di sa kayo kona mo mo pala siya ma on disabilities lo kita so lo did employ you me I di ba next employ you me kat first a plan mo hemi plan lo this year 2026 what the next year 2027 and one lo highlights lo plan ya one of priority activity where you may identify may be celebration lo disability day where me also employer for your organization or reception is celebrated and disability day may number 3 December when you want disability day and lo futuna recent one me may came to learn have one highlight from planning for this year have me futuna me so fortunate lo that some development where me bringing more services to government and me come close up lo but then me one slogan lo Imilo department lo local authorities they have me one slogan where is the coming to reality lo plant the faces lo people la especially all disabled for you me so that we me talk about bringing services to come across lo people you miss up one and nine minute so one lo definition lo him now you miss up swimming to reality disabilities so when we give one clear example lo one him him really meaningful lo disability, by me dalam lor sense. One some disability lo futuna, lo memi no kat connection, memi no kat road lo kora on the mainland. And this year you is hopefully lo fitarot emi kora on the mainland. So fitarot emi bring you any one service where kaman emi bring you into the public looks where emi make em say access lo one disabled, lo one narrow flexibility, one flexibility. Let me just come into one reality. Let me one dream for one disability. So for so long, lo how much year we beginning the year, me born with a disability, lo one village, let me stuck lo kuna plan for so many years, let me never look one of the village from access here, let me look at. So lo let me save work out from the disability lo you mean, only the save work out. And you save, you imagine in my land, you mean of Utuna, I mean, no, since I'm not island way. Let's say me flat, you bought, you said the road lo paskeli go, no, man, you climb lapa, hill or something here. So access here, I mean, no, possible, no, more blow one disability, I mean, that. So the moment where government, I mean, bring him access to the road, a fit a road, beginning here, but I mean, got opportunity, more, I mean, got privilege, more, I mean, look family, more, I mean, stop, blow one, not have a privilege. And so planning where disability committee, I mean, put from the last year, I mean, you've been trying, no, you Utum activity, lo you mean mobilization on disability come to get up, you mean celebrate people get up, give him some people get up, no possible. From the Mukumon disability, and one big follow up. So, plan for this year, by anyone successful one. Lo planning, lo you mean, lo Kafman, especially in the public works, one by Fidaro, and we collect them last village, lo Puduna, where we matangi. So, let me give him one direction, lo disability committee, lo time where you may organize a disability day, but have him for the first time, but you may bring him every disability here, he come to one place. Lo through lo one, and me through lo access lo federal or road. So, you may got one track established here, and track here, but you may have a use him, transport him every disability here, only come to one place. That's no transport them no more. Beginning here, little time one place. Everyone dream come true finish. Everyone dream come true. No, all disabled beginning to you. From how much year we only stop. No, all finish. No, get only never look one another like this. No, everyone dream where all disabled dream. You only be dream them and dream here by you in the game. Let me happen to number 3 December. Not this year. So, everyone highlight. No, disability committee. You know, say highlight any people get up here, any program here now, any highlight them there. Ale, none of the part lo, planning lo committee, any committee, any one them update them back and list lo disability lo get up. And then, by a hotel, talk to put them disability desk lo tana, lo only continue lo became more survey where, I mean, only define them all different disability lo. All get a survey work with the council, and the council is a work with them disability tests, Ministry of Justice, blowly give him more support, he can blow help him all get that. And this time, by support of by Mikam Kivim Logeta, I know Seplo, you mean Karem Sam President Logeta Namo Kivim Logeta, you mean Nekem Sam project, development project, whereby I help him livelihood Logeta. You mean no address him Logeta Namo, you mean address him livelihood. Is it access flow water, disability, any mascot, access flow one M way on needs where. One human being, I mean, again, one disability, two, I mean, must. And he must meet him all nature. And I mean, one, something where by me, Philip put him in law survey, or by a committee, anyone voluntary work, the committee by him, make him say, this year, no, 30 July, before every year, no, 29 July, I mean, official tape, local government, no, Mifla, I mean, local government. From the history of Futuna, I mean, born law, 29 July. And then Vanuatu is born on 10 July. So I mean, I'm going to celebrate some area council day where area council is born them and all report all pillars here by come out lo there. And one and all highlight the report of disability rep, I mean, I'm going to program it. So I think any one catchy program and me fully believe say by ministry blow justice by me suppose we whoever we Mr. Blissen or director or whoever Mr. Blissen the Minister of Justice by cap program by me come out yet from time and belong one yet the Futuna plan finish ahead from time when you plan ahead or say even you say you committee have me function and me work good and me smart and me healthy and me something about the disability plan they have no more have me no stop think about them no needs plan from unplanned mission.
0: Thank you, Thomas. Mr. Nimei, I think you've been giving me a thing. Plan the updates. Lo one way you've lost a control and again, all the planning of long disability day. We have Mr. Plo EIA, lo manis plo December number 3. One more question, more aside, plo all the disability lo Futuna. Ose Maria Administrator, me want to ask you no more. One of now statistic lo disability long island lo Futuna mo one of now what's more planning where you've like been control him one of now what action plan you've la plo the next 5 years time.
1: Yeah, so I think lo side lo statistic priority lo committee lo potential start lo work lem lo last census statistics lo last year I mean around about 36 people with disability. And from him, I was in Italy, I got a disability, and me only get all this categorize him, all get a lot different type of disability. Yeah? Mm. So I got all get away, all mental, I got all get away, I got psychological problem, I got all get away, only by me, the lemon same say, doctor, only no more issue, no semantic, you mean no more issue. I got all get away, only grown no more. So I'm now by. Listen now, but I can specify all different disabilities. Last year, I ran about 36, and only one them update them. This year, for me, got some only been loose, only been passed away. So, only one them update them, but look real statistic where I got. He got some disability too, or got all stuff law school. So, I mean, only one them put to start inside law assessment with all make. Make him law tune by start law work with him. So all plannings were by Ogotoli Mugulem, all future plannings for next 5 to 2 5 years. Hemena or Semitalem, Miflay no really identify him good yet. From assessment by Hemena, differentiate him all the different need, the one disability. By the place, Miflay all get a little assessment, but bringing in all. Probably in the future, no one household with them all disability, yeah? With them all get out of the go them all get after probably bring him in all needs to get and then probably make them one platform by even in the 7 talent. No, so now you may make him some near blow money from the most in talent. No, but I mean, no really need no being here or the money we got disability. So you must go in me go RCSM, me go find him out what him now straight need blame. They block him some update no more. I think no, before last year, we launched one house where disability committee had me work with them on get a lot of defect, and then defect had me come and build him one, help him committee to build him one small shelter. So, I mean, one example, all needs, I mean, one small house, natangura house lo one disability mama lo la mission paya. So I am one long term behemi yumi at swimming is lo last year. So lo this year I'm not in one time say by assessment I come and then you find out every priority needs lo one disability and then by you me utumin lo next lo plan lo next year. So whatever suppose we some plans, some needs we have beyond cost lo reconcile then by nuclear must summon lo department or ministry of justice lo whatever disability test whatever support lo disability test lo tana and then by what else give him some support example lo me help him with disability.
0: Thank you, Thomas. Mr. Iso Nimei Olsem, Area Administrator Blo Futuna Area Council by Gendo Savekivim. One small update, lo one away rest up Mekem, especially lo side blog the planning more access blo unite them every person with a disability blong celebrate them Disability Day or World Disability Day lo number 3 December blo year 2026. Before you meet to put and to bring the view, me want them suppose Olsem Area Administrator, one them now message or advice you want them give him out to call the people or community blow Futuna.
1: Well, I think last October you mean start one them put them out and me just blow inform them community. No more say, I think plan the time you mean start making awareness law, seven inclusiveness blow people with disability and you mean plan the NGO, so you come, start making awareness. The plan the time too, you mean start making, but you mean start forward them back. Look out them all special people. So when I come, I think I talk to them, I come to remind them you me back and I say, I think sometimes you must put them to blow, you meet in bottle guitar, low one and each one got so. But my team may be go around the tune, you may be go around the tune, please you may help them all get up, especially you stop look out them, you stop look out them one or kind person or something. You provide them that support, you call the committee, you can only come to make them interview, only come to make them small assessment, assess them, less possible blame, and then talk with them, you give them straight talk, give them through talk, all get up, make them say, Bambai, you may help them committee, lo, ask them support, lo, want them straight or anything, and then by you may, the future, by you may look to help them all people. Lo people is having say what them now is to happen lo island of Futuna, especially with them all get that disabled people lo you have it.

Emana yimi kam longa and blonga yimi storian interview blonga the day musem time mi kam blo putum and lo yimi storian chulo rejovan matsu the day. You've been stopped to me, July Kasten, throughout lo yimi storian show since long half past one Venice today long afternoon. Kasa one time long afternoon ya. Mo thank you to maso company blue you. You've been stopped enjoy magda French program limi. Og the English program, magda selection the music to throughout long the day long afternoon, mo throughout lo you Mr. and show. We are pleased to stop and listen kam. Thank you to maso company blue you. Lo national broadcast for Radio Vanuatu. We him stop all time long educate him, inform him, ma entertain him you. Local time limit 2 and 5 more minutes. We'll find one time low 6 o'clock or 5 o'clock at the day long afternoon. Let me join the news team blah VPTC. What time updates blah Bishlama news. But again, what time me July Castano some radio friendly you throughout low you Mr. and show the day long afternoon. But by me stop come now blow talema tata you. Tata, ma pass one nice Thursday afternoon with them company blah radio vanatsu. We have Mr. Paul Templong educate them, inform them, more entertain them you. You pass a one nice afternoon, more take and plan the care all time.

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0: Avecad Mochans Fluid the Mosin end long 19 July 2026 so start text now ya for the phone together we can. Time for now to celebrate 46 years long independence. You may ask one question. One am kind future now you may want them blow watu. Mo all agreement with them all narrafala country. Why only got one part of future ya? Join FBTC Press Club long Tuesday number 28 July 2026. Long haremol ting ting blow lead up long Kaufman. Opposition. International relations, more finance. No miss them important discussion. 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

0: Hello mo, welcome lo VBDC News Update. Minister of Police of Papua New Guinea, Sir John Pundari, is the country lo an official visit mo lo today morning. E mi mege mo an kete si koli kolo Minister of Police, Honorable Andrew Nabuat. VBDC News ika sem information se visit ya ikam before historic sign lo police cooperation memorandum lo understanding between PNG mo Vanuatu lo Friday or tomorrow. MOU agreement expect lo strengthening bilateral cooperation, lo policing, law enforcement, capacity building, security lo region, whereby MI mark one significant milestone lo long-standing partnership between developed Melanesian country. Lo an interview with MVPDC News, Minister of Law Police, Andrew Nabuat, the Mitalem C1 agreement whereby only sign him by me based law police cooperation between Vanuatu, Mo PNG, Mo Emikasem mandate law council blow minister, blockoe to them signing blow MOU ya. Papua New Guinea, Hitalem C, Misave, train him colossal 1,000 new recruit police blow Vanuatu, blow strengthening work blow policing Mo Pota.
1: So, you must look forward to by in the next recruitment so by him sub Karamoto Lin so stop come Papua New Guinea ready. You have a contact them training and only confirming the email is have a training up to 1,000 also you meeting thing plus have a training 1,000 new recruits only have a make a memory. And so by involvement photo security, by involvement criminal, by involvement on cooperation we have operations we have working him together, the tackle more issues we have facing from no context. In Melanesia, Papua New Guinea, sama kalau sama Vanuatu, sama kalau sama Solomon Islands, Fiji, konteks play ini sama kan so, what the memo ini tinggi sama bayi misalnya, strengthening work law policing, law enforcement, and even border management law region play.
0: Emi talk plo Honorable Andrew Nabuat. Government is joining Molnara Pacific Country, Plotalem Molnara Country, including China, plus to be missile test lo Pacific. Message come out lo one statement lo ministry lo prime minister yesterday lo mo time we government lo Australia, New Zealand, Solomon Island mo prime minister lo Papua New Guinea James Marape with them prime minister lo Solomon Island Matthew Wale. It talk strong lo fascinating semi no lo one friend. Government Italian say also one state party lo treaty lo Rarotonga mo one country we quit lo stop one country we quit lo stop tok plo one nuclear free Pacific since independence. Emi talim se China emi one lo value development partner we emi committee member again lo relationship we emi got with them China since independence. Foreign ministry spokesperson blo China Mao Ning emi talim se launcha emi follow international law mo customary international practice mo emi no direct lo any specific country or target. What about blo president blo republic blo Vanuatu his excellency nike furo parafu ikolo torpa province blo engage with them leader mo people blo community emi first time mo his excellency furo parafu emi kasem torpa since election blem. Update lo site lo sport 2026 FIFA World Cup quarterfinals by me start call of play tomorrow morning between France mo Morocco. Kickoff time lo match up by happen straight lo 7 o'clock lo morning mo by me live lo television lo Vanuatu. New Zealand High Commission is sponsor and first ever Port Vila Football Association President's Cup 2026 lo over 700,000 fatu. Every year Football Association lo Port Vila is the Ostem Big Fila tournament. Kasem lo iaya holikama plo Ostem lo Manisia plo first time President's Cup where he feature 12 clubs everyone. Mo dem sport na we putumi end lo VBDC news update. Join mo lo lgita story an lo 6 o'clock.
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o'clock today sava thank you long Julia Kasten Joanna Bulekon with them masing fala will been service that with them you throughout lo broadcast long morning ya finish kam kasem lo time ya we mi marino el kaltak mi stable semnikis continuity radio voice lo stable them you kasem lo 10 o'clock lo today night you mi to kam long harem update information lo side lo weather sun mi stop go down mo place mi stop kam kol mo Follow update with Vanuatu Meteorology Mo Geohazard Department. They may give him out blow today, Thursday, number 9 day blow, Manis, July 2026. Throughout the country, you may expect them block at small cloud. They may stop with them good for the weather. I may stop blow get an arfla place with them small rain. I may save a full town more light kasemo thread south, southwest, more southeasterly wind. Amai mi blow long olgita island. Minimum temperature blow today night. Minimum temperature mi kasem lo 15 degrees Celsius lo south. Place pampai mi kol kasem lo 15 degrees Celsius lo south. Mo 22 degrees Celsius. Antap long olgita northern island blow yumi. Outside lo solwara. Wind pampai mi blow lo direction blow south. Southwest lo one speed long 11 kasem 15 knot. So lorai mi mo flele bet mo mi expecte mo geta wave height we. E mi save kwanta kasem lo 1.5 meter. Over long ol geta southern water plo yo mi long country. E mi brief update information lo side blo weather we mi kat blo save give him out lo yo we you listen e kam. One em kind weather you kat enjoy one good fuller time. 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

Doko, we are local string pan with them Sing Sing Stefana you harem inside long selection blong all get the music you me to cut long today long afternoon blow fine in one time half past five you me cut the me last load blong all get a service message mo announcement take him you me to kasemlo 6 o'clock me full bulletin blong all get a Bishlama news. Lo half past six pampa yomi kamplo savikat important tok lo side blong importance blong involve him all kita pikinini blong yomi lo side blong custom school mo same time tok lo side blong custom ground blong yomi long from one em now em important blong yomi preserve him blong all kita future generation blong yomi long Vanuatu. Inside lo program guest lo yumi Aminio David lo Landes plong Vanuatu Cultural Center lo hemnai mi sta with yumi to lo 6:30 kasem lo 7:30 lo today night 7:30 voice plong south radio program with them correspondent lo VPTC long Tafia Iso Yarwell sta with yumi to kasem lo 8 o'clock time yumi kat Productive Sector Radio Program Blong Talemaut Agriculture with them Communication Officer Blong Department Blong Agriculture Rural Development Wemi Elizabeth Graham. 8:30 lo today night you meet the voice Blong Penama with them Stewart Natu Olsem Newfla Correspondent Blong VPTC lo Province Blong Penama. I'm not by Mr. Botem Yumitu, 8:30, Kasemlo, 9 o'clock, lo today night. 9 o'clock, bulletin blong all get a Bishlama news. 9:30, night devotion before station, and we close down. 10 o'clock, lo today night. Emi one emu radio Vanuatu, emi kat blo save. Take em with him, Yumi, show us sip and by Yumitu, kat one good full time together with them all get a program, ya web and by. Emi save come out, blo save, educate him or inform him you. Same time, we'll get the selection, blong, we'll get the music way. Bambai mi kamblo, save, entertain him you. Same time, after lo one long flood, tiring day, blow work. Bless semi call, so make him sure say, you more family, keep warm all time. We bless you, please stop, more listening come.

Time for what we celebrate in 46 year long independence. You may ask one question. One kind future now you may want them blow fanwatu. More all agreement with them all narrow country. Why only got one part of future ya? Join FBTC Press Club on Tuesday, number 28 July 2026. Long harem all thinking blow lead up long Kaufman, opposition, international relations, more finance. No miss them important discussion. VPTC, long you me everyone.

Sing sing you harem emi kamlong olgite group tefaka wetem tamahana be folong hem sensitive wetem song where you been folem long today long sava love belong you emi title blong you where you been harem love long you emi sa semi title blo sing sing you been harem shuba si you been enjoy molgita selection blong olgita music blong you mi my mi kamblong leko time lo station 5:30.

Sara Tokuya, ex-band Watem Utan Langi, title blue song You Harem. After longol kita last load, longol service message, mo announcement blue yumi lo today long sava. Malo you listen kam lo Radio Vanuatu. His Excellency President Blong Republic Blong Vanuatu Nike Nike Vuro Paravo Emi PM Kodese Visit Blong Hem Ikolong Torpa Province Long Headquarter Blong Olgeta Long Sola Long Today Morning Long Visit Blong Hem Secretary General Blong Torpa Province Mr. Albert Radley Emi Bien President One Briefing Long Head of State Long province Plotorba, long highlight them. Olgeta priority, olgeta challenge, molgeta development effort, long hem. Visit ya, me give him one opportunity to long government, long olgeta officer will he serve, long Torpa province Plosave. Engage more talk lo one open dialogue more story and with them head of state long share them all get a thing more look long all get a long side long all get a issue a stop affect them province here through low service will get a list up take them directly go long serve them people long all get a island long Torres more banks emi visit where head of state emi stop make them now ya long serve visit them province blong yumi long Torba.

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0: Look at the group, Girl, Nuance, Blong, New Caledonia, with them, Sing Sing Wally, Sing Sing Long Hem, Long, Lanwis, Blong, Wallis, Futuna, Ofea Fea. Before Long Hem, you've been stuck with them, Song with me, come along, Ellen Isaka with them, one long Olgeta popular artist, long Solomon Island, Suffix, title blow song, Teardrop, semi, one long Olgeta, sing sing me, play me, come inside long Olgeta, slow is listening music, where Radio Vanuatu, let me stop entertaining you with them.
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Wamba Yumitu, Kamna Blong, Crossover News Desk, with them, Company Blong, SN Jack, more News Team Blong, VBTC, with them, Full Bulletin Blong, all get the news today, Sava.

0: Hello mo welcome lo FBDC news bulletin update lol kita tok tok we Vanuatu istapa kat within France konzenem maritime boundary Vanuatu mo France no able blokase mwan agreement lo issue blo Matthew Moanda during lo second meeting blo Tuvla lo Eli Manisa Deputy Prime Minister Honorable Tony Kwanabo emnawe mistapol sem lead negotiator lo meetinga lo statement today Honorable Kwanabo emi talem se I clear lo last meetinga iso em se position blo Tuvla country is have a compromise lo one solution emi long one yet
1: and mi volei find them out during lo talks pro you mi se respective positions on sovereignty blo Matthew and Hunter Islands emi remain far apart While both sides negotiations are tough, are firm, we will conduct negotiations in one very meaningful and respectful way. Engagement with you, me, professional, me diplomatic, but are very firm, are firmly convey a position for Republic of Vanuatu, people with you, me, from time immemorial. Custom today that these islands emi always and have always and will always belong to the people of the Republic of Vanuatu.
0: Kwanabo italem se France proposal blo Tuvla country kat one joint management blo Tuvla island ya pe Vanuatu emi remain em stand blem blo ikarem pak full sovereignty blem.
1: I cannot discuss joint management over the two islands on the basis of their position. That Pamba only allow him access to Yumi and delegation of Vanuatu. I said it very firmly to them. I will allow access to you instead of you allow him access to Lumivala. It doesn't work that way. So because of those intense heated negotiations handled very diplomatically and very professionally, we were not able to reach a consensus on the sovereignty of the two islands.
0: Emi voice blo Deputy Prime Minister Honorable Tony Kwanabo. 80% blo work lo Nuvla Hydropower Station lo Canal Fanafo lo Santo emi complete. Ripota Rani Taviti ikasem Canal Fanafo today.
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3: 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Now we are very busy time. 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
2: Nuvla Hydropower Station, yeah, we built on running one power plant 1,000 kilowatt. 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
2: Woke okay, I give him employment long all people on Canal Fanafo Area Council, we over long 100 all stop work long hydropower station phase 3. Yeah. Money long project yeah, he come all 7 grand long all people long Japan, we cost over long 3 billion vatu. Ranita Viti, FBDC News, Lukenville.
0: What about lo President lo Vanuatu, His Excellency Nike Furubarafu? Ikolo torba iblo engage with the molita mo people blo community. Emi first time we His Excellency Furu Barafu blo kasem torba since election plem. FBDC ripota lo torba mika alpi folen visita.
4: Hi delegation blong president blong republic blong Vanuatu His Excellency Nike Vuraburavo ikasem nasara blong torba province mo receiving one warm welcome ceremony long front blong torba provincial headquarter through long all chief mol leaders inside long torba. Ceremonia emi blong welcome em Vanuatu president long nasara blong torba Long of his all address long hem, His Excellency the President Nikenike Vura Bravo, Italem sem, walk out long hem, and me follow no more program long hem, long engage with them all leaders, more people, low community.
5: Ever since we become president, me introducing one program long, community engagement and advocacy. I was wearing the ceremony in Parliament. July 2022, we've been announced. And we very important say, we must continue long facile people's story so that we get clear understanding long of the plan spring. Why you decide to have one free people? Why you decide to have one united country where you know one country where united? Why we decide to make a development where any sure say any sure united or integrity what people do you mean?
4: President Blong Torba Provincial Government Council, Honorable Roy Adam, Italem se office Blong Hem, happy Blong Look Presence, Blong President Blong Vanuatu, Blong Crown, Blong Savi Advocate, Blong Government, Savi Haremo, Walk Long All Development, Blong Torba.
6: People are happy. Blong Yusale, Karamiba, Mo Haramiba, Mo Shane Miba, Blong. As the Brinken, Long Kathman, any Haram, more work, long development, long Iba. Don't have province any staff develop, but skill that some development priorities where you need to help from after the same. Long in help them improve by who? Long people from Tonga province.
4: Torba President Honorable Adams ikoit long talent se one long old man development challenge long torba emi connectivity long air long surwata molong land eme from location long loketa islands long torba iputum connectivity I one challenge with torba istap koit long adresem Mr. President Vura Bravo Baba I continue long official kota si visit long him long crave long former head of state late Paul Will Lonsdale Mokohet plonga visit him to crave plong late Minister George Warwick. Nick Albi, FBTC News, Torba.
0: Monis lo site lo spot 2026 FIFA World Cup quarterfinal by start colo play tomorrow morning between France versus Morocco. Kick off time blo match by me happen straight lo 7 o'clock lo morning mo by me live lo television blo Vanuatu. Kitinge he report.
7: With them 48 country through World Global Games, now we are number of countries that are final 8. We are already kicking off all match quarterfinals tomorrow morning, Kasem lo Sunday, we Kenya. Since lo start the World Cup, Kasem round 32, more round 16, I mean, Makem so far 96 match finish, we have been lo 2026 FIFA World Cup. With them number of match, now we got 8 more match to my stop, including quarterfinals. Semi-finals, number 3 place playoff, more grand finals, whereby make one total blow 104 match everyone. What them end blow round 16, we FIFA pass and finish, now we are quarter-finals, by color action start tomorrow. Time you look him tomorrow morning straight low 7 o'clock, France by me facing Morocco, MS straight low Boston Stadium. Second quarter-final match by happen low Saturday with Kenya, straight low 6 o'clock low morning, then by looking Spain, by me facing Belgium. More match by happen straight low Los Angeles Stadium. More number 3 quarter-finals by happen straight low 8 o'clock low morning, and me on low Sunday, then by looking England, by me facing Norway. More match by me happen straight low Miami Stadium. More last quarter-final match by happen yet low Sunday 12 p.m., then by looking Argentina, by facing Switzerland and straight lo Kansas City Stadium. More all winner blo quarterfinal match start lo tomorrow, Kasem send away Kenya Bali advance equal semifinals blo FIFA World Cup 2026. Kit Inge, VBDC Sports.
0: New Zealand High Commission is sponsoring first ever Port Vila Football Association PVFA President's Cup 2026 lo 725,000 fatu. Adele Willy, he report.
8: Every year, Football Association Long Port Villa is the host them Olympic Villa tournament. Kasim long year, we come back long host them long Manisia long first time President's Cup. We feature on 12 clubs. Everyone will part long him. From countries that long manis long July, when a long time, Pamba will celebrate them 46 year independence long country. PVFA or Port Villa Football Association, you give him a compact long community, one long get a big for a tournament long season year now, we have President's Cup 2026. Long today morning, PVFA stop long Faria Tafkao, long New Zealand High Commission, long announce them money where you put on, it come long association. High Commissioner of New Zealand, Long Vanuatu, His Excellency Peter Kemp, Hemi Klatumas, Long Kifhan, Long PVFA, from Hemi first time to Long Olketa, he give him one money old semia, Long help him football long country.
9: New Zealand, Hemi Klatumas, Long support him first fella President Cup. We start finish Long Popula Stadium. Through Long support, yeah, New Zealand, Hemi put up 725,000 Vatu. Long covering tournament, yeah, most of long support him of football player Long Vanuatu. Long side, Long New Zealand, support yeah, him one way, Long give back Long community. Long support him or get activity with Holly Sunday, take him or people will he come together. Sport, him got one important place, Long work, Long build a strong community, make him a friend, but promote him unity through sport.
8: Long behalf Long PVFA President Harry Edson, everyone happy man time New Zealand High Commissioner, and announce him Sully Clark Long sponsor him to Namenia.
10: The football is the biggest and we continue to give hand to the Football Federation. Through long players under 16, through low club level, through the national team to Vanuatu in winning MSG Cup last year, and this year's going to be another big one again in Fiji. But them support Bivola in one big for Sunday. More for President's Cup is the first one and the biggest one. We also one president, we brought them as we low time blooming, we shall sponsor them first ever President's Cup. I think President of the Republic is the Ottawa province this time. On behalf of them, Mr. Lavietu, on behalf of the football. But then people thank you. Thank you to New Zealand government. New Zealand has been helping one of the football big time. Because when they're going to World Cup, we must be in New Zealand. Through the youth football under 16, under 20, through the club level, through the national team, we must win in New Zealand. Because when you start winning New Zealand, you start going to World Cup.
8: To the Minami Kiko finished long yesterday, whereby run through long Manisia, Mopai Grand Final by taking place long 30 July, when Independence Day. Adel Willi, FPTC Sports.
0: Monish low side low weather, I got small cloud, more kutla weather throughout the country with them small rain. Light moderate south, southwest, more southwest wind. Temperature below today is below 24 degrees Celsius down long south, more 27 degrees Celsius and below north. Temperature below today low night, them is below 15 degrees Celsius down south, more 22 degrees Celsius and below north. More them news low weather now, he put them end low FBDC news bulletin. You pass on good night.

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2: 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Kotfula, Savalo, you where you stop listening, long station. Arfula time blong bulletin blong all get the news where you've been Harry Mamba Yusave joining one time Radio Vanuatu with them long 9 o'clock lo today long night lo 6:30 lo today Sava Mamba Yumi camp lo save long importance blo karem pak all get the pikinini blong Yumi eco pack long custom culture mo from one now ground emi important blo Yumo mi e preserve em inside lo 11 Nasara blo Yumi from all future generation blo country with them land desk blong Vanuatu Cultural Center. I'm in your David Wabambai Misavi joining you me too lo 6:30 kasem lo 7:30 lo today night talk about importance lo side blong go back long side blog.

Time for what we celebrate in 46 year long independence. You may ask one question. One in kind future now, you may want them to fan what to. Mo all agreement with them all narrow country. Why only got one part of future? Ya. Join FBTC Press Club long Tuesday, number 28 July 2026. Long harem all ting ting blow lead up long Kaufman, opposition, international relations, more finance. No miss them important discussion. VPTC, long you me everyone.

0: Sing sing you harame mi kam long ol kita group long a side cruise with them m blong vatu lowa be follow him ropet masing blong island blong ambram we mi live long franis territory blong numea new caledonia marom benbo mi title blo sing sing you harem inside lo selection blong ol kita music blong yumi
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0: Welcome lo you listening come inside lo voice blong Shefa lo wikia me stop with them Aminio David inside lo land desk blong Vanuatu Cultural Center where emi service stop with them you me lo program lo wikia mo first time mama me ask him blo talk about role more responsibility where emi Holland.
4: Thank you so much Marie, good afternoon lo you. Yes, what we mimi ole mimi stop with them program or planning coordinator blo you mean inside lo Vanuatu Indigenous Land Defense Desk. Work blo me now me blo look one me start happen after time blo creative one way on our blo make up some activities. Suppose me lo side blo all custom facility loose and you me work with them all communities blo find them all ways blo. You may revive him from a big fellow work, play me lo preserve him, play me protect him, or preserve him culture, play me lo Vanuatu, and responsibility, blow me fellow now, and me blow make him sure, say me and me happen.
0: Outlaw work well under chemist up, make him, you may look him success, blow. 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Now, talk lo side lo program yamo lo manis long June long year ya you be looking. You been kolong island long Tongwa long village long Kurumambe, Moloplesia. 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Now we are na custom school long island ya. Emia emi part long decentralization olgeta activity blo yumi lo villa e kolong olgeta narfala province finis. 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
4: Yes, okay, thank you to my thing lo before yumi bin sta mega mol activities around lo villa no mo with the mol island communities with them all different language group. But after time yumi come lo 2025 you may decide blow you may look all communities no more only run with them all activities yeah after only report back you may want to try blow evaluate them no more say communities all communities play me so they take a monasip blow one kind thing also monoka so by look last year you may make them two custom school one way been up and low M1 or EPAO and may blow revive them to la language we start lose you may got Irafsa misaleo, we mi blo emua, with them war, we mi blo epao. 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You mean we say you may got plant the money, blow make everyone you continue you go blow a long time. 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Well, you got chance 1 hour, one time lo 1 week, time you put them together every time meal or 6 minutes, and you also 24 hours. 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Otherwise, the least way you miss them again, also one organization, and we provide them all get out a small resource, me ablo support them all get out with them facilitation blo program, yeah. More refreshment or support something as after time you become low 2026 you may look plant a request to come low outside island now low get a little one to make a more custom school blog get a only you planted too much but you miss I pick up two no more and then you may want the one way start close up play me service start monitoring so you may decide play you may accept them request to come low get a low crew member lo tongwa through low one partner play you me low via LDT where me high chief play me lo kurumambe and then narawan me lo family play me on tablo fetin boso lo punks all get a two all just make them open table all get a lo yesterday I think or before yesterday all get a yet only one them blo only got all activities well only one them blo suppose you got one thing in some custom school is a come inside them, while you try to walk them. So, with them all indication, you know, you may grab, you may support them all get out with them. And then, me good to mass, also, me no expect them to only make me good, but somehow, when me good, pity me, one way you may anticipate them, you may look, plant a good follow report too, we come through all teachers with them all parents, we all beginning to get all in school, Oli tok hai tu mas lo wale mo begini lo kita ni lane.
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4: 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You will look say me number one to us from say, emi help lo put them back respect, you come inside local communities, play me. With them all different value where you make at lo custom, you come back inside local community, play me, also. One beginning where me been one loose beginning before in a save road blame lo custom papa blame or abu blame or uncle blame or crown blame language blame na yeah me can blow realize mo something and then start lo talk lo language blame make one difference lo one small way lo homeless blame narfla something too I mean you me find him say inside lo custom school yeah plant a lot positive outcome where you may look now and me low change low mindset low people which for example low tonga before all young fella girls only come out of school maybe only come go wash and close blow get after you go play and then only end up low one pinko or one mobile phone someplace but tete Oli mas runway lo classroom lo kita blo kam ko wifi mal mat blo oli look money lem so ol gel we pam dalem se oli no kasem age blo walk it the mem start talk about 10 9 12 15 years we oli kam ol professional wifa lo mat you know me anamo pe ol yang fla boy tu you make some champion outside lo we I think ol krupia Special people will start listening. Come, you will interest. Play information. We will know more. Lo next year. Lo manis. Lo August. For you make out one. People are festival. Lo island. Kakai custom. Or good for the kakai. Lo place. Where before you missing out them slow food. slow food na ya you meet in simple play me gam go custom good for like grab no place by me happen lo fana for lo santo and all highlights play me lo open day block custom school ya pa get a tu pa li stop lo showcase lo time lo festival ya so si on them look all picking ni lo fana tu in accent lo site lo productivity mo life skills mo something you find a road blue you come lo fana for by you may witness them all get all the showcase them all the skills blog get one could follow a report too when we got them low one all for a woman where me tell them say him now when me pupu blow two of the students but you look blow Facebook we put a picture blow two girl to fly start with ya all for a woman blow two of the stories two of them make them too much money low all math will start with him Emi number one to from lo time ya time will display mo la something lo open to ya lo 7 minute ya one group is tablo fila y otra lo IP mouth every emera ol wood 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Feel a problem play me now, or I'm not sure spit a leg on. After you mean look too much activity with them or leaf block on aspe. You know means you mean a got all some me look only got people supply blow pantanas tool or place or some low separate islands here. You mean several ways make them one hot I go or listen to me come after you mean make them some activity. Mista blo tonga principal blo lise school tu ibina toto ga ma tinge interest lo me blo weaving and me want them to blo school long will provide them some leaf pantanas blo liusum or geta tu li sta 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start them all tinting ben aya al gata listar ron le miko and hopefully kafman by me listen lo al gata I think some lo be flat tinting lo gata li want them to mastup lo kafman of tate ye mi looks of a local cha after I make me migam one important part blo focus inside the education system blem na ya we mista barem tu mas tok sta camera on se ulti cha pa li strike you could you mista find them on la for la road we learning by no stop by continue mo fasting blo you me find my name blo continue blo life too and me continue so instead blo you mista research go lol thinking also mining or extractive industry you should prioritize them hemenao chem kroem one generation where hemi economically active pe lo ground plan lo place plan lo language plan yes with them all culture plan so hemenao some good for outcome we miluki you come out mo mi hope se pa full up island mo community around lo follow to only say make them same office play me lo for what indigenous land events desk by me tell him say you mean no got any government support you meet depend plant now lo dona funding small way you meet you meet try blo putum lo one something where me sustainable so me will start appeal to lo any organization out there where list all in gram suppose you lay clap lo support him all work in place that make me know Fried play you come your story lo cultural center you got full up nerve la program apart lo custom school with them slow food where you start making inside the place, and one little challenge now. I mean, tell them say me, because we got full of requests to come, but for two plan now, you may go one day at a time, and what from you may not got that plan to for two, or you may not directly supported by government, blue you me.
0: Now, time where one them set them up custom school or place play him. How now cultural center me deal with them all different people will pambali sa become teacher inside lo custom school. Yeah, you got one criteria where all get ali must meet him or how now you fly negotiate lo place. Yeah, cause same time where one community meet him lo you got one custom school. How na pambay mi negotiate with them? You fala mo donor, suppose we only want them go ahead with them. All activity ya blo give han lo kut fala custom save blo lgeta pikinini lo area blo lgeta.
4: Yes, thank you. I think all community we only want them blo make them custom school. First one, I think only need blo cut one plan. Only cut one plan lo one them only want them achieve him out lo custom school ya. Maybe for example, let me one passing blow talk talk where me lose after you want the current back. And suppose me one, you want them blow come on custom school or you must ready to blow take them ownership blow continuity blow custom school. As in position where you me take them, you me got small power, you know, blow kick start them all get up with them thinking by me depend now, lo creativity blow. Community ya, ala wana mimi sabe megem blo megem se thinking ya sabe work iko a long time. Ozomba miki mo an example lo family blo mi lo emwa, I think yumi bin kickstarted mo geta for 6 months, and then geta le decide blo le self fund them custom school blo geta, eme istap happen aya, and lo tonga lo kurumambe we yumi chesko support mo geta ba mitalim se geta le istap self fund them geta before he can finish. After you make them go look, after you make them blow strong them, or make them only continue them now, you may step in, you may support them all get a lot. These 6 months. After lo these 6 months, the next following 6 months, it may depend entirely lo community how, it may look important lo, some, I mean, custom school, yeah, or take them go to future. Otherwise, inside lo program, we may run him Loblisia. You may got a partner on Lailan where Palgotana will list a look. Time where you look, say, yes, he got a little neat blow. You may mask at one custom school or place on Gemale. I'll get an apple, talk with them office. After he got one kind application form where Bali must apply under it law, one name, blow white man, or listing out him say, community biocultural activities. And the community biocultural activities, you know, by got one screening committee by me, look, breakdown, blow something. I mean, one people are money, one small fatu no more. We only give him go all community, I'll get all this. Either make him one thinking all same or one training block around back, one survey waste a loose. I think full of blue line, you walk plant with them all get a finish, you come. Some will lose more fashion, blow custom house, blow geta community by cultural activity, and help them get a car and back again. Some will custom sing. One good one, you know, suppose you think about the arts festival, lo Malagula, lo 2019 or 2020. Yeah, you may got one headdress, blow Northwest Malagula. Well, mama only been tiny sweet and we one red one. I mean, tell him say headdress has become possible through law community biocultural activity. You know, one last man or one last woman we may be no lem save ya. One field work up me may be apply from CPA ya after him carem. You go to the full up woman or twist and become champion blow building all headdress. I mean, blow reconstruct him all with him all headdress ya. So you may save him one important something local chap leave me back. So. Overall, thing blow custom school where you miss time again. No matter you got funding or you may not got, but emit you deeply me, people blow on what to blow, you may must pass him save, blow place, blow me, go low. All beginning, you blame me where all young fella blame me. Suppose you may no make me an aya. You know, got one man by making, one next something by a man. or University of Asi, but I can barely teach him per custom play me bagan him, people and money play me golanem. So, you know, need you know, really need him cultural center, block him, welcome up thing here. You start up a place where you start them, suppose you got language play, you got crown play you, you start up a place here, you start making me happen. It's now or never.
0: Now, Mr. Aminio David Lo Landes Klo Vanuatu Cultural Center, Narfala Ting Ting Wilandes can be set up from and me plo defend them mo protect them crown blo yumi. When em now Landes can be stop make em now yawe, yumi look him plan the community blo yumi, even lo Olgita village where you mo me come out lehem, yumi look him, yumi stop come stranger lo crown blo yumi back again.
4: Yes, okay. Well, people I work where Lantis came to make him lay out and you me want them people blow Vanuatu, especially government blow Vanuatu too, and me must understand them or me must look service. You me one sovereign country where you me got one constitution, more constitution, and me provide for two system, yeah, blow to like work. You me got custom system, blow you me. With them system where you me got him outside the car. So Mr. Talks or Jemlo sense blow crown blue me the day you may resist blow you may register him every crown you go to system blow outside after you may undermine him or you may forget him one name where hemi blow you me. So for example all chief blow you me all boundaries blow get all name where you got him and me also more title finish. But why now system here, I mean, recognize inside the world formal system. Pamitala Muslims, the Constitution, the Republic of Vanuatu, law chapter 12, 73, 74, 75, and we give him power, law Yumi, all man place. Yumi on him crown, custom blue Yumi, by Italian also one name Yumi ceremony crown. After all family, all clan, all tribe, all he got power, law Leon and all crown, individually, no name all crown. I mean one after chapter 15, 95.3, where me last line blow constitution, and me tell him say after law independence, by law blow Franism or English, by continue blow stop, also more law blow republic blow Vanuatu, no matter where you me run them out or get a finish, the custom law, by me continue blow cut effect, also one law blow republic blow Vanuatu. So I mean one people have power finish, where you me all them, what they mean, but me tell him say you mean no need him green certificate. You mean anything so from constitution and me protect them place here finish. The time we look you meet an a soup lol ting ting from you make them too much count money outside after you miss up lo you may run with them only for legislation, especially low side block crown. Some low legislation here, you may not even got enough consultation with them all man place. You may not forget them say every crown where you miss out walk lame. You got man blame missed up. You got man blame missed up no matter you miss have go. Tana supamas, all man blow all ground, all he stop. All he no stop to talk, all he stop quiet, all he stop watching or something. So, yeah, important too much, blow you must think about him, yeah. Instead, blow you push him out every ground, blow me go to one system where below one day you'll send me right little and by you become all strange and crown blow you me. Be good, you may look save all power where you may got finish, stop inside the constitution. After you may protect them all place blue you me. Tete by me tell them say in a manner of la country comes to steal him crown. Be me man for no to no more where man blue different country. And me use mem blue karma crown blue you me mo put me go one of la system bagan. One example me all community conservation area. All community conservation area. Tete you me go karem one system where by me tell them say you meet them say me custom, but all man place only not really understand him system here from only write them law one book. And me totally opposite law, one them waste up law custom law. And then all penalties blame too, only outside law mark law all man law custom. So suppose you me want them sing out them say me one custom taboo, then you mean him say, you mean must put more fine law customs for say me one pulu or two pulu or three pulu. And me a custom, but I mean you talk about 500,000, you go 1,000,000, 12 man is local abuse. Now yeah, you go outside too much. So meetings are important too, all man place, especially all man where Lyon mon crown lo yumi must stand up strong ble yumi look save power ble yumi lo crown ble yumi yumi must look save le place 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And then you missed a lot 2026, yeah. I mean, you say 2030, you missed a where? Special people like country, especially your people like country overseas, where all this give him all people like money can blow. You make half a mouth all crown blow you me. You mean, you have too, say by 2030, special star after him, you me blow. Pay back some kind of money or one so she means I make me and then emi putu mo crown bli mi atu lo want interest place from only some use mo jem collateral na wa gen se mo ol crown we mi stakar da mi tok pa crown ya mi tok pa ol tituran ka conference mo treaty mo pepa we mi go sta sign mo outside lo name lo people lo no atu so Mr. Basken strong lo people lo no atu lo you mi mas look out in good place bli mi You may not entertain many thing outside, or you may not try and blow, follow one thing blow money, blow make them say, you may lose some more crown from you may lose some too much finish. After him enough, that you may start watch a clear one where Australia or China too. To start raw from a blow who you come, you control them all something, blow bless ya. While you may start silly with them every power, blow you may let all people from the country, at least come. Poison him struggle blue independence blue me with him money blue all get so emi go to mass blue me mass copa you me hold title crown blue me you me hold title language blue me after you me pass him all save blue all of la blue me all the beginning blue me will stop all beginning blue me where politics come
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4: Thank you, Thomas. Yes, I think registration by mitalem ul sem say. Time you meet about registration block round, you meet them say you meet register and you call state. Registration, let me one long for the story, but I'm telling you registration, let me one thing and then it lo torrent system, where I'm telling you say you meet them out crown law one system, you meet put them, you call system block queen. 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Spirit blow all pop play me finish. I mean time you tell them for example time you tell them man lama bisave se stone blame me stop where I finish low where. I mean one registration we miss up in any team AI or in any team GPS or satellite blow magamia. Got a lot of faru, no malfagal, or toman, or can call Southwest Bay, Golden Lo Lambumbu. Small numbers, big numbers. All these have a mark. No, get that is that where. Today we're attempting to blow registration, but me tell him say you missed a shift him out crown blue. You mean lo talk blow constitution. Me tell him say family, clan, mo tribe. Mo you missed a putu me go lo one man no mo lo yonen. You may problem constitution finish from constitution, you know, you know, recognize me. I think this is up to me one beginning in law, me allow me. The constitution, in terms of crown of Vanuatu, and is owned by one family, clan, or tribe. So, suppose in one island where you talk one language, and also one language group finish, and also one family finish. So, I stop Lolgeta yet. Lolgeta Bali Talem, how Bali Serum Crown Lolgeta, enough law, Save Lolgeta, no place Lolgeta. You know, really need him one system where you design some place, where you can put them, by straighten problem, crown, for example. You may make them clean certificate at the 10, I am, I think, in 11 years, CLMA, and we stop in play, love and what to. I know, look, say, me make one development. Full up, look, I will, you may stop, only stuff in country, play, you may let me stop, come out, little crown, where you know, got registration, name, and your custom crown. All man will in no school, all is the plan of Molkakai. You may go school, you may come to make him cranky play, you mean, because stop him, Kakai, blow the bag, and so registration no ground, and tell him say, anyone thinking blow outside. After, you know, meaning say, you may not got, you may cut finish. Pay me about time, blow, you may review him one way, you may cut finish, blow, you may look savvy. Say, something I start finish. But me give one example, no time when my name register him crown. And me say, God, so me exchange in power plan from one right. Power, and me every something, every right there, and me power. The right, and me one small something, and me also one peak. You go hard work, you go hunt and become, you own them every part blow bigger. The time when you want to register in one crown, you and me also say, pun blow bigger. You come, you own them, you know, some right. The pune mi kakai blo hu. Pune mi kakai blo tok. Tomorrow time where you olem rai pliu. Tok oli kakai you. So, you may not confuse me, you may wait him all tok lol man outside. Time where you may register him ground, you start exchanging power blue from one right. And right, mi kakai blo businessman, all company, all man blo steel. Emi megem. Emi easy blow, ting blow, ownership emi come inside. So time ownership emi come inside, emi own em rights blow you now. So, holding tight power, crown blow me, emi power blow me. Power ya now, you me fight from low independence. You me no fight from right blow crown. You me fight from full poti blow pig ya. Emi now to blow pig if assist type, is the blow flag blow me. So, people only need blow looks of emi ya. Cultural center in no place blow white man only comes to pain blow comes to look any place blow every man for what to you come put one something low brain blue after you go back to school or you come learn about culture blue after you go back make something blue make him say learn blue day independence will blue blue you merely fight from it got meaning but you mean make him fight blue get a yeah you go nothing only take from ya. Only did from, I think some blood blow get I run from, I'm a sunset the I come. Time blue, you me now, blue, you me continue to fight ya. You me watch out good, lol, different times where, thinking blow outside the come with them. Full up lol times, yeah, me, it's a put him, it's a shift him out, you me, lo, sovereignty blue, you me, also one country. So, I mean, our registration block round. You know got one tok inside law constitution where me tell him say you must register him crown blue. The registration blue crown is a fine name, lol picking in law, but me tell him say or small law where only must force him you me blow for them from no more say you me got one count money assembly, you mean a side pen back, you me use small picking in law, you know. The mama law, let me give him right law, you let me give him full power law, you finish law chapter 12 or then chapter 15 law constitution. So you look some of the place where you stand up there. After I'm important to suppose people blame me will stand in the you will know save good law one me Mr. Law constitutions was you got one MP, one minister. You make a me duty blow you print him all constitution after serum law every people law of Vanuatu from inside law constitution, I give him me all duties blow you me too. Also more people blow Republic blow Vanuatu. You start law picking in the well is more small cause I'm all manually all. 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You miss that yeah more. Court yeah, you put me lo bless ya. Yes, so I think you know.

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Where you may one soul water, one nation, or one people. You may reach long culture, strong long values, more united long one spirit. Today, more all time, you may must proud from you may all people, long Vanuatu. Hemia, Hemi Fibidisi, voice, long Vanuatu.

Emir or the key message to earthquake you need to survey. Before the earthquake, number one, find a strong place inside the house where you serve a hide lohem, underneath the table or bed. Number two, practice him whenever you serve a make him that earthquake strike. 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The time blue earthquake. 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After the earthquake, check him you one, my family suppose he got injury. Remember, but you expect him an aftershock blue earthquake. Make him sure as a cast, a minor leak from his have a close on fire. Listen to radio all time. Or follow Facebook page below VMGT to customer clear message. Talk Savea, I come to the Department of Meteorology, Mutio Hazards Department.

0: Kaneka nambai mi kam long endem discussion blo yumi lo today night. Thank you long aminyo David long Landes long Vanuatu Cultural Center we mi bin service tabu dem yumi long life discussion blo yumi blo today night. Emi half past seven bamba mi kam na blo leko you with them voice blong South radio program.
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0: Hello, welcome to sponsor Betemi. So, you're welcome. On today's program, we have Haran President Long Nicolatan. Kita masih lagi atau bermain di top 4 one casing. Well, apa long before Alipin Megem? Megem saya nak atol good activities for development or education, more on businesses long island long tanah. Mau ini apa time blow on chief long today oli release casing ya we and been stop long time finish ikan.
1: Good day chief Peter. Niki atu pagen long Nicolatan. We want to come up with them something ding blow you mean lo you meeting ding lem lo week ya iko. Where I mean very important lo development lo island lo tana mo davia province mo I encouraging to play yumi lo start a torpe ikam ikam kasem yumi lo davia Mr. Blue visitation long prime minister ikasem lo Hugh Island this is me very good prime minister me beginning ni plona sara yumi where yumi you miss up for the multiple position. You got something where you miss up thinking them, where you miss up Megan from where you've been learning. You've been learning all the Sarah play. That is where you must got all visitation also. Then Prime Minister is talking around now, yeah, with the delegation block government. He got some last island play in Milano. Which is good. Me feel proud from Chief, also Chief Long, Yumi Long Tana. We got some beginning from Sara all the stuff look sabe. Importance the work we all hold them. PM with them DBM delegation is up around here. Hope she will make them some good for the address. More me them need blow people, Yumi Long, last island, Yumi, province, play Yumi Long North. Harapela something, all same way. You mean me stop the island? We will lay old chief. Me want to appeal you, Mr. Megan, because what government is talking about? You mean start request more something the government, but you mean first one. You mean first one. You mean mobilizing people. You mean making sure the people only stop. More only serve a voice, blue, you mean? Then you mean request you go to government, time government you make more something income. Together you may all hand more you may develop me go. All development you know have become no you may custodian the land when them custodian the people. So it very important that you chief you may must look have a roles more responsibility play you. More you may take them for granted say any time when you may chief time government delegation is come around, you may do you make a part play you me. And Mr. Absolute, you mean or not? No, you mean especially the Torpa province, where government is not making visit him the way Naya. And he got planned there. Well, you've been telling first time. So he got planned there. Portfolio, he came to you mean long Tafia province. Then he missed a model back again. I said, Chief, or big green, he blown the Sarah, blow tell him, say, Tana, he got one good fella, he got one fishing, one prophecy, he start. So he could play me. You mean all politicians, he let them belong, government even some temple. But you may try and look when them good something, we must have a make them. Especially your 5 ministerial portfolios where you may hold Mr. Blotavia. You know, means you really want them to stop caramel portfolios here. They may really got reason to hold them for time being. And start Blotavia, Casano Seva, and by you must accept them. Then he try and look for him to make him one change. Play me walk about him. He may all advise where Mr. Input Blomi, Mr. Putum, long work block government. Then I am, you want him come back. Lo you me long work play me all chief. Long 1700s, all over that time where Samuel accept him church, and then all the colleague program, Samuel all fella play me back and only no accept him. So Lotana itself, we got one or two groupings, and then only call them activity, yeah, Tana law. And he make him say, Chechi put him forward one group, where Olgato only stand up beside the church, only fight against Olgata non-custom. you know, say only fight the one war, tribal warfare bay, only septamatum, some something, stop some activities we look all same of Isabelity Mimi go back, the hedonism. So I got a chest for listen out from Sir Bubu Blomi, and him say Blomi, him no one way, and me chief Lord get a lot church. And then, and Mr. Face, my colleague blame, long side, long custom, where he got one big fella group, long custom chief, only call him, all get a group, yeah, King Monday. And he start long south, long Tane custom, long north. Custom chiefs, only been using, all strategy where custom is away using, long defend, defend them all get a. From Christianity, where them yeah, influence the Westernization, or only them say Abu Blomi accept the missionary, or he get some sounding by my Amish problem. All Abu, yeah, he got different thing. Thing. He one them say, you stop him, kill a man, kakai, you stop him, poison, or something. And our main activities where Abu, he been. Tell him the missionary say, yeah, he must stop. So, you make him say, got group, you have Christians, where all his stuff work. Sometimes, suppose all get the law, you meet an akamal, long custom, you meet no hobby, then you meet a rau rau. But then, all get the long custom, only been make him some something, all say, numanakan him, you want. Numanakan him, one. Passing the kukum. The kukum one lap lap. You kukum one ino lap lap we kakai. You save kukum Bible. You kukum exercise book. You kukum clothes. All old fellow will start making all same year. All the kukum all something year. A mere time you make him, numanagan, you must eat. So you look how old fellow. All old fellow only mentality is that. So only make him numanagan year. Only make him one law no tano, only call him last day. Only uncover and finish, wash some law medicine. So he make him say, just a few months after Peter Pata, where he one citizen, law no tano, he pay him one ship, where he missed out, call him now here, Tanaveri. And maybe you want them to let him information here, you may everyone you miss have. And time you go down law no tano, now here, you look, every house, he got one truck, he stopped. And here it means a cursing we've been stopped all get there from activity we've been stopped between all Abu Blimi. You know got hatred of this year. Same talk Lord Jesus, he tell them good. Father, forgive them, for they know not what they do. All Abu Blimi only make them want something, only time but protect them. Right, all get that to ya. Well, another one will carry westernization influence church. Look, I'm looking for how you do play me school. We full up play me stop harvest and blessing him now, yeah. Then you look at him, only start taking all thing, all same strategy, all same, yeah. You make him say, all not one, all not side, don't knock him, but you must sacrifice him all the time. Only make him no man again after all he did. Only must did first time. Only knows how to stop. So he got custom sing blame. He got all names where he stop cover him up. All custom sing a bear, me no want them. Blow you me sing blame. Me no want them. He could blow you me stop story on them. But I mean, me take him out past. All past experience play me, yeah. Then you me uncover him. Narabella Numanakan where he stop blow East, all you call him Serpuk. Then you me look on new page, blow tan him, you walk about him tomorrow. All same one beginning, one Abu long pioneer where he hold him church, family house. Now I am a president, Lonnie Colliton. Me very, very happy where Pampa Yemi. You may clear him on something where Amy stop causing stumbling block, development blotana, and education, health, and in fact, all got the something here, everyone. Bible. Exercise book, shellfish, no salt water. When I'm something with church, I'm going to use the time, only cook them everyone. Now, the top blame also, I'm saying, suppose all money only start developing, everyone will never cast them. When I'm only thinking to make them. And by all time, only start cursing. Jimmy look, Richard Blair, Mr. Come out, planted today, all young fellow in a school, go finish him school, all he comes to smoke marijuana, all he stop all about the road. And suppose you trace him, family line blow young fellow, he looks him one member of the family, pioneer family, where he been Holland Church, where he been starting one school. So, he make him say, last year after long declaration to cultural hub, and Mimi Chairman Lehem and BSC Day we've been stablotana. Kapmani come, he make him plan the changes. And then on all fellow side lo custom now you only sit down, only sing out the mimico, only say Pombay together you me holeman, you me karamod numanakan blow lolvila. Numanakan emi one something way no good, emi no good. Is that kill him ding ding blow man? It's to kill him development. So, me believe lo me say suppose you me clear me me. On by tane he me go lo one speedway on by all narrable account island only lo van wadu wali only three hat lo kasum. And now yeah, me will stop go round finish lo talk talk all velo stop talk talk finish. And me feel say he me chance Nicolaton he me pem pick. And you know Nicolaton council of chief. Mimi make him love behalf long, we call it them. From Mimi part lo family, we hold him church. So, me no want them 30 years start. Mimi one elder too. And Mimi chief lo church, Presbyterian church. Mimi lo tafia. Me no want them all something a start. So, Mr. Appeal strongly, Mimi, all Christians, with them all customer. No talk about Mimi, no being point him. All past experience, blow lapu, tell him say you me that you me cause. Mister, ask him please. You me everyone in me stand up long talk with me tell him. Forgive them, for they know not what they do. You me stand up. You me young fella. You me all leaders blow today. Long government, long church, province, long chiefs council, all areas. You me stand up hold him hand together. More clear more thought here. Look, if I'm not beginning tomorrow, suppose you me dead. We serve seven by God, him bestowed rich blessings to all gather from where you me, all generations, all leaders, blow today. You me hand them over one good to the stick, blow the run with them, blow relay, blow all gather. So you me must hold them hand together. You me must hold them hand together, blow, make them all something. And you look all same from where rule blow something, yeah, blow karma out. Pembayar mimi mas karam all time on no prasam karan yet. So mi look all same old chief, all is tap head finish. Hopefully lo week ya. Pembayar mimi stap haram news play him. I suppose so right play good by you custom. Time you custom date. You no more question. You go lo lo kawin. Lo isla. And old chief will he ready blo dig him no managan ya. Old chief will he Me with them long custom, me got him one pick, me got him one pick, lo be happy, me, where you me go to civilization. So, suppose me been asking me blow sack of money. In fact, me make him, me ask him, be full of money, say, Alina Sabe, one name, me stop telling him. But me look, all same one chief, me look. All same one elder, me look. Me look, he got one stumbling block, he stop, which has spoil him. Development long, you me look side long church, where them long side long school too. He make him all say me, he look all man blow church time, all he go long church, all he drink up, beat him all custom man. All custom man all drink one cell, two cell, finish, all he call house. But you me, close up 6 to 6. When he start make wrong lo you me. When he wrong lo you me. You sabe, story blame him stop, something. He hold him stone where he all he call him, you were here, I mean. Man, yeah, stone man. He rub him throat blame. He tell him, "Your money, boy, go start school. By time he come back, he go lo have a boy go beat him up. All money is at school. Time he go, he leave him school. When boy he come back, he beat him up. All talk here in Australia. So blow car mo talk here. He me must hold him hand together. Mo change him talk blow lo have. He me change him. He me write him a new page. Blame me start talk about him. So." Me stop story and him, yeah, from all citizens, Plotana. Me will stop ready, long, finishing me last walk, you know. All kind poison way, you stop make him, Plotana, you know. Time me finish. You me finish me, yeah. Bombay, Tanahemi, look one new valley road to walk about, one new travelsome pathway, by all young fellow is up call him, pay me for one in me praising God, say me Vincent will play me. And from Tok Tok, yeah, also one chief, me want them a pili colong, some lay me or not, suppose you me hold him yet, something we stop causing problem, look development blow island, development blow place. Good you me change. From where moto play you me delim say long god you mister nap. Long god you mister nap him one stick fire where man tana he put him up. Willie Corisha. Long parliament. He lift him up. Brother blow me. He lift him up. Stick fire. Blue stop light. And then you me look road play you mister. Walk about go. The word of the Lord is a lamp unto my feet and light unto my path. Then you mister walk about go. Talk blow God. Him light play him. Thank you, Lord, brilliant model. Where you me cut. One good fellow model. Where all fellow founding fathers play me only put them. Play me all about them. And then, Lord, Tafe itself. Long Tafe province, tell him, say, Long God, you me crow. Long Nicolette and Island Council, Lord Chief, he say, God, you give handle yenny. Name, Lord God, you stop every model here. So you must make him duty, more responsibility play. Suppose you hire me. You want them give hand, please come through Lo Nicolette and starting from today, number 16, June 2026, from any time, tomorrow after tomorrow, Numanagan, yeah, only call them Serpuk by fire up. And Emia, Bombay, everyone is up, Lord Witnessim. And we hope, say, Bombay, come big blessing, Lord Yangfala. Lord, only start making one something tomorrow. You know what problem? After tomorrow, suppose somebody in England travel, making business, all thing, yeah, only making way to freedom, in complete freedom. And then you must have a truth, yeah. Now, if we know the truth shall set us free. And when we are free indeed. So we must have mixing all dog here. Yeah? From me, one member belong pioneer family, world in church. More be protect them, promote them, or preserve them, custom belong me too. All time, we must have put them back covenants, so straight place belong him. From custom here, long tana, God give him, we me want them good, clean custom. We have a covenant, you me, you go to the future, 30,000 and beyond. And when you me start making here, me believe, say, Bombay, God, he me go first time, to every something, more he me end, to every something. You me all people, is that short time no more. You me clad all opportunities, all say me cut. And thank you, Lord, leadership roles play me where time you missed up, now you missed up. Expose him something where all man overlook him. You missed up, expose him, blow make him say everyone, a cousin, freedom, blow get and that freedom will be a complete freedom, a complete freedom. And God no more, hear me good. God no more, hear me good. Uhinam road, but I was sorry. 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Thank you very much.
0: Thank you, Thomas Blong, serve a part long program. Ya, what me iso yarwell, look at me long next program.
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1: Inside lo Talamat Agriculture Program lo Radio Vanuatu lo week me Elizabeth Krem me kat Chinese lo story and with them Mrs. Isabel Donan we me staple some chair lady lo permali mini agriculture show we permit taken bless long Manisa Chulai lo island lo AP. Thank you too much Mrs. Isabel we do serve story and lo week yeah, lo event we by me happen. First time so is a historian lo event we by me happen importance lo mini agriculture show we by formerly area council and me can blo host them lo Manisa.
2: Elizabeth, thank you so much lo thank you lo question we remember about agriculture show yeah. Team lo show yeah and then me start telling lo you miss Imi wadon kuro lokon, imi kakai lokon, sevit lokon, mo imi think trait, eh? And you know, verbally, what they prepare and end, lo, and you start lokon, lo, one bit, la, show, lo, time we come, mo, verbally, what they prepare and end, lo, we come, one resilient area council, lo, time we stop come.
1: Me always event, lo, mini agriculture show, yeah, and me happen, lo, level, lo, area council, where, is start lo, Farsu, because is debi monaya by me happen lo area council lo formally. One him na you serve talem lo kind event also we me happen lo level lo people lo community.
2: All kind event also me happen lo all go area council lo talemot se all people lo ready. Me I start finish lo area lo. Imi lo Yarsu, lo Santablo South, ale organa lo Varsu, lo East, lo Garam Stick Fire, oligam lo 2024. And then, lo Garam Stick Fire, lo Vermali Re Council, Vermali Repairment, that's why when them demonstrate them, mo showcase them all products, when they bring lanem lo Narula area, hasta la distam, lo wadem Vermali, puto mo show blem lo distam, lo prepare them, lo community Vermali Re Council, lo tam resilient, Area Council, lo tamo staff kamo to community plan. 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showcase mo lati facts or everything lo isabel production lo tamo we or lo kata lo stick fire lo Easter be one em na different lo kata lo sabo to mo lo blisa mo one em na Vermali ni kat lo show lo hasta Nalere Council di lent from Lovely Fiars and Nigleka Tiet Thermoli Stat, Nalisa Kam lent from Vermali Area Council, and take him for what? Lo, all the time, some sort of thing stick for ya. The other Vagan will have a time to put on one level in this time now here. This time, time will start rotating in India, and we look at some, and we start improving planting all stitches, eh? That will just start early on, I think I'm number two, now I'm number three now, and then we have to number 4 years to come. Begini one thing look how na Vermali misale stand by le misale support the name lo area council le to community plan lo time we stop come ma you mista rotate ne nya lo kam koko ka sen Vermali bilis pa in bodu mi con lo Vermal ale mi look lo you mi prepare ne bi lo one full war we le the full island e me na mi se so lo area council on stand was come mini council mini
1: I mean, good, I mean, one good for event where a lot time all same do. I mean, so I'm strength blow one farmer, one crop now. I mean, cream planted, lo current or farm lehem. So, event here by me happen, lo rovo pay preparation. I mean, stop cocoa head good
2: preparation. I mean, stop lo full swing now. Yeah, or let us be very blessed on the motors or anything. Stop how could pick one. Preparation is a full swing on stage, she on finish, the store she on finish. Thermally, we start ready now, yeah, lo, show ya, for my ticket in place on number 28, 29, was, training was until July one time, lo, this year.
1: One of you have tell them, lo, set, lo, program, we finalized, finish, with them all, one of kind activity now, all get a farmer, more people lo round lo epi only expect them lo looking time only come lo participate lo formally mini agriculture more trade show ya.
2: All get a farmer so list of coming lo indicate on the value got all kakai staff lo literally come lo show on feedback lo lo community is only very good. We will look forward lo at good la show. You got all villages only different from all other villages, lo area Angelia. You got two invitation you got lo got the Vermont lo likam. Vince lo got the West two lo likam. Invitation you got lo got the Varsu two lo likam join. Lo got the Yarsu two everyone lo will invite them every area councils lo view lo likam join from. All got that now lo likam lo got the so lo likam together lo will got solo Valencia. Lo will believe two say everyone last time lo by. Full island is a visit to people celebration lo island yeah from lo especially lo Robo Bay from lo time we stop come by the model people celebration also near from Nibula Igolagara stage finish area council yeah Igolagara stage lo subdivide mo land lo Malaysia by no got enough space lo celebration so when people are cool like all every communities lo they come to join lo get together next lo show yeah Igolagara Igolagara in the day July we by living with them lo tagi sta bo people everyone come together lo robe lo sat lo all mama gadali ready all papa all fisherman every department so we can everyone finish lo return all stakeholders lo communities lo crowd we can everyone lo lika putu mon show ya tam lo makwe people for class lo looking mo tam to lo for class lo looking for mo kamani saftalem lo yumi plant to top lo yumi we prepare yumi go from minimal goals lo 2030
1: na anan lo ap yumi save ko themi planem plante lo ol kakai otsem peanut kafa cocoa hemi all strength o yumi save talem se yumi all main agriculture crop we ol keta fama ol stab grem mo salem lo winning income or small vatul hemi come inside lo family. So what am all past mini agriculture mo trade show we mi happen lo two first area council finish mo now ya pa fermarli area council mi come blo host them. What am name is some positive outcome where you also man member blo community mo one former member of parliament when you base with them people of community, you work with them people of community, you look him out law all mini agriculture show more trade show all same.
2: Really one good question you ask no tell me say no community system all is time look plant and only by me tell actually value add and thinking blog at all some more tax blog at we come from training block up one way all stuff come lo ground lo epi especially normally and we want the different level lo solo this time from government I put um input plan the train mo kata mama or fama or kata wali work lo ground lo kata fisherman I got plan the training government put um lo island lo epi especially normally and we want lo kata we government put um plan the training si happen lo normally so that's why we play and then try to put more in the show. I come into place, but I can say, all that stuff, all that we've been kind of bought in the workshops, all the display, all the show, yeah. But I'm really ready to learn the side, the agriculture, the side, the handicraft, or mamali weave, the side, the food preservation, or mamali begin with the guy, or the gamble store, or the gamble, you mean, or the time when you know, good, but I'm sorry, take him. Lo side lo on generating income projects where some cover bullock pig only some salamat livestock side lo agriculture this time root crops farmer this time only stop marketing some of the products lo kata vini semia for different issue mimi look after lo tuula show we pass now you are farmer only stop marketing kakai lo kata tarik lo fila maybe I want good sign. After you want to say, you got more yet stuff, or you look service, so you come to the model, you say, you got yet stuff, or you make out your family, kind of, you want them to strengthen them, say, you may be resilient the time we start come, you got enough to be a lamb, or current small income, to help your family. Well, farmer, when you walk, when you put an extra effort, look at the long garden, you have a looking big difference, but you look, no, so you will stop coming at law. July.
1: Thank you, Thomas. Miss Isabel Donald Roy, you stop some chile diplomali mini agriculture show, agriculture more trade show whereby me happen low Manisia 28 more 29 July 2026 lo Rovo Bay. When I'm now by me one talk where you want them leko what get people lo AP will stop listening I am will stop look forward blo list of a partake lo this event where by me happen lo Manisia.
2: Ni wale mtala mwese mwese mchemlo vermali mini agriculture show ya trecho. Mwale mtala mwese mse vermali this time and we got two beautiful events by yafen lo plesal chum one lo presbyterian assembly general assembly stable laman bay and then lo same weekend no more or li finish no more one day pass by trecho by yon. And mwale talem lo yumi lo vermali area council. But then say, you will come plant it, you will stand up one place, you will come to the area council, you Yarsu, Vermaun, Mavarsu, you meet the province, you meet the people of Kapman, you meet, improve from more, or you find more road, helping me pasen lo tamo está acá. Me mandé que me apile con lo everyone lo in the normal we got a note blocam invitation with the ones for like thinking lo support come lo you come or come lo harem sabe mo give you small thinking lo you lo support the area council lo you sabe work together lo program we stop me mandé que me apile así con lo in everyone from where you come from you me sabe look when you now come and you can tell you will be the next step where by you will look to an employer towards 2030 activity more goal for you will long province and a council province with them come as a whole. You want to have a same look forward. Normally look forward, every people let me come together, lovely sell or open the time to show you. Thank you too much, long. I'll go that way. I start to pass in so man, I'll go to the side, the football start, the Yarsu, we come, the West FB. Ada la Vermalia, ada Mimi la Vermali, mau ada la Parsu, semua si wala yet lokal, si wala kam, pandu komiti kat on last meeting tomorrow, belum final last or something, belum by di misal start, semua si on sport, misal start go ahead before the actual show by begin. On sport, lo Mimi, wala misal wala interest lo kam, lo highlight the independence, by kat final last season, lo meeting italomo, si misal start what time. And then stories are open too, and then we go while we wait for 28 or the 29 more independence play Milo Vanuatu law this year. But then yeah, I'm wanting to wish everyone a lot of people lo happy, Vermali or some host, you want to wish everyone cultural health staff, location lo time yeah. More want them wishing everyone all the best long or protest people if we carry camp so why we was stop together lo caramotin lem lo few days, which is tough before show you take place.

Every year, sea level rise is affecting planted thousand man around the world. Any time we water, any kamanta pitim normal level blong hem. All time, pambaikat warning, webai kam first time. But sometime, level blong water is a kamanta time where you mean already blong face him. More, you mean no save one emplong make him. You think say level blong water, emi save kamantap no more, time where you make at one cyclone, or rapid weather we stop come with them strong wind more heavy rain. Be even storm outside long sol water, mo tsunami too, emi save affect them all coastline blong yumi. More too, increase long level blong river, isave run eco long sol water. Every something ya, isave lead eco long dangerous flooding long all coastal line blong yumi. Blong stop safe, emi important blong save, one em now, you should expect them, more, one em sign now, pamba, you may save look. Time one storm, emi come colossal blong shore, by all strong wind, I push some water, I come so, more cosem level blong sol water, emi come on top. Emia, emi one em where you missing out them, surge. Emi kosem wind blong emi pusum water long one long for a distance ikam so mo plante kilometer ikam inland. Imekem se flooding ya isave tamechem olgeta property mo putum life blong yumi long danger. Ol flooding olsem emi kam mo danger time we sol water emi kam so. Long istri blong storm surge emi kosem dead blong plante man long time blong cyclone. Time we heavy rain, emi kosem river blong kamanta pitim normal level blong hem, mo overflow, iko long narfala place kolosap. All kind flooding all sem we only come we no cut warning, isave kam one danger. Especially time we cut one storm surge long same time. Even long all place we only no cut experience blong cyclone too, all isave stab long risk blong cut storm surge more flooding. All swell wave where storm emi kosem isave travel long one long distance long one center long storm. More isave affect them all island kolosap amaste pass before mo after we one storm emi come through. All powerful swell all isave break long so mo fallen reef. Mo kasem all man even long time we only no prepare. Coastal flooding emi putum life, livestock mo livelihood long yumi long risk. Damage we by emi mekem long ol home, road, wharf, mol narfla property, isave downem local economy blong yumi. So how now yumi save keep him yumi safe? 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You must save where place, road, more location, long emergency center, kolosap long you, istap long hem. 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

0: 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Mama you service tabotem hem back again lo this coming Saturday 7 o'clock lo morning. 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
8: Welcome, lo voice plong penama, where the me is Stuart Natu, or some voice producer, blue the programming. Momikat with any lo this time, one chief lo yumi lo southern part lo island lo Pentecost, and hemi cut some information lo give him out lo yumi about elimination program lo malaria where south Pentecost, and we established one hotspot lo yumi lo Panama, and hemi sabet introduce you name lo hem, mo hemi sabet talk about some lo work where. So far, health department, Lololovai, I'm in Stavo Demokata Area Council, Blogota, MLO Malbang Bang Area Council. Thank you, Tomas. Isabel Alan Nemblu.
9: Okay, thank you, Tomas. Me, Nemblu, me, Chief Wolboy, the DAO,
8: also 21st, the area of Malbang Council.
9: Please, Lumi, we missed up to talk them, and me, Los Alpendigos, Loran Puto Village.
8: Chief, me understand you lo community blue you have me stop also one hotspot of lo malaria. You saw me talk about lo middle a little bit when I'm walk now, you will like old chief with an area council, you will like see stop making or you got some information when bit of health we can come help and you will go how do you guys have eliminate malaria inside lo area council do you mean a malbanga?
9: Okay, thank you too much lo help lo sat lo help we ogatam help lo health lo pelam penama oli kam lo oli give him lo mi vola especially oli kam lo area council mi vola lo area council lo malbombang area mi vola I bin setema buana committee lo area council and abaf and then lo area lo committee lo area council bo mi katola sub committees in sat lo 411 communities inside lo area lo what for din lo malbombang lo bombay mi bela itram lo find them out some ways lo like lim town a sikia malaria from lo naya lo south coast mi hotspot lo malaria so em ya now mi bela stop a like naya lo south coast
8: long down in malaria long south Pentecost chief you like at some activity blow by you let's start make him blow make him say you like eliminate malaria low area council blow you know
9: okay low one way is stop low area council blow me vela nea me vela come up with one ding ding say after low test in that low all 11 communities low area bambay me vela come up with them all program blow me like clean up mi like at about all bush try map some lol pools lo water will stay in the local community lo find them what is supposed mi like save tan tan mota sikia malaria
8: with them all activities so you let some make them me understand you me lo southern part lo island lo Pentecost is that close by lo northern part lo island lo Ambre mo you make all families will stop travel to colo villa mo come back lo villa colo sando mo come back one of no management blow you will allow side there you got any information or any talk talk where you have been put them around blow manage more kind people or someone will stop traveling
9: okay all talk talk we stop lo era cancel blow me play put them stop blow me play manage ma all get a wally travel I go lo santo villa or I go lo malamba ambrem mi vle kama wode mwa something thing se suppose before only travel igolo ambrem bombay only must pass through no one test lo find mo che ikata sick a malaria or suppose inokat by emi say travel after we emi travel I come back bombay all chief bombay only must take mem igolo health center loli double check em by again.
8: Thank you so much, Samana. You've been following some lowly information where Chief Blimey lo Ranbuto World Council, more inside the Malbangbang Area Council, and you give him out some low updates, low one activity now by the survey making, blow eliminate malaria inside long area council, blong Olgeta, also Malbangbang Hemi Stab, also one hotspot, low malaria, blong Milong Kanama. Thank you too much for Saigat Company Blue. What the Ministry would not do, also voice producer Blue in the program. Thank you.
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8: Thank you, Thomas. Mika Kotemi, Mr. McBoy, also help promotion of Isa Blue, you mean, Panama Health, and Lololowai. By hand, we talk about all program where on hand staff coordinate them inside of Panama, especially the site for malaria, for them all malaria of this Panama. Thank you too much, Mr. McCoy.
10: Thank you too much for giving opportunity. I'm sure some information on the program in the malaria of Panama province. Okay, so far, Panama province. Emikatola increases low number of malaria since low last year emikam. 20 cause especially number emis have increased very rapidly. As from January kasemlo April. June, give it up around 250 cases from malaria. And a few days ago, yeah, our number will keep increasing. And team blow malaria in Stabnail or Pentecost, team blow provincial malaria team, with them public health team will start the Pentecost, and try and blow attrition issue blow malaria or Pentecost at the moment. We have planned to blow legolo Ascalo Pentecost, legolo Maiwo, Kamikatol cases to Maiwo, especially lo East Maiwo. Blow li try and work with the community, blow li address them on two different ways, blow li try and blow town him malaria inside the communities, blow legolo Maiwo mo Pentecost. So, team em stop na lo, Rambuto lo South Pentecost, only start testemol man lo community, once only testem every members of the community, any man where me test positive, only give him treatment them one time. Motu, team me coordinate them communities, only so clean up lo community, lo try them, reduce chances for transmission by mosquitoes. And we've also made some narrow activities such as distribution, blood net, and spraying all kinds of that didn't happen at the moment from any run short yet lo, some lo resources playing. So Bangla put me make a lot of time blow. Once if all resources are available, then let me test. But at the moment, how much we will share with them? We will share with the community. We will try to make it. Otherwise, team may start to plus the map committee, malaria elimination committee. The malaria elimination committee, I coordinate them all activities, clean up, ensure the man will test positive for malaria, finish him. Treatment blow once only go to health facility, and whoever am he saw him signs and symptoms blow malaria low early stage, and really must make sure I'm go to health facility for test and taken treatment. So some men, some will get a work where malaria committee blowing stable inside the community. So I think men now some will get activities where team and stuff work with them all different communities around lo Pentecostova. Team me work lo communities where we identify as hotspot. When we start lo Rangusuksuk, Rambuto, Panmahara, Panas, Hot Water, Behumu, Watem Pangi, all about there. We got some lol villages where we no mention him in chat lo place, yeah, where we fly no regard him as a mall hotspot, but I'll get a cut some lol cases too, as 1, 2 cases or 3 cases lol villages, yeah. Then we fly no address him at the moment from say time him very short and, there's law finance too. So suppose we like that in a finance, we will have spend more time with the community, more communities, plum we will have attraction all issues from malaria. Otherwise, so we mentioned again, team by me finish lo Pentecost, by me move follow my war. And my war by me look more now lo east or me lo Naviso. After the Marino village, then we got some little villages lo south, but then western part lo Maiwo. Lo make them similar activity we make them lo Pentecost. And two lo team by Misaiko to lo west Ambai. Mo some little communities around lo Ambai where we got only reported all cases too. While make them as much as possible, with them support the communities now by work by me effectively and by me got good outcome plan. So Mr. Papil now you go to every community members lo Penama that whenever team me come or suppose team me no come yet, please you like only save make them some little activities such as cleanup, take them early tests and early treatment, blow me game so you meet on a malaria in chat law province for Penama. And advice to the Mivlai meeting collaboration, blow everyone in chat law communities, especially your leaders, men and women, and everyone. At time team and become the community, please work collaboratively with them team so that we have address them issue of malaria and eliminate malaria once and once for all. From the target government in stop so far, and we believe we eliminate them malaria as from 2030. But target Mr. Work with him, you may reach him no more 2027. Suppose you may not have reach him as from 2027. Then I mean, him say target way Mr. 2030 by Minister Verichu. So once again, submit him support and collaboration for every members for community and leaders for community. We work with them team for malaria and health inside law province. We must eliminate malaria. But the mayor, thank you, Thomas.
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8: 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Thank you.
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7: 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Voice plong province, hemi talk about olketa development issue, mo achievement, wo is the happen long olketa province. 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

Ami selection blongolki ta music after lo voice blo province. Thank you long steward natu correspondent blong VPTC long Penama. Wami look out them island blong Ambai Pentecost Momaivo blo service tap with them yumi lo today night. Ami 9 o'clock yumi to come now blong folem full bulletin blongolki ta region news blong yumi today lo night.

0: Hello mo welcome lo FBDC News Bulletin. Update lol kita tok we Vanuatu istap kat within France konzenem maritime boundary Vanuatu mo France no able blokase one agreement lo issue lo Matthew mo anda during lo second meeting lo tuvla lo eli manisha. Deputy Prime Minister Honorable Johnny Kwanapo em now em istapol sem lead negotiator lo meetinga. Lo statement today Honorable Kwanapo em italem se I clear lo last meetinga isu em se position blo tuvla country is have a compromise lo one solution emi long one yet.
1: And me will I find them out during lo talks pro you mean se respective positions on sovereignty blo Matthew on Hunda Islands emi remain far apart. While both sides negotiations are tough, are firm, me will contact the negotiations in one very meaningful and respectful way. Engagement with you, me, I'm professional, I'm diplomatic, but I'm very firm, I'm firmly conveying a position for Republic of Vanuatu, people with you, me, from time immemorial. Custom today that these islands emi always and have always and will always belong to the people of the Republic of Vanuatu.
0: Kwanapo italem se France proposition blo tuvla country kat one joint management blo tuvla island ya pe Vanuatu emi remain em stand blem blo ikarem pak full sovereignty blem.
1: I cannot discuss joint management over the two islands on the basis of their position. That Pamba only allow access to Yumi and delegation of Vanuatu. I said it very firmly to them. I will allow access to you. Instead of you allow access to me. Voila. It doesn't work that way. So because of those intense heated negotiations handled very diplomatically and very professionally, we were not able to reach a consensus on the sovereignty of the two islands.
0: Emi voice plo Deputy Prime Minister Honorable Johnny Kwanapo. 80% lo work lo Newfla Hydro Power Station lo Canal Fanafo lo Santo emi complete. Ripota Ranita Viti ikasem Canal Fanafo today.
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2: Woga okay, mi kivim employment blong all people long Canal Fanafo Area Council we over long 100 uli stop work long Hydro Power Station Phase 3 ya. Money blong project ya hikam all 7 grand blong all people long Japan we cost over long 3 billion vatu. Ranita Viti, FBDC News, Lukenville.
0: What about lo President lo Vanuatu, His Excellency Nike Furubarafu? Ikolo torpa iblo engage with the molita mo people blo community. Emi first time we His Excellency Furu Barafu blo kasem torpa since election plem. FBDC reporter lo torpa Mikalpi folem visita.
4: High delegation blong President blong Republic blong Vanuatu His Excellency Nike Voraburavo ikasem nasara blong Torba Province mo receiving one warm welcome ceremony long fran blong Torba Provincial headquarter through long all chief mo leaders inside long Torba. Ceremonia emi blong welcome em Vanuatu President long Nasara blong Torba. Long of his all address blong hem, His Excellency the President Nike Nike Vora Bravo, italem sem walk out blong hem emi folem no more program blong hem blong engage with them all leaders mo people lo community.
5: Ever since we become president, we introduced one program long community engagement and advocacy. I was swearing in the ceremony from the Parliament on July 2022, we been announced. And we very important say, you must continue long fasting bring your story so that you get clear understanding long over the plans for you. Why you decide to have one free people? Why you decide to have one united country, where you know one country where united, I understand. Why you decide to make development, where any sure say, any sure united more integrity, what people do you mean?
4: President Blong Turbo Provincial Government Council, Honorable Roy Adam, italem se ofis blong hemi happy blong look presence blong president blong Vanuatu long crown blong savi advocate blong government is savi haremo work long all development blong Turba.
6: People are happy. Long you sang Karen Libra more Haram Libra more China Libra blong as we can blong government any harem more work. From development from Ibarra. Don't have problems in East Africa. Develop, but still, you got some development priorities where you need to help from Atlantic, from Ihelgen, improving by who? From people from Tonga province.
4: Torba President Honorable Adams, Ikoet Long Talent, say one long old man development challenge, Long Torba, Emmy, connectivity, long air. Long Surwata Molong Lan. Emea from location Long Loketa Islands Long Torba, Iputum connectivity Iwan challenge with Torba is the Koet Long Atresem. Mr. President Vura Bravo Baba I continue long official Kota C visit Long Hem, Long Crave Long former head of state late Paulwin Lonsdale, Mokoet Long visit him to Crave Long late Minister George Warwick. Mick Albi, FBTC News, Torba.
0: Monislo side law sport 2026 FIFA World Cup quarterfinal by start color play tomorrow morning between France versus Morocco. King of time blow matcha by me up and straight law 7 o'clock lo morning mobile me live lo television blow Vanuatu. Kidinge he report.
7: With them 48 country through world law pool games. Now we are number of countries that blow final 8. We already blow kicking off all match blow quarterfinals tomorrow morning. Kasem lo Sunday. We Kenya. Since lo start lo World Cup kasem round 32 more round 16, I mean makem so far 96 match finish we yapen lo 2026 FIFA World Cup. With them number up lo matcha, now we got 8 more match to my stop, including quarterfinals, semifinals, number 3 place playoff, more grand finals, where by make one total lo 104 match everyone. With them end lo round 16, we FIFA pass and finish. Now we are quarterfinals by color action start tomorrow. Time you look him tomorrow morning straight law 7 o'clock. France by me facing Morocco MS straight law Boston Stadium. Second quarterfinal match by Japan law Saturday with Kenya straight law 6 o'clock law morning. Time by looking Spain by me facing Belgium. More match up by Japan straight law Los Angeles Stadium. More number 3 quarterfinals by Japan straight law 8 o'clock law morning and me law Sunday. Time by looking at England by me facing Norway. More match here by me up and straight low Miami Stadium. More last quarterfinal match by up and yet low Sunday 12 p.m. Time by looking at Argentina by facing Switzerland and my straight low Kansas City Stadium. More all winner block quarterfinal match start low tomorrow. Kasem Sunday with Kenya Bali Advance equal semifinals low FIFA World Cup 2026. 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
0: New Zealand High Commission is sponsoring first ever Port Vila Football Association PVFA President's Cup 2026, lo 725,000 fatu. Adele Willy, he report.
8: Every year, Football Association long Port Vila is top host them Olympic Vila tournament. Kasem long year, li come back long host them long Manisia long first time President's Cup. We feature 12 clubs. Everyone will be part long him. From countries top long Manis long July, when long time, Pamba will celebrate him 46 year independence long country. PVFA or Port Vila Football Association, you give him a come back long community. One long get a peak for a tournament long season here now. We have President's Cup 2026. Long today morning, PVFA stop long Faria Tafkau, long New Zealand High Commission, long announcing money where you put on Ikam long association. High Commissioner Blong New Zealand Long Vanuatu, His Excellency Peter Kemp, Hemi Klatumas Blong Kifhan Long PVFA, from Hemi first time to Blong Olketa, he give him one money old semia, Blong help him football on country.
9: 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Long side, Long New Zealand. 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
8: Long behalf Long PVFA President Harry Atson, everyone happy man time New Zealand High Commissioner, and we announce him Sally Clark Plong sponsor and tournament.
10: Football is the biggest more and we continue to give hand one of the Football Federation. Through long players long under 16, through low club level, through long national team we want to in Latin winning MSG Cup last year. And this year's gonna be another big one again in Fiji. But I'm support Bivola and one pick for Sunday. No, for President's Cup, it's the first one and the biggest one. We also one president, we brought him as we low time blooming, we shall sponsor him first ever President's Cup. I think President of the Republic is the Ottawa province this time. On behalf of him, Mr. Nabiatu, on behalf of football. But then people thank you. Thank you, New Zealand government. New Zealand, you can help him one of the football big time. Because when they're going to World Cup, he must be New Zealand. Through youth football under 16, under 20, through the club level, through the national team, he must win in New Zealand. Because when you start winning New Zealand, you start going to World Cup.
8: To the minute, my kick-off finished long yesterday, whereby I ran through long Manisia, Mopai Grand Final by taking place long 30 July, where my Independence Day. 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
0: Monis low side low weather, I got small cloud, more kutla weather throughout the country with them small rain. Light moderate south, southwest, more southwest wind. Temperature below today is below 24 degrees Celsius down long south, more 27 degrees Celsius and below north. Temperature below today low night, them is below 15 degrees Celsius down south, more 22 degrees Celsius and below north. More them news low weather now, he put them end low FBDC news bulletin. You pass on good night.

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0: Get the group Long Living Water Youth praise with them. You are the rock. Kami kamblo putum time straight time now. Blong yumi to kamblong. Follow my night devotion. 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

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Papa plo mi vala wo you stop on the 11. Mi vala believe sa tonight you start with mi vala and from where you stop mi vala save aram voice play you too. And before me will I aram voice play you, Lord, me press by you open mind blow me will understand them scriptures. Eyes blow look wonderful truths, lo low blow you, and press by spirit to kifan blow you by lita san kaitas into all truths, lo talk talk blow you tonight. Thank you, Jesus, blow stop aram prayer. Praises blow you, honor blow you. Name blow you, Jesus Christ, me will I stop over him this prayer. Amen. Okay, tonight, me want them quiet with them yumi, lo theme where me stop serum with them yumi, where me go all sem. You save a win through lo Christ Jesus. And you me save a time where you me stop them now, yeah, and me time lo World Cup, and you me save a truth say, by mascot one team you win, by cat one team you lose. And I'm at you come with them all feelings. Suppose team blue you lose by your arm no good. Suppose team blue you win by your arm good. But me me want them take them you me look Lord Jesus Christ. In all the World Cup, through Lord Christ you me save you win. And suppose you forget them every something whereby me tell them tonight. Me want them continue blue emphasize some point blue me where me awesome. And now me. One name where me believe by you save take him, me save take him before you me save sleep tonight. And me also, you not should lose, but you should win your life. You not should lose, but you should win your life. And question where me stop continue blo ask him, time me stop continue blo say with him you me lo team ya, where you have a win through Lord Christ. Question blow you me. For one them now you know save a lose, but you have a win. Oh, for one them now you should not lose, but you should win lo life. And me been serum with them you me finish answer lo question ya. Answer blem me you me should win lo life from Jesus he win finish. And me been serum finish with them you me. So Jesus, he been winning Satan. Lo Matthew chapter 4, verses 1 to 11. Jesus, he winning power plus sin through lo crucifixion blem, lo cross plus Calvary. And lastly, Jesus, he winning last enemy blem. Also, 1 Corinthians chapter 15, verses 26, he tell him last enemy blem, and he dead. And you me everyone you me save say Jesus he kira paka ken lo tet, emi win him tet. Emi emi last enemy where Jesus he been win him. And also when me been talent finish lo you me suppose where Jesus he been win him Satan, he been win him power plus sin, he been win him last enemy blem plus tet. You me should win too, true lamb. You me should win too, true lo Christ. True lo Christ, you me should win. And me been serum with them you me. Lo the other night also about them Romans chapter 8 verses 37 where me talk about say you me more than conquerors. And we been talk about lo pitch up lo one man where me fight me win one title or some boxing after me give him title ya lo one narrow one and narrow one where me receive him title me no fight from. Kongara emi the person where me fight mo win him title, but the person where me receive him title without fighting, emi no kongara. And emi kamblo picharam yumi with him Christ where emi fight lo biaf blimi emi win him finish lo biaf blimi. Yumi believe him, yumi receive him, but he come reality lo life blimi ya now. One man he been winning finish. That is why yumi more than kongara. You mean no one conqueror, but you mean more than a conqueror. But the tell night very quickly, me want them take a mumical one hour of a question where me want them by you me continue, but you me look lamb as you me call.
And questionnaire calls him, "How now? You not should lose your life, but you should win. You miss have for one M, you may not should lose, but you may should win your life from Jesus, he win and finish. But how? You may tram look lo some practicality plem. How now I may is have a real life plume or life plume. You may to live one life where you may win all time, but you may not lose. And firstly, you may win him Satan. And me want them help him, you may save all some say, Jesus, he been winning him and finish, not be half blame. So he not got any reason for one him by Satan. He winning you. He not got any reason from Jesus. He been winning me and finish. I mean, one TV that for where Jesus he been winning. But how now you save winning him through the one him with Jesus Christ he been make him finish. Blow you more blow me. And me want them help him. You me lo time you me look good lo temptation blow Jesus. But you find him say Jesus. I mean you soon plant a talk blem. Plant a talk blow God blow. He respond lol attacks where he come from the enemy. Make him say lo and blame emi defeat him. And you may save too also so she look lo talk blow God lo Hebrews chapter 4 verses 12 emi tell him say the word of God is living and powerful. Mo emi sap pit him knife we sap lo together side. Where he save a sperm, he call a art blue, he call a sword, he call a war up lo pon blue. So emi picture him talk blow God he also awesome knife where I sap with him knife we sap to cut aside. And that you may look lo ever since chapter 6 verses 17 where I talk about uniform blow one man blow fight awesome lot side but events more two I talk about word of God where I the only weapon where you may have a useful blow attack him enemy lem. And suppose you may look lo verses 17 chapter 6 blow ever since I tell him say the sword of the spirit is the word of God. The sword of the spirit is the word of God. So, word of God. Emi sap with him knife we sap lo together side. So that you may look lo story and but Jesus lo Matthew chapter 4 verses 1 go finish lo verses 11. Jesus he use the word here now. Emi use him sword here now. Lo attack him enemy lem. And spirit of God is the time here. Where emi ta one where emi yusum toke aplo attack em enemy lem. Jesus emi speak him no more, emi declare emi talem. Pe spirit blokota you may read him law verses 1 blot chapter 4. Emi tal spirit blokota he lead him emi fast for 40 days and 40 nights spirit blokota he lead him. So the spirit was there. Emi baptized law Matthew chapter 3 spirit blokota he come law form law one tough. Where emi spirit blokota what emem. So time emi declare em what? Emi talem what? Spirit block out the usum. What they blow? He attack him enemy. So semaklo yumi. Blow you win him Satan. Jesus he saw him. Emi one kuto like example win is play more. Emi win him finish. Satan he no got power. So walk blow you more walk blow me also one believer also one Christian. Emi blow you me to declare him the word of God. You no need blow you fight. Tabu spirit emi stop blow emi fight lo be after you. Time you tell him. That you declare the word of God, that spirit you use word, blow me attack him enemy. Pray blow me tell you nights and by Papa God, continue blow help him you me. Blow you me continue blow, save more lo talk blem, more you some talk blem plante, tell him how talk blem plante. Blow that spirit is have you some talk talk, all some knife blem. Blow attack him, Satan, blow attack him, enemy. You me pray. Papa, thank you lo talk blow you, and me will I save Aram back again tonight as me will I. Go blow sleep press by you protect me vala tonight. Mo help me vala blow continue blow ponda mo think lo talk with me vala yaram tonight. Thank you papa blow stop aram prayer praises blow you honor blow you. Name blow you Jesus Christ me vala stop prayer. Amen. Back again me Pastor Manson lo Assemblies of God. On the take time blow tala thank you blow serve listen mo. You pass one good vala night.

Long time, long cyclone. You may must understand them good. All get a community warning where National Disaster Management Office may stop give him out. It got blue, yellow, more red light alert. All get a 3 community warning where National Disaster Management Office may stop put him out. Long time, long one cyclone.

Il Sinikamlu Radio Vanuatu Exodus Band Blong Imere Village with them Sing Sing Elangisau Kamblong Endem Night Devotion Blujumi. Thank you to my slow Pastor Manson Wemi service that with them Yumilo Night Devotion Blow today night. Piaflumi Marino El Kaltak Radio Voice Blue since low 5 o'clock finish with them all get the radio voice with me for been stuck with them you throughout the day. She was seeing me been got one good full of time together. Through long all get the information when me come blow survey educate them or inform them you all get the selection blow music too. Long entertain them you. I mean, time radio Vanuatu, me close him down, normal broadcast, blohem, blow today, long old guitar, normal frequency, blow 3945 kilohertz low shortwave, 1125 kilohertz low medium wave, 100 megahertz long FM, canal plus long channel 211, online lo www.vbtc.vu, or even through long digital TV. 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

Good morning, good morning. Good flow morning, you listeners for radio Vanuatu. Welcome. Good morning, Vanuatu show. Blowing it today. What a me radio friend be back and this flow beautiful morning. Massive flow and me one out of a beautiful day back in. And you me to cloud way, you me to suffer. Open them up hype, you me to preserve enjoy me this flow beautiful day back again. Also, my radio friend, you, Mr. Wish Me One, good flow morning. We are blessed to join the broadcast long ham. Good morning, good morning, good morning. Welcome, look, good morning for another show. Long today, but by the good flow time throughout this flow beautiful morning. Also, every morning, before you talk about look at the programs, activities, the table today, but by the start of table, you to what talk, plop back out this time. So, anytime now, by you join and pasta with the morning devotion, blowing a today. So, open them up heart to you, open them up mind to you, ready blow receiving one and one by 7 plop back out through the pasta, but by me sharing with you, me to this flat beautiful Friday morning.

Yumi, talem pic vola, thank you pag again, lo pic man, lo one hour la chance, lo morning up, lo Yumi save arrem pag again, talk talk plan, before Yumi save colo one am Yumi plan, lem lo make em lo day, lo the day. But before Yumi arrem talk talk lo pic man, me want them take em time at pag again, me pastor Manson, la Assemblies of God Church, me want them talem good vola morning, lo Yumi everyone, where Yumi stop listen. Good morning. Mo thank you for sabe listen. Lo you mi sabe aram papa koti speak lo you mi before you mi sabe continue all plans for you mi kat lo today. You mi pray first time. Papa mi vlay wandam talam thank you lo care mo protection for you lo mi vlay lo night time mi vlay sleep kam kasam lo morning and mi vlay no sabe statem teya without you mi vlay wandam statem with them you statem with them talk talk play you so now ya mi vlay koplo aram lo talk talk play you press by you open mind blo mi vlay blo understand them scriptures eyes blo look wonderful truths lo know blo you and press by spirit blo kifan blo you by I kifan lo mi vlay blo mi vlay understand them talk talk play you. Thank you, Papa, for stop aram prayer. Praises play you, honor play you. Name play you, Master Jesus Christ. Me will stop over this prayer. Amen. Good this morning, me want them take him time and back again. Continue, blow sell or team when we stop serum with them, Yumi, where Emmy Olsen, you shall win through blow Christ, Jesus. And a point where me want them blow you me take him, you me take not them, and me also. You no should lose, but you should win lo life. And question where me been ask him lo time where me stop continue blow me stop say and lo team and me for one him you no should lose, but you should win lo life. From one him. And answer lo question ya, me been Sarah Venice with them Yumi, Yumi where you me stop listen, but you are me been Sarah say reason emi from Jesus he win him finish. Jesus he win him Satan, he win him power plus sin, more emi win him death, emi am all enemies. Where Jesus he defeat him, everyone finish. That is why also you are talk talk blem, lo cross, lo John chapter 19 verses 30, it is finished. Jesus he complete and finish. Emi win and finish. And win blo Jesus, yeah. Emi win blo you too. Emi win blo me. And me been sarang with them, you me, Romans chapter 8 verses 37, where Emi talk about you me all believers, you me all Christians, you me more than conquerors. You mean no conqueror. Jesus am a conqueror. Jesus, he fight them, blue me. Jesus, he win him, lo be half, blue me. You mean no need to fight. Conqueror am a someone where am a receive him. Victory, where am a no fight from, ben arvela I fight from. That is why you mean call more than a conqueror. What a privilege. What a honor. And Emi, reason why you mommy, you me to know should lose your life, but you me to should win your life, win him Satan, win him power of sin, mo win him death. And lo night me been stop quiet blo, serem with them you me one arvla question where me wonder by you me ask him you me. Questionia Emi. Also want him now. How now? You no should lose, but you should win your life. And also when you miss out, Jesus he win him Satan. Jesus he win him power plus sin. Jesus he win him death. How now? You should win him Satan. And time me been seven finish with him. You meet that you me come back lo story and blow Jesus. Emi you some talk talk blow God. Blow he defeat him enemy. And also when me been seven finish lo night say, Hebrews 4:12, talk talk blokot, and we sub pit him naive way sub lo to get aside. Talk blokot, he also naive, he sub pit him naive way sub lo to get aside. And ever since chapter 6 verse 17, and we tell him, say, the sword of the Spirit is the word of God. So how now, and me come
into reality. Auna yumi apply memya. Yumi tu declare nomo. 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So emi ami wanem we mi pin saram lo yumi. 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And mi wanem help em yumi tu tonight, lo this morning, sorry. 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How yumo mi yumi tu should win him Satan. 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And time you think about story and lo Adam, mo Eve, lo Garden of Eden, lo Genesis chapter 3. Osem chise, papa koti talem vinis lo Adam. 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I never kakai. 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Last of the flesh, with em pride of life. One em we by good lo poti blue, good lo eye blue, mo we by make em you are mo sem se cloud town, you end up more, you emi pride. And all place now, Satan is have a pastor le manta. You may look temptation we happen lo, Genesis chapter 3, trivala ya e apply. Time if we look lo eye blem, eyes, emi last of the eyes. Alles push mi kakai, emi last of the flesh. Ba mi semakol semkot, emi pride of life. So then he used to all place and now he tried to find him way blame in. And he been find him way blame in through lo if. Then he go kasem Adam, aspen blame, man blame. Then tuvala together he been fall, lost sin. But for one and papa got in no come blo he end of in. Blo talem lo snake say, you know make him all sem lo if. Oh, he no come in before Eve pasem lo Adam. Lo talem se Adam, mino talem lo you. Se ba you no kakai fruit ya. God is silent. By time God come in, Adam he blame him God, he blame him Eve. Eve he blame him Satan. By time God give him judgment, blame. Everyone he karam consequences. Lo actions lo gata. So, you know got everyone lo gata li wrong. For one and forty no end of in law process ya before fall blood to valaya. From God to give him power of choice. So choice is tablo one lumi. Satan you no should win him you. You should choose. Blow you win him. And where blow you win him? Adam you should save. Mino maskagai. Fruit blotria. One and we got it alem, Adam you should make him. So obedience. That you choose play you obey. You choose play you win him Satan. You me prayer. Papa Pablo Mivala, where you stop on top 11, want to take him time and back again, blow tell him thank you, lo talk play you, where Mivala is have a arm tetelo morning. Mivala no should lose lo life, Mivala should win. Yes, win him Satan. From you win him finish blow Mivala. And you've been blessed Mivala with the power of choice, free will. Blow Mivala choose. Blo make a one and way me right. You been give him a lo mi vla. You know blo choose blo make a one and way wrong, pe one and way right. Papa, te blo te mi vla no sabe one and by comes. But she got one temptation by come. We Satan by you soon. Lord me press and by you help mi vla. Blo mi vla choose right. Help mi vla. Blo obey lo one and talk blo you tell him. Blo mi vla activity man. Thank you, Papa. Blo arm pray. Continue to start with mi vla throughout the day today. Lo name be you Jesus Christ. Mi vla start prayer. Amen. But again, thank you, blo. Stop listening. You pass someone good for a day. Lo day, blo, the day.

Listeners to Radio Vanuatu, you join Pastor Roy Manson. Manson Roy, today morning, what the morning devotion blowing, today me trust and believe. When away you hurry me come out the mouth, the seven blow papako, today the morning, bye me bless la heart blue you, and bye me when away you need him blow walk out throughout this of la coming unknown weekend. Few more minutes before him to cast someone time long 6 o'clock today the morning, you continue to listen, bye bye in a long time him to follow him all at 6 o'clock, Pishlama News Bulletin.

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Hemi time number by him to crossover I call a news desk. Join the company blo Brenda Daniel. What am I look at 6 o'clock Bishlama News Bulletin.

0: Good morning, VPTC News. Me Brenda Daniel Miridim. Vanuatu mo France no kasem wana krimen long second phase plongol tuktok long maritime boundary plong Matthew Mohanda Highland. Second phase plongol tuktok Deputy Prime Minister Johnny Konaponau iliti mikolong France long last manis. Long one strong statement long yesterday afternoon, Mr. Konapo italem se France si mas respect them heritage plong Vanuatu who is tap long history plong maritime boundary. Long one Deputy Prime Minister Hemitalem se Vanuatu by seeking legal option against sem France. Long mataya suppose every dialogue avenue inomokat. Mr. Konapo himekem tuk pakeken se tuvla Highland ya Matthew Mohanda emipin plong Vanuatu ohemistap plong Vanuatu all time. Asian Development Bank look one slow growth plong Asia mo Pacific long iaya from energy crisis round long wall. Long one statement Asian Development Bank he make him eco town growth focus plong all development or develop economy plong Asia mo Pacific long 4.9% long 2026 compare long 5.5% growth long 2025. Hemiai one reduction long 0.2% long projection we should come out long manis long April 2027 growth focus he maintain long 5.1% long recovery time metal is fight he cohet long make him impact long economy. Department long water hitalem se plan long water long help long try time ya by me finalize long hand long chulaya director long water resource Erickson Sami confirm him long VPTC news yesterday afternoon. Mr. Sami hitalem se time plan him come out by clear long one him now by only help him all people with them. Defense Minister Plong PNG his tap long country plong sign one agreement with them Vanuatu long policing today. Long one interview with them VPTC News long week ya Minister Plong Internal Affairs Andrew Napwat he dalem se one agreement whereby only sign them by hemi pays long police cooperation between Vanuatu mo PNG mo hemi kasem mandate long council plong all minister plong go ahead with them signing ya. Minister plong police plong Papua New Guinea Sir John Pundari is tap long country long one official visit mo yesterday morning emi megem kete sikol hikolong minister plong police Andrew Napwat. MOU agreement expect plong strengthening by electoral cooperation long policing law enforcement capacity building security long region whereby makem one milestone long partnership between Tuvalu Melanesian country. One Nivola Airport by Hemi open long South Plong Highland Plong Happy long today. Public Works Department confirm him long VPTC News. Sell open airport, he one airport. We wholly construct them, mo Hemi one domestic airport. South Happy, Hemi one long remote place long Highlandia. We people travel plant long saltwater, long Kasem surface, Plong airport. VPTC News seeka same information, same Minister Plong Health, we hemi member Plong Parliament Plong South Epi, Robert Pon, is tap finish Long Highland, Plong Pat Long Hopening Plong Airport ya. Paikat Hopening Plong Tomali Health Center to Long Time ya. All resident Plong Erakor Long Island Plong Efate, holy raise same concern Long Af. Finish road work for them task we holy stop experience them long over 1 month is now. Lothian Willin, he got more report. One mama long Erakor Melissa Juvinmal, he stop ask him action on side long task. We stop cover him up, Milum Street long over 1 month is now.
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2: Kasem now yal resident oli wait plong look one change. 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FBDC News ikasem public works mohemi talem. 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Lodian, well in FBDC News.
0: When news outside Long Country, United States, Ilonchem, Wanara round long military strike, Ikolong Iran, Long Wednesday, Mohemi Makem number 2 night now, we fight Emmy Stop Go Head. Molong Sports Paradise Swim Mohats Academy, Hemi Look Potential, Long Help Em Ol Naravala Federation, School Mo Community, Long Wanem We Holikat, Emi Folem Ol Pifla Donation, Weli Stop Karamikam, Long Carnival Cruise, Oli Abi, Long Kifim Sam Long Ol Place, We Holiting Se Holinitim. Adel Willy, he report.
5: I look long here no more swim academy ya hemikarem over 2000 taweli kam long carnival cruise line long kifimat long olketa school weli part long program long olketa ona long swim academy ya pusi fast consalos hemiting se hemikut long oli share mo lecture taweli long olketa narfla federation mol school
6: from Yumi One Sports Federation. So Yumi just look out Yumi think say we are sa use them towel so big towel. Tennis only knows how we use him big towel, or use him small one no more, so we give him small one, low tennis, 150, low Piccanini program. And then we look out who else, and we got one Piccanini program, so beach volley, and me closer, so we ask him Debbie, and Debbie, and we say yes, and we like him, so only want him big stripey one, so we give him low, or get a low, junior program, and after all, we tell him tournament here, so we give him low. O mama and disability lo tournament too.
5: Pusi mi talem semi important to mas. Time academy katol tawel ol same way plande. Oli mas sherem out from by kat more donation pack again. Way by gam long ol keta. Emi point ma tu se holy look se tuvla federation ol same tennis mo beach volleyball. Oli work plande with them ol pikinini. Him make em oli go round. By kat more federation. Way by oli go round. Long ol keta plong make em small donation long ol keta pack again.
6: From you may be lookout law Gimlo Sports Federation from you may think say partnership from Carnival only sponsor will get it too. So you may be just look out like which community only need him. So we just got one thing, think we're approaching beach really from only busy with community programs and full up mama and full up man. So from you being give out one small bag only being come make him some swimming program with him, Yumi. So Yumi give him one small bag. After me think, say, Yumi got full up towels. So time look out to all Narfara community, all sports where all you need him. So Yumi choose him beach volley.
5: Him your one idea was swimming instructor. I got to make him sell donation. We stop come, he come long major sponsor, long Olketa Carnival Cruise Line. Him in a waste, pay me help him to all Narfara Federation custom community. Mom at school, long port filler, hemi benefit too, long sharing, where swim academy, hemi stop make him. Mo look him sell long last week, only been stop, long mom at school, mo give him out all towel, equal long get a student. Hemi a hemi part, long one em, where academy, hemi stop make him, especially long program, long get up. Atel Willy, VPTC Sports.
0: Long international sports alongside long FIFA World Cup 2026 FIFA World Cup quarterfinal by start kolong play that the morning between France mo Morocco kickoff time long match ya bahemi apen long 7 o'clock long morning ya Kit Inge he report.
7: Welcome 48 country throughout local games. Now we are number of country start final 8. We are already blocking him off all match blo quarterfinals kasem lo Sunday we Kenya. Since lo start lo World Cup kasem round 32 more round 16 I mean makem so far 96 match finish we yapen lo 2026 FIFA World Cup. Whatem number up lo matcha now we got 8 more match to more start including quarterfinals, semifinals, number 3 place playoff, more grand finals whereby make one total plo 104 match everyone. What em end plo round 16 with FIFA pass and finish, now we are quarterfinals by colo action start. Time you look him threat plo 7 o'clock, France by me facing Morocco, MS threat plo Boston Stadium. Second quarterfinal match by happen plo Saturday with Kenya, straight plo 6 o'clock lo morning, time by looking Spain by me facing Belgium. More matcha by happen straight plo Los Angeles Stadium. More number 3 quarterfinals by happen straight plo 8 o'clock lo morning, and me lo Sunday, time by looking England by me facing Norway. More matcha by me happen straight plo Miami Stadium. More last quarterfinal match by happen yet lo Sunday 12 p.m. time by looking Argentina by facing Switzerland and me straight lo Kansas City Stadium. More all winner plo quarterfinal match start lo tomorrow, Kasem Sunday with Kenya Bali Advance equal semifinals plo FIFA World Cup 2026. 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

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What I'm tired of sing long a time before and before Lahem, you've been Haram Nice La Force, Plong, other singers. What I'm tired of sing Mother's Love. 23 minutes, I'm like 6 o'clock today, long this for a beautiful Friday morning. Good morning, good morning, good morning, Liu. We stop trying to broadcast. When a part of country stop trying to broadcast, long ham, good for a morning, Liu. 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blue this for a working week, my disturb listen, lo me, lo come for the bed, blue today, lo morning, hemi one of la beautiful day, time, blue care about lo bed, and ready, lo you one, might mabay ko lo work today, lo morning, might mabay you ko lo school, might mabay ko lo karen, might mabay you ko long, plantation, or solo water, make small fishing, or long cotton, or plantation. We start wishing you one good for morning. Welcome, look, good morning, Vanuatu Show, Plong, today. 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Now, my disturbance today, they have to come out the terrain in the morning before him to check him out, update the site, lower the information to mobile into entry first time for his plutalita. Hosem mobile put him, you'll want good flam mode, good flam spirit, block him out the bed and start him off this flam beautiful Friday morning.

0: southeast mo southwest o folong kata islands blong yumi. Na maximum temperature plong 3 mabay mi range long 24 degrees Celsius down long south mo 27 degrees Celsius and up long north. Look lo side plong marine focus. Looking wind mi plong over lo southern waters plong country. All islands lo southern waters plong yumi over lo solora plong yumi. Looking wind mi plong lo one direction plong south southwest. Long one speed plong 11 to 15 knots. Babay light solora plong 1.5 meter. Now lo yumi lo central monotian waters looking wind mi blow long direction blong southeast long speed blong 11 to 50 knots with ma solora blong 1.5 meters. Yeah, man, I'm update to settle with the information blimi to listen to radio Vanuatu. 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
0: Good morning. 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One good flow morning, Liu. 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Baba, you me to enjoy selection, look at the music, and follow look at the general update information. Kasem one time, 7 o'clock today, lo morning. 7 o'clock, baba, you me to follow first load of 7 o'clock, baba, you me to follow look at the 7 o'clock news update. And after long hem, baba, you me to follow Bishlama Tok program, plong today, with them company, plong Marinoel Akaltak, today, lo this for a beautiful morning. Kasem one time, 7:30, baba, you me to follow first load, look at the service message, look at the announcement. And straight one time long 8 o'clock today long morning, baba him to follow mo kata 8 o'clock news update. After long hem mi katol kata story and we baba mi kifi mo di kam liu today long morning. 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My distribution lumin sa itlo bus solo private vehicle blue terelo morning listeners for radio Vanuatu. You also want driver because you say you comply or you follow all traffic rule a driver then plan de key all time. You miss the bus pass plo travel make him sure say stop and pass straightless plus stop and pass posi stroll mo follow road make him sure say you look good left more right before you cross some road or look good flow blue traffic time you stop walk out from accident and miss have happen anytime. Holland good handle got a picking in it 2 times you stop walk out the road or you stop thinking blow by you cross some road. We wish me one good flow morning supposed to establish in me lo Luganville along Lena Galtere lo morning no forget me lo Lakatoro good flow morning you welcome lo good morning one of the show blowing today. All get the listeners a small update to side blog all get the community news looking head of state block country hemi pay one courtesy visit the Kolongtorpa Provincial Hospital. Mommy looks at all the important work well health workers all stop continue blo make him blong lo side blong development mo support blo improve from health services long all the provinces blong yumi. Mabahin to continue with the selection blo the music tere long morning.

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All the changes, all same, assist the volcano you fall down, or leave kakai, lokaren mo krasi try, or loud noise long volcano, earthquake, landslide, smell blong cast blong volcano. Any other changes where you look him. Key message number two. 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Masabe map blong danger blong volcano, more all danger area blong volcano. All the danger long house blong you, place blong walk, school more long community blue. Karamo latest volcano update where VMGD emi stop give him out long all end blong every manis. Key message number three. Masave all nara danger where volcano eruption isabe make him. Volcano eruption I make him earthquake, flash flooding, long sopmat, landslide, thunder, mo tsunami. No kakai fish or shell long solwata taimanda water volcano I erupt from by isabe posen em kakai blong solwata. Key message number four. Karamout assist long roof blong house. Make him sure say house blong you hemi strong, moba hemi no fall down, easy suppose assist he pile up lo hem. Time blow eruption, stop inside long house blong you, mo no expose long assist blong volcano. 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Key message number five. 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From all kata small assist hemi danger blong health blong you, more all pignini blong you. More okata welikat sick or same short wind. 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Karam all supply blong protect them you more family blong you blong stop ready all time from eruption. All get a supply all same mask blong blockem dust, plastic wrap blong cover bubble electronic something, more karma torchlight, more radio blong you. Blong cast more information, use of a contact them geohazards division, long department blong meteorology, more geohazards long telephone 24686 or email long geohazards@meteo.gov.vu.

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Good morning, good morning, good morning. Lo you selection bol kita music you just a enjoy today long morning before bye you to save follow mol kita 7 o'clock news and a straight one time long 7 o'clock today long morning. Mga we are wa loko string ban what them terrible sing sing mista.

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One more time, good for morning, you. Where place is to join the broadcast long ham. My dear, ready now, block out low house. Go stop and pass there in the morning and call a school or call a walk. One good for morning, you. You'll get a listeners. More welcome to the show, blong today. Also, I've been mentioning earlier, but I'm to cut good for time throughout this for show. Custom one time. At 9 o'clock there in the morning, but I'm stop block you with them Narfla Radio, friendly you. We hear me. Alice is saying, inside the Vanuatu Life show, plung a terrain. All got the listeners per radio Vanuatu, straight to 7 o'clock, terrain morning, Baba Yum to follow him, all got a 7 o'clock news update. And after long hem, Baba you follow him, he, Pishlama, Tok Tok, program plung a terrain, with them company plung Marinoel, Kaltak. Small more update aside, plung, all get the community news update, terrain long morning. Looking all got the authorities to side health, all the times inject them, at times have been checked them track or injection to track any drug use, hemi stopper, hemi command up, also more new HIV transmission risk long Vanuatu. Hemi highlight emma more need those mabayumi strongly prevent them at more. Prevent them a drug use along drug use or testing law Vanuatu. All health workers or the health authorities only share a during long national summit Lusaiblo border security more preparedness for emerging drug and HIV threats long summit when it been taking place long week. Looking more at the health official only outline them to say current HIV status or situation blowing a country and we call for one coordinated national response. All got the listeners explore radio Vanuatu few more minutes before him to cast them one time long 7 o'clock today morning. Looking more calls or all communities all start passing out law all got the law officials blow come up blow strengthen them enforcement lo side blowing alcohol laws long Vanuatu from no more concern blowing underage drinking when we remain one serious problem lo kata or serious issue lo all kata communities blong yumi. I'm to continue with them selection blog of the music terrain long morning late Bonnie Tyler with them terrible sing eclipse of the heart.

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4: 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Hemi time number him to crossover, I call a news desk, join a company, Brenda Daniel, what I'm going to get a 7 o'clock news update.

0: VPTC News update me Brenda Daniel Miritim. Fon watu mo Fran sino kasem wana krimen long second phase plongol tuktok long maritime boundary plong Matthew Mohanda Highland. Second phase plongol tuktok Deputy Prime Minister Johnny Konaponau ilitim iko long France long last manis. Long one strong statement long yesterday afternoon, Mr. Konapo italam se France must respect them heritage plong Vanuatu we establish history plong maritime boundary. Long one Deputy Prime Minister Hemitalem se Vanuatu by seeking legal option against Saint France long Mataya suppose every dialogue avenue in Mokat. Mr. Konapo himegem tok pai o pakeken se Matthew Mohanda hemiplong Vanuatu long time ikam. Lantes long cultural center hitalem se man bless him stand up strong long looks of a power long hem long ground long hem time historian long voice long chef with a marine oil kaltak long yesterday amino David long lantes long cultural center hitalem se country he got two system one custom one him take him outside pe hem if Olympic one now hem yab long outside
1: you mean one thing. People blow on what too, especially government blow on what too, and we must understand them, or we must look at it. You mean one sovereign country, where you make out one constitution, more constitution, and we provide for two-fold system, yeah, blow two-fold work. You make out custom system, blow you mean, but the system where you mean, carry outside the car. Crown blow you mean, that you mean, resist, you go blow, you mean, register them every crown, you go blow system, blow outside, after you mean, undermine them, or you mean, forget them, one name where, hemi blow you mean. Tete by mitale mo chem se ino man of la country comes to steal him crown pe mi man for what no mo we man e blo different country e mi use mem blo I karma crown blo you mo I put mi go la one of la system bag so meeting se mi important to blo man place especially your man we lion e mo crown lo you mi must stand up strong blo you mi looks have a power blo you mi lo crown blo you mi.
0: Hemi tok long hamino David long landesk emia long cultural center. Defense Minister Blong PNG, Hemi Stab Long Country, Blong sign one agreement with them Vanuatu long side Blong Police today. Long one interview with them VPTC News long week here, Minister Blong Internal Affairs Andrew Napwat, italem se agreement. We payoli sign him by Hemi Pace Long Police Cooperation between Vanuatu Mo PNG Mo Hemi Kasem Mandate Long Council Blongol Minister. Minister Blong Police Blong PNG Se John Bundari Hista Blong Country Long One Official Visit Mo Yesterday Morning Hemi Pin Mekem Ketesi Call Ikolong Minister Blong Police Andrew Napwat. One Nivula Airport by Hemi Open Long South Long Highland Long Happy Long Today. Public Works Department confirm him Long VPTC News. Selo Penny Airport, he won airport. We wholly construct them, Mohemi Domestic. South Happy, Hemi one long old remote place Long Highlandia. We plant the people, he travel long saltwater, Long Kasem service Long Airport. VPTC News, the Kasem information, the Minister Blong Health, Bohemi member Blong Parliament, Blong South Epi, Robert Bond, is the finish Long Highland, Blong Pad Long Hopening, Blong Airport, ya. By card Hopening, Blong Tomali Health Center, to Long Time, ya. When you outside Long Country with them over 5 weeks, no more is the Kasem 2022 general election, Long number 12 August. Cook Islands, I encourage them all vote up, long make them inspection, long all main electoral roll, mo make them sure se enrollment information, and straight. Mo alongside long sports, long FIFA World Cup, 2026 FIFA World Cup, quarter final, and start long morning ya with them France, mo Morocco. You may cut more report with them kid Inge.
2: 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We are already blow kicking off all match blow quarterfinals, Kasem lo Sunday, we Kenya. Since lo start blow World Cup, Kasem round 32, more round 16, and we make them so far 96 match finish, we have been lo 2026 FIFA World Cup. With them number of all matcha, now we got 8 more match to my stop, including quarterfinals, semifinals, number 3 place playoff, more grand finals, whereby make one total blow 104 match everyone. What them end blow round 16 with if I pass and finish. Now we are quarter finals by color action start. Time you look him thread law 7 o'clock. France by me facing Morocco MS thread law Boston Stadium. Second quarter final match by a pen law Saturday with Kenya. Straight law 6 o'clock low morning. Time by looking Spain by me facing Belgium. More match up by a pen straight law Los Angeles Stadium. More number 3 quarter finals by a pen straight law 8 o'clock low morning. And me alo Sunday, time by looking me England by me face him Norway. More match here by me up and straight low Miami Stadium. More last quarter final match by happen yet low Sunday 12 PM. Time by looking Argentina by face him Switzerland and me straight low Kansas City Stadium. More all winner block quarter final match start low tomorrow. Kasem Sunday with Kenya Bali Advance Igolo semifinals plus FIFA World Cup 2026. 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
4: 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Good for listeners, explore radio Vanuatu. You've been following Brenda Daniel with them altogether. 7 o'clock news update. Baba, you join them now. Kamba ni blumari Noel Kaltak. Time we're historian with them. I'm David. Lo cultural center inside lo pishlama tok program plonga today.

0: Welcome lo you listen ka palo wikia mi stabutem Aminio David inside lo landes long Vanuatu Cultural Center we emi service stabutem you mi lo program lo wikia mo first time mama mi ask him lo talk about role mo responsibility we emi holem.
1: Thank you much Marie. Yes, what we mimi ole mimi stabutem program o planning continuity lo you mean inside lo Vanuatu Indigenous Land Events Desk. Work lo me now, me blo look one mista happen. After time blo creative one way on arvola blo. Make them some activities. Suppose me lo side blo all custom facini loose. Lay you me work with them all communities blo find them all ways blo. You me revive him. From a big fellow work, play me lo preserve me, play me protect them, or preserve them culture, play me lo Vanuatu, and responsibility, blo me fella now, me blo make them sure, me and me happen.
0: Outlaw work well under schemista, make him you me look him success, blo all get a custom school where you fella been stop running, blo all get a we pass, all get a year where me pass, kasem lo today. Now, talk lo side lo program ya mo lo manis long June long iya you be looking you been kolong island long Tongwa long village long Kurumambe molo place ya you be looking ikat one custom school we leasing out them now we are na custom school long island ya emia emi part long decentralization all get activity blo you milo villa e kolong all get narfala province finis so how now custom school ya 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
1: Yes, okay, thank you to much. I think lo before you may be in stamina mol activities around lo villa no more with the mol island communities with the mol different language group after that time you may come lo 2025 you may decide lo you may local communities no more li run with them all activities yeah after only report back lo you may want to try lo evaluate them no more say communities all communities premium so they take a monosip lo one kind thing also monocap so by look lo last year you may make them two custom school one we been happen lo emwa mo epao and me lo revive them to la language we start lose you may got Irapsa misaleo, we mi blo emua, with him war, we mi blo epao. 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All get yet. 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Me ablo support them all get out with them facilitation no program, yeah. Or refreshment or small something as them. After time, you may come low 2026. You may look plant a request to come low outside island now. Lo all get only want to make a more custom school blog get out. Only plant it too much, but you miss I pick up two no more. And then you may want them 1 way start close up. You may have a monitor, so you may decide, you may accept them request to come all get a lo Kurumambe Lotonga through lo one partner, play you me, lo via LDT, where me high chief play me lo Kurumambe, and then another one, me lo family play me and tablo fitting boso, lo punks, all get a two, let's just make them open table, all get a lo yesterday, I think, or before yesterday. All get a yet only one them blow only got all activities where only one them blow. Suppose you got one thing with some custom school is a come inside them while you try to walk them. So with them all indication, you know, you may grab, you may support them all get out with them. Αν είμαι οικού του μας, όσο μην εξπέκτεμ λό, όλοι με γεμ οικού του κούτ, σαμά ο εμ οικού του πιτιμ, ο ανέμ ο ημι αντισυπέτεμ, ημιλού πλάντε οικού του φαλαρυπό του, ικάμ τρου λόλ τίτσες, ούτε μόλ πέρενς, ο ελ πήγνιν η πλόλ και το λιπίν κολλόλ σκούλ, όλοι το τοχάι του μας, ο ανέμ ο ελ πήγνιν η πλόλ και το λιλάνιμ.
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1: yes also ma custom school ya mi talem se e mi important to mas lo you mi people blo no tu fe so no se fonti se blo save blo you mi mi ma save u ya you mi na ya you mi kam lo one time we tif different language oli kam school do you can be one mobile phone and tablet mi ya i pulu mi mi kam ko you miss the one road where you miss that blow for them who are you me now so with them tinting block custom school yeah me will look say me number one to must from say me help lo put on back respect to come inside local community display me with them all different value where you make at lo custom me come back inside local community play me also one beginning where me been one loose beginning before in a save road play lo custom papa blem o apu blem o angel blem o crown blem language blem na ya emi kan blori ala isemo sandia and then start lo to talk lo language blem mega one difference lo one small way lo homeless blem na rfla sandin tu emi emi finding se inside lo custom school ya plante lo la positive outcome we emi look now emi lo chenis lo mindset lo people also for example lo tonga before all young fella girls only come out lo school maybe only come go wash and close blow get after you go play and then only end up lo one pinko one mobile phone some place pe tete only must run well lo classroom lo get up lo come go wifi mol mat lo only look money lem so ol gel we ba mitalem se olino kasem 8 blo walk it and me start talk about 10 9 12 15 years we oliga mol professional wifa lo mat ino me anemo pe ol yang fala boy tu you me got some champion outside lo we I think ol krupia special people will install in sinigam you la interest pa lo information blo la namo lo next year lo next year lo manis lo August, for you make out one big fella festival blo island kakai custom good fella kakai blo place where before you missing out in slow food na yeah you meet in same name blo me gam go custom good fella kakai blo place by me happen lo fana for lo santo and all highlights blo me lo open day blo custom school ya pal geta tu pal sta blo showcase lo time blo festival ya so you want them look all picking in blo fana tu in accent lo side blow productivity more life skills more something you find a road blue you come lo fana for by you me witness a more guitar so get some more la skills blow guitar one could fella report to me garem lo one all for la woman we me tell him say him now me pupu blow two la students suppose you blow Facebook me put a picture blow two girl two la sta with ya all for la woman blow two la stories tu le megem tu mas manelo 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You know, means a you mean a gadol samia. Milugo liga pifla supply blo pantana stool or place of some lo sepeta elancia. You miss always make one what I go or listen in megam after you may make some activity. Mr. Blo Tonga, principal blo lease school too, you've been to talk about the interest lo me blo weaving and you want them to blo. School long will provide them some leaf pantanas, plonyusum, or get a tool is already plonly megam one custom or good for like festival blogata, whereby a melo lise momat, mea lise lab, molise momat, 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year lise. 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Ήκουτ, you start finding more life on the road learning by no stop. By continue more fasting blow you me finding money blow continue blow life too and me continue. So instead blow you me start resorting all the things also mining more extractive industry. You me should prioritize them hemenau, some grow them one generation where hemi economically active pe lo ground blem lo place blem lo language blem yes with the more culture blem so emena sam kut fela outcome we mi lugi i come out mo mi hope se pa full up island mo community round lo Vanuatu oli sa megem sema office play mi lo Vanuatu indigenous land events desk by mi talem se you mi no got any government support. You may depend plant now, low tona funding. Small way you may cut, you may try and blow putum low one something where it's sustainable. So, we will appeal to lo any organization out there, where at least I listen to them. I suppose you will clap, low support them all work when place them again. You know, Friday, you come, you may story low cultural center. You got full of Narvla program apart low custom school with them slow food. Where you missed a mega inside publicity, and one little challenge now. I'm telling you, say me, so we got full of requests to come, but fatu blem now. You may go one day at a time, no more than from you may not got that plan the fatu, or you may not directly supported by government blue you me.
0: Now, time where one want them set them up custom school or place play him. How now cultural center emi deal with them all different people will pamalisa become teacher inside the custom school here. You got one criteria where all get ali must meet him or how now you fly negotiate lo place here. Cause same time where one community emi need him blow you got one custom school. How na pambay mi negotiate with them? You fala mo donor, suppose we only want them go ahead with them. All activity ya blo give han lo kut fala custom save blo geta pikinini lo area blo geta.
1: Yes, thank you. I think all community we only want them blo make them custom school. First one, I think only need blo cut one plan. Only cut one plan lo one only want them achieve him out lo custom school ya. Maybe for example, let me one passing blow talk talk where me lose after you want the current back. Suppose me one, you want them blow come on custom school or you must ready to blow take them ownership blow continuity block custom school as a position where you meet again you may got small power you know block kick start and all get with him thinking a bit by me to be now low creativity blow community yeah na wane mimi save megem blo megem se tintinye is have work iko long time ozo ba miki 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tonga lo kurumambe we you meet esco sapo them olgeta ba mi dalem se olgeta le start self fund them olgeta before you can finish. After you may come go look, after you may want them blow stronger, more make them only continue them now, you may step in, you may support them all get a lot. This 6 months. After lot these 6 months, the next following 6 months, it may depend entirely on the community, how it may look important for custom school, yeah, more take them to the future. Otherwise, inside the program, we may run them loose. You may get a partner on island where Palgotana will list a look. Time where you look say, yes, you got all it's in need, blow you may mask at one custom school or place or gemale. I'll get an apple, you talk with them office. After you got one kind application form where Bali must apply under it law, one name, blow white man, or listing out them say, community biocultural activities. And the community biocultural activities, you know, by got one screening committee by me. Look, breakdown, blow something. I mean, one people are money, one small fat, no more. But only give him all community, I'll get. I'll get all this. Either make him one thinking all same or one training block around back, one survey waste and lose. I think full of blue island, you may walk planted with them all get a finish, you come. Samuel Ilusum will fasten blow custom house blow geta community by cultural activity and meal by Mogota current back again. Samuel custom 16. One good one and out, especially thinking about lo arts festival lo Malagula lo 2019 lo 2020. Yeah, you may got one headdress blow northwest Malagula. Well, mama only been tani sweating with one red one. I mean, tell him say headdress it become possible through law community biocultural activity. You know, one last man or one last woman we may be know them survey. Yeah, one field work up me may be apply from CPA. Yeah, after me carry you go to the full up woman not race and become champion. Blow building all head. I mean, blow reconstruct them all. With him all headdress. Yeah, so you may save him one important something local chap. Blame me back. So. Overall, thinking lo custom school where you missed a mega mia. No matter you got funding, you may not get pay, emit you deeply me, people blow on what to blow, you must pass him save, blow bless, blow me, go lo. All beginning, blow me, where all young fella blow me. Suppose you may not make a mia naya. You know, got one man by mega, but next something by a man. All university of a sea, but legam, but teaching by custom, blow me bagan, you pay people and money, blow me, go lane. So, you know, you not really need him cultural center block welcome up thing here. You stand up no place where you stand them, suppose you got language blue, you got crown blue, you stand up no place here, you start making me happen. It's now or never.
0: Now, Mr. Aminio David Lo Landes Glo Vanuatu Cultural Center, Narfala Ting Ting will Landes can me set up from and me blow defend them more protect them ground blow you me. One em now Landes can me stop make em now Yahweh. You me look in plan the community blow you me, even lo Olgeta village where you mommy come out lehem, you me look him, you me stop come stranger, lo ground blow you me back again.
1: Yes, okay. Well, people are walk where Lantis came in start making my own. You may want them people blow on what especially government blow on what to, and me must understand them, and me must look savvy. You may want sovereign country where you may got one constitution, more constitution, and me provide for two-fold system, yeah, blow two-fold work. You may got custom system, blow you me. With them system where you may carry them outside the camp. So, Mr. Totok, or Jemlo sense, blow, crown, blow, immediately, you may register, blow, you may register them every crown, you go, system, blow, Outside of that, you may undermine him or you may forget him. One name we hemi ployumi. For example, all chief ployumi, all boundaries ploygeta, all name we ligarem, hemi also mol title finish. But why now system ya hemi recognize inside the world formal system. Pamitale mo se constitution lo republic lo Vanuatu lo chapter 12, 73, 74, 75, and we give him power lo yumi, all man place. Yumi on him crown, custom blue yumi, by tale mo se wanem yumi share mo crown. After all family, all clan, all tribe, all got power lo lione mo crown, individually no nemo crown. Me one, after chapter 15, 95.3, where me last line of the constitution, I mean, after the independence, by law of the French and English, by continue to stop, also more law of the Republic of Vanuatu, no matter where you may run out or get a finish, the custom law, by me continue to cut effect, also more law of the Republic of Vanuatu. So, I mean, when people have power finish, we, you may all them, what they may mean, I mean, you may not need him green certificate, you may not need him from constitution, I mean, protect them place here finish. The time we look, you meet an asuplo thing thing, from you make to mass count money outside, after you miss up, you may run with them or leave legislation, especially the side block round. Some low legislation here, you may not even cut enough consultation with them all man place. You may not forget them say every crown where you miss out, walk them here. You got man blame, miss up. You got man blame, miss up, no matter you miss out.

0: Ino man ar vlakantri kam sa stilim kraun. 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One example, mi all community conservation area. All community conservation area. 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Pe all man place, oli no really understand him system ya from oli write him lo one book. E mi totally opposite lo one him waste up lo custom law. And then all penalties blame to oli outside lo mark lo man lo custom. So suppose you me want him sing out him say me one custom tabu, then he mean him say, you me must put him all fine lo custom, suppose you me one puluk or two puluk or three puluk. E mi a custom, but I mean you me talk about 500,000, you go say 1 million, 12 man is local abus, na ya you go outside to mas. So meetings are important too, all man place, especially all man where you are in the crown. Lo, you me must stand up strong, lo, you me look save power, lo, you me lo crown, lo, you me. You me must look save lo place where you me stand up lem. You me life lem. From any place where I tell him say, all spirit lo pupu where you go finish, only life lem with him, all get away no come yet. You me start the day, you me problem, place where you must have blame, lo, get I know well, you know, come yet. So, you meet you deeply, you meet lo, you me look out in country, yeah, you me look out in good, blame them, so get out well, you start come tomorrow. Very good, place, blow you walk out them. After, for not all time, you me make them, permit them say, community, you me one important something, lo, life, lo, people, lo, for not all. But today, me look also more community, I listen around, time when you miss a couple of item out, stand up and why you listen around, full up and me go back point, you go low. Crown, you know. So, I mean him say, you mean not respect him, one him will constitution blame me and tell him. Now, yeah, I'll begin in law, legam, only talk talk, he beat him, one him with mama law, and me put on finish, is the law, place clear, I'll say, talk talk, blonde man, but one you need tell him. So, you meet just one them, no more blow. People only rethinking where place you missed a call. And then you missed a lot 2026, yeah. I mean, you say 2030, you missed a where? Special people like country, especially your people like country overseas, where only start giving all people like money can blow. You make half a mouth all crown, blue, you me. You mean, as I too, say by 2030, especially start after a me blow. Pay back some crown money and one so she minus say make me and then and me put them all crown play me at all one thing to place from me only some use some some collateral now against some all crown we miss that kind of time talk about crown yeah me talk about all the children guy of convention more treaty more paper we me go start sign them outside lo name lo people lo no at so Mr. Baskin strong lo people lo no at lo you me must look out in good place play me. You may not entertain many thing outside, or you may not try and blow follow one thing blow money, blow make them say, you may lose some more crown from you may lose some too much finish after I mean after today. You may start watch a clear one where Australia or China too. To let start out from blow who you can be control them all something in the place. Yeah. While you may you start see with them every power blow you may look all you people in the country at least come. Position him struggle blue independence blue me with him money blue all get so me go to mass blue me mass go back you me hold him title crown blue me you me hold him title language blue me after you me pass him all save blue all for blue me go all beginning blue me well he stop all beginning blue me where politics come.
1: 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One em now road, Yumi must register em, Blo make em say emi safe, or Yumi should go back Lo Nakamal Blo look Lo custom boundary where emi stop.
0: Thank you, Thomas. Yes, I think registration by me telling me say time you talk about registration block round, you meet them say you meet register and me call state. Registration, let me one long for a story, but by me telling me say registration, let me one thing.

Ingan tani lo torrent system we bamitalem se yumi kare maut crown lo one system yumi putum iko lo system lo queen whereas lo custom lo yumi every crown e register inside lo head lo yumi lo heart lo yumi mo lo spirit lo bubu lo yumi finish I mean time utalem for example time utalem man lama bisa wes stone blem ista buaya e finish lo wea. I mean, one registration, we must have been on AI or in anything GPS or satellite, but maybe me. We got a lot of Faru, no Malfaka, no Toman, or can call Southwest Bay, Golden Lo Lambumbu, small numbers, big numbers, all these have a mark, no get a star where. The day we're tempting blow registration, but me tell him say, you must have shift him out. Crown blue yumi lo tok lo constitution we tell him say family clan mo tribe mo yumi sta putu mi kolo one man namo lo yonen yumi program constitution finish from constitution you know recognize me mia I think this is act we mi one beginning the law mi ala we mi mia constitution mi tell him say crown lo vanuatu and mi save own by one family clan or tribe so suppose mi one island we li tok one language mi also one language group finish and also one family finish. So emi stop lol geta yet. Lol geta bali talem how bali serum crown lol geta enough lo save lol geta lo place lol geta.

0: 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long all information where you may give him out. 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
1: 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Nice la voice, blong plug brothers. You enjoy him recently, and before him, you've been following company blue marinoel kaltak today long morning. What them special matok program? Time we story and what them Amino David Cultural Center. One more time, we wish you one good for morning. 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We're going to follow more. 8 o'clock news update.

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0: VPTC News Update, me Brenda Daniel Miritim. First aid ohet plong state plong Vanuatu hitalam sepawa plong economy plong country hista plong han plong foreign atete ati church sokomanu hitalam autoktok ya long Vanuatu focus program plong radio Vanuatu hino long time emitalam se focus issued sta plong crown plong plan mo from emipang plong country
1: pusuman ba yumi kolong crown because the soil is the farmer's bank, and a very, very important long you may must remember. Mr. Talim say he can one young fellow you may long not a fat me plan him 1,000 sandalwood. And you're right, you plan 1,000 sandalwood. The time you cut them 1,000 sandalwood, time you finish. They finish now. What you need here is 1,000 man each. You must plant them 1,000 sandalwood. That goes for kava, that goes for coconut, that goes for cocoa, and any something where you want to make it. Because time you may make a production, will get something, it can overflow. Then you may look long and say, okay, all container, it can full up low rice, full of tin meat, full of tin fish. This time, some all container, or you'll go back, or you'll go back empty. But you may form up all container long. That. Pampa give him power blown economy, he can blow you mean now. You know, must have all foreigners. Because at the moment, it is.
0: Mr. Sokomanu, hitalam se program long labor mobility long New Zealand mo Australia, he could be mass make him use long ground.
1: RSC? And we could. I understand. Me serve why Australia and New Zealand to Valley he helped me. But you me cannot crown during time struggle with you. From me one name. So thing good. Longside low political way, Mr. Dete, fragmentation of political parties and we cost all political parties away all this stuff today. One by if I go ahead. But thing good. Because you know along Red House here, long Pulma pocket blue, you got concern blue, you stuff. And Trivala area here, also more leaders blue, you know, nation. You valley must look along the social, the economic, and the political side of developments blue, you know, Vanuatu. Unless you may conquer them all get a place here, then Pompa you make them. Mao Chitung, long China, and we look all get something here. And you make them, and Tete, China, and we come number two. Long one superpower blue, you know, long, especially side of economy long and long. We can do it here.
0: Hemi tok plong fes et plong state plong Vanuatu hati church sokomanu. Lantes long cultural center hitalam seman blessi must stand up strong plong look save power plong hem long crown plong hem. Time em historian long voice plong shefa with a marino el kaltak long yesterday hamino David hitalam se country he got to system one custom one emi tekem outside be hemi folem pick one now hemi along outside.
2: You mean want them people blow Vanuatu, especially government blow Vanuatu too, and we must understand them, or we must look at you may one sovereign country, where you may got one constitution, more constitution, and we provide for two system, yeah, blow two work. You may got custom system, blow you me, but a system where you may got them outside the car. Crown blow you me, today you may resist, you go blow, you may register them every crown, you go blow system blow outside, after you may undermine them, or you may forget them, one name where Hemi blow you me. Tete by Mitalem Jim say, in a man of la country comes the steel crown. Be me man for what you know, where man blow different country. And me use of men blow caramel crown, blow you mean, we put me go one of the system bag. So, meetings say me important too, blow man place, especially your man, well, you animal crown. 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
0: Hemi tok plong hamino David long land desk emi along cultural center. Vanuatu mo France sino kasem wana krimen long second phase plongul tok long maritime boundary plong Matthew Mohanda Highland second phase plongul tok Deputy Prime Minister Johnny Konapo now iliti mikolong France long last manis. When you outside long country, with them over 5 weeks no more is up, kasem 2022 general election long number 12 August, Cook Highlands semi encourage them all voter, long inspect them all main electoral roll, mo make them sure se enrollment information em straight. Mo long side long sports New Zealand High Commission is sponsor em first ever Port Vila Football Association President's Cup 2026. Long every year, Football Association long Port Vila istab hostem ol Pifla tournament kasem long iaya olikama plong hostem long manisea plong first time President's Cup where mi tekem 12 club everyone. Mohemi hen plong 50 news update mi Brenda Daniel.

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One more time, update the site with the information. Following weather bulletin, where Vanuatu Meteorology, Major Hazards Department, and we put them out, blue day, blue terrain. Place mobile me cloudy, more good flow weather over Lokata Islands, blue yumi. However, mobile got small, possible, brief, isolated showers. But got possibility, blue, small, brief showers, blue rain, mobile me full town throughout the day, blue terrain. Light to moderate southly, southwesterly, or southeasterly winds over long group. Maximum temperature long terrain, by my range long 24 degrees Celsius down on south, more 27 degrees Celsius and up long north. Now, cold blooded alone night, by my range long 15 degrees Celsius down south, more 22 degrees Celsius and up long north. Look, side Lomarin focus, looking south, southwesterly winds, blowing 11 to 15 knots, light to moderate seas, blowing 1.5 meters over the southern waters, while southeasterly winds, blowing 11 to 15 knots, more light to moderate seas, blowing 1.5 meter, blowing a lot of land, along central, more northern waters, blowing a country. And then I'm here to update the with the information, blame me too, where I place to join the broadcast, long ham, whenever you cut, you pass someone, good, fala morning.

0: Alo le yuwe yu staba fole madis flastorian miklatlo welcome em company blo Mr. Ansen Willy we Mr. Polsem Senior Agriculture Development Officer Plimilo Malamba hemil ka otem olgada small olgada agriculture development officers around lo province Plimilo Malamba before you go about lo story and lo terema ma give him small time le hem suppose save give him small introduction about you mi save se plan dem might no boli hare voice bli me familia but plan dem boli no only familiarize with the voice blue, but I'm give him small time early you suppose you have a give him small introduction about you equal all got a listeners blue me too.
1: Okay, thank you Thomas. Good afternoon, Amy France. Yes, I think I'm Sean Willis. I've been working inside the Department of Agriculture over 35 years since now. I've been working since 1991. Position for me, I'm a senior agriculture development officer. We based on Lakatoro. We look at them. We call them Malakula, especially officers. We call them all agriculture development officers. We list them around all rural communities, all area council around Malakula. As far as we call them, we do with them Pama. So me work for me, I'm for me collect them all information together, all reporting together, and then me. Kembali mereports, and then we submit him to principal agriculture officer Plumbivola, principal agriculture development officer Plumbivola, we invest in report. And now I'm in charge of overall operation administration of Malaba province, principal agriculture development officer in Malaba. And work for me, we submit him report to collect, and collect him all reports of officers Plumbivola long. On one area council, which is the agricultural development of the area school, and after we collect the reports, then we submit them to him, and then we come to the reports, we send them to the office of Villa. So I'm going to work with Villa, to make them around the place there. Sometimes we work, sometimes we'll be out, principal agriculture officer will be out, call all meetings, all trainings, all that. And then we stop lockdown, coordinate them all work, or run them all work time where we now stop. So then a small work with Nibulai, so we make them all part of the place here. The site will work with Nibulai, been employed to Karama, the Department of Agriculture and Lakatoro.
0: Thank you, Thomas. Ansen, now me understand them say big flat development of site black agriculture where all officers plumeers have make them around low all got the islands plum inside the province. Talk about them all work where all agriculture development officers have make them inside a lot of the provinces plumi and how now Department of Agriculture, we go about to help them or Kifan Lolgata Development Officers Plumi.
1: Okay, thank you so much. Yes, I think on priority for Mivala Lazat Agriculture Department, Mivala employment shows every work or policies for Mivala in line with them NSTP. And then work for Mivala employment shows every work for Mivala Karma out the province for the area council. So we early much in line with them. Ministerial plans for Mivala or under the department for Mivala or Department of Agriculture. So Mivala have other policies, Mivala have other work plan. Every year Mivala must implement them in certain rural communities, especially in the area councils for Mivala, the 1-1 province for Mivala. And Mivala Malamba, Mivala Suba, Mivala Focus Tulo. I got one program, we call them Island Focus. The Department of Agriculture, Mr. Tremblo, introducing inside the provinces, maybe. Then reason why Mivala wanted to try and go inside the program to Island Focus, and Mivala concentrate some rural commodities or crops. Mivala is very important to push more for my coincide the program. When I come see a farmer, you go inside the one program where you call them semi-commercial or commercial farming. One long main idea now, when we play in current small farmer, where we play when they move small farmer, the one lower scale, the one higher scale. When I come see, I say, only cut enough protection to supply small farmer. e me mi do due te mol cascro per sul cacao cocoras il mi cat capa e mi sta il mi cat root crops sul este pols col sabtu se 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look to see sub supply demands we start in shadow you know of check the country pe yura bana tu the satisfy ti pat mo blocker kel cha mi kam in to if like code with one program na ya we di kolen agar kel sa permit I'm one best idea or plan with department and ministry help to keep you under form up. If you try to push in form up, you can thinking play me invest the one people as well. So, I mean, if I'm interested in my program, I'm in agriculture permit. Work plan, I'm stuck with finish. The province permit will allow Malamba. If you like that, I'm plan finish. So far, we will have got somewhere around 30 Thomas where the well, been qualified for this for current agriculture certificate. The problem will get us there, get all the this have a cut capacity up, or this have a current Kolkoka, Kakai, or anything will get Taiwan and invest them. The low and large scale. If like as far as giving payment will get us, as a small farm will get us. And then, possibly by in a long time, while I access him, all funds will decide to come to help them or support them with Pama. When you want them to come to Pama, you call one scale we have to. Supply and demand inside the country, especially inside the agriculture products.
0: Thank you, Thomas. Ansen, now me understand you mentioned a small about the main commodities, Plimilo, province Plimilo, Malamba. When I'm now some look at the crops, we consider also look at the main commodities, Plimi, where you also a senior agriculture development officer, is up in Karachamol, get the officers around the field, problem by is up in Karachamol farmer, probably plan more.
1: Yes, thank you, Thomas. I think one long all base. This idea would be like trying to encourage a farmer them. I immediately enough say Malaba, one long old man productive province. The one or two. We immediately say cacao in one priority to Nivola Malamba, even coconut, Kabatu, and me Kamaya, and me Kampikwanaya. We with the more prices, we prices where me rise today, me come sell farmer the. Push more effort to only want them to coincide the production to cover with them cacao or coconut tree planting programs. Naya, as far as Mivula, as far as the crops are the modern to must the Mivula Lamalaba, Mivula is top colony blend carachimal farmer, also at the coconut tree planting. Naya, Mivula, colony plus caramel farmer, but make them replanting all plantations, or planting more Mivula plantations, because I was at coconuts. The two of them cacao. Program you blame Mascaramato, the Mula Resma Polonezeris, in Karachamul Pama, the Koraimu cacao, with them high price for cacao Naya, we conduct with them Sipama to me. Cut more interest, the Planem cacao. With them Kava, if you saw him on a Pulem, one people island, more farmer, I put them both inside the Kava replanting program. Of Kava planning program Naya, we in the time the Koraim protection then come up. I like animal. Me will I continue to ask him. I advise him or encourage him from up or me plan him for Kakai. You say Kakai and me want all priority, or you mean, or community spending. You mean service and food security and you want all most important part of life. I suppose you know what food security by any service sustaining life for you. Before you think about Narabalaman to supply one Kakai column, you must think about complete priority this time. Omblayan is very important for them. Suppose you know, so have a kakai one, could have a kakai law house, you carry more kakai, please, a salem law market. Then you raise it for money, and if you got a bomb, carry kakai law money law market, you could them nara, goose law or store, whatever we have to think about. The competing family, maybe no one for security. security yang ini saya ini mas kakai naf kakai local kakai beli ni bestan the home before you sampai supply ni kena narap na narap la man we mikat ni kelihan so we bila istilah ni kata cemol bama pro ni mas planem mo kakai the side baru crops ini planem kakai or semaniok planem taro kumana ini planem mol seluruh crops ini bisa think about when we sampai planem you must planem the one high production. Increasing production of satellite crops. In a manner more, we would like to invite us to more farmer to advise more farmer, encourage more farmer, work with them more officers from you all. All ATOs, all agriculture development officers, with the base law all one area councils from you all, Malamba. So, there is some poor seedlings, make them like necessary, then distribute them to all farmer. All farmer, they must cut all access, all easy access, because they more, all vegetable seedlings, all all area councils, probably shall go out to field, only planning. No, Kifan, low homes, program, or even a supplier, some one source per income. Then we all farm up the email of one and Malamba. There may some activities of people, I think, very important. Say, we must make them sure, say, you got enough kakai. No, supply more people per email of Malamba.
0: Thank you, Mas Ansen. Now, talk smaller side blow seed bank. Me understand him say you meet to Malamba, you make at one seed bank, Samuel Lakatoro. Suppose you have confirm him, Emma?
1: Yes, program blow seed bank, me still continue now, yeah. Sabat department, me will like to focus to seed bank, program to seed bank, or one province, me will like to look at one. One seed nursery where me play simple germinate more seeds lamb, grow more seedling lamb, and then me play make them one research too. All officers will stop, look out them. We got three officers where me play iron mokota. Put them mokota up, look out them seed bank. Mokota now is specialized to raise more seeds, research more seeds, find them all seeds, and then collect them more seeds too. And we play plant them all vegetables. Collect the mulch is claimed with them and then the same or the sometimes we will same no more necessary. Put them all trays and then all palm oil come on the accident. I got all tray with me will super salem or palma, me will salem with 300 patula one tray or sometimes we will like at all Peru that sitting snow and we will like him out of palma. So what was it done? Outcome level is very good. All officers only work inside them, only supply them seats, even all farmer only come, only ask them, the seats in and up. Seedlings in and up, the people supply farmer. So, Iminim says, demand for seedling is very high, Malakula especially. So, we will write this a pilot future, but we will try and expand them more side to side, seating. We'll see how we will raise them up for seating. So, we will be fortunate enough, Dalam say, Malakula, everyone on the island where farmers are big for interest, the plant more vegetables, and then we will raise them up from necessary, you know, not know, plus supply every farmer on Malakula. So, work plus it time, and we continue from people like develop them, then make them sure say, supply them, help them all farm up, by you know, stop the place up, I still continue plus sustain them. Sustainable life play me, especially all farmer we got more interest in planting vegetables. While the future by me try to for them more come more better. Lo time farmer raise come lo place where me supply seedling by no cut any so this land for my still cut access. So me like thinking same by the future by me still upgrade them, raise them up more seedlings, more seeds, and then me find them all best seeds current me come lo the resident inside lo all with the conditions play me, then you go out and encourage more farmer, play me plan more. The supply, the future, the give and all consumers play me, especially all man who will cut me, the one, kakai vegetables or kakai, another something with the give and all livelihoods together.
0: Thank you, Thomas Ansen. So, come back lo olgeta offices blimi weli station round olgeta area councils blimi lo Malamba province Hamas agriculture development officer now you mikat everyone inside the province
1: okay, so valo mi vela lo Malamba province na ya mi vela ikat about ikat one where we based northwest A area one lo Northwest P, one lo Central, one lo Northeast. After I got one lo South Malugula, or one lo Southwest P. So I meet hotel lo four, I think six. Six lo Malugula, or I got two lo Amprem, and one lo Pama. So I mean, all people I got about six, seven, eight, or got eight, I think.
0: Thank you, Thomas Anson. Now, in the stop story, I understand them say, coconut rhinoceros hospital to MU1 something where you mean no wonder by me come lo island recently been cut discovery lo island lo epi and to town south limu lo Tafia province. But suppose you have a talamout lo get a listeners, you mean looking any sighting lo all coconut rhinoceros hospital Venice lo island limu lo province limu lo Malamba. Or no yet, or when I'm now some look at our measures where all officers plimi and stop taking blow protect them province plimi from a coconut rhinoceros hospital.
1: Thank you, Thomas. Yes, a coconut rhinoceros hospital, let me say enough, say anyone long all details with a very dangerous coconut plimi. And we will have Malakula, we will have fortunate enough, say, we will have lucky, say, CRP or coconut rhinoceros hospital, I mean, Ocasa Nicola is a Malakula. Mibula got one officer, quarantine officer, to start with the Mibula Pai security officer, Mibula, we stop law, Lakatoro. And then we make sure, say, every place where we set them up for trouble, by Pitele, and must come inside the Malakula. With them now, we just stop to Tokyo, or in the Mokate, any outbreak law. Pitele kam no Malakula yet. As in this establo, Mulano Kaimin Villano received many yet. And you let us stand Establo Santo or Establo Epi. Then you let one make a show by no Casimula Malakula, bro. Malakula in Miss Avenis. Malakua in one long most productive area aside to coconut. The Mibula is pride by suppose one day with CRP or coconut rhino speed trials of Pitele Casimi. By anyone, one very dangerous something, lo alfama play me lo Malakula from by. As soon as he stopped lo Malakula, Malakula and one long almost protective area was at Loganas. The Mula and one initial protection by Mibula. Mibula and Mikamsian, Moicham Kapman, same by. Mikamsian, Italia by Namaskas and Mibula lo Malakula. And Mibula always given touch. The Mikamsian, by Italia. By Namas in the inside by Land of Mibula. As soon as my way in the inside, I'm going to like him spot them, provide them out to his staff where I'm going to report them out. So, with the more officers, what is the station on the area councils to Mibula? Mibula no has any report yet. The one law officers have to tell him, say, got one outbreak, the one law area councils here. With them, Naya, we missed up here, you know, got any sign or you know, got any outbreak yet.
0: Thank you, Thomas Anson. Now, Mr. Anson, before Baba, you to stop at Lego Studio, you to stop come now blow. Finish my story and blim to end them story and blim to blow today. Before you to Lego Studio, Baba, make him time you any last flat thing.

0: ci vedem camp la sesem protakia op program ya lo sait la agrikal sa temi ami vle ti partner lo agrikal sa mi welcome lo receive ni fama so po si ka ting ting play wanem ko inja to program lo in 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bisa play lo le area council play you say you got in dress mo you got in a plan lo you want them karma program ya lo area play you so mi bla sta in cara sen every farm around lo malakula so why mi bla roll out few farm finish then mi bla want them more lo next window we mi bla open a park and lot this year October so suppose you got in dress you feel free to run gam la kraza department second month wise mi bala or ladies will install the area council then you come karwan application form lo you form up you got all criteria or process where you must follow them kasem you complete him everything then you have access to one program lo site for catch up them to you have help them you develop them land where you say what invest them lo kifan the future of the country play me or especially the province play me.
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0: Thank you, Thomas. So, you me everyone, you me the scene that this evening. And we will forward to receive you all of this. We caught by place, you me everyone.
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You've been following story and blowing today. 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A few more minutes before we talk at some time, 9 o'clock today in the morning, straight long 9 o'clock. But I'm stopping you with the Narofla Radio. 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

Listeners by Radio Vanuatu. One more time, we wishing you one good fellow morning. Just have enjoyed selection by the music today in the morning. As you start make a way, blue collar walk. Or might just have finished the walk and you start joining the broadcast. Or might just start watching football today in the morning. Mr. Wishing you one good fellow morning. Thank you for the company blue with them inside the studio today. Bye bye to continue with them selection by the music. Mr. Putuyul, good vibe. Let's start off this for a beautiful Friday. We might just have 5 minutes with the Molokata music when we stop put them out. Continue blow listen, come straight long at 9 o'clock. Baba, you join them. Narafla Radio, friend, blue you inside long Vanuatu Life, show plong at terrain.

Was key messages talk save long one em blong mekem long time blong tropical cyclone. One em blong mekem before one cyclone. Number one, listen all time long radio blong harem movement blong cyclone. Number two, store and full up water blong drink long all clean container. Number three, berem all pipe blong water. Number four, boil em or use em water filter blong cleaning water blong drink. Number five, carem out solar panel, mo solar pump colos up long creek, mo river. Number six, close em valve long storage tank, close em valve long spring box. Number seven, make em sure say you got enough water blong drink. Number eight, cut em all three colos up long water tank blue. Number nine, fasten tight water tank blong you blow bahemino fly, long time blow cyclone. Number ten, carry out kata blong water tank.

One emblem make him long time long cyclone. Number one, use some good water where you been save him long house. No mix him cover with them. Number two, continue long listen long radio long harem weather update. And number three, make him sure say family long you em is safe. One emblem make him after long cyclone. Number one, building back all toilets. Connect them back all kata blong water tank play you. Number two, boil them or use some water filter blow cleaning water before you drink. Number three, prioritize them water blong drink long all pikinini, all fala, sick man, mo all mama we only got bell. Number four, check them or fix them water system suppose it got damage. Number five, use them all local material blong fix them all pipe suppose it broke. All same, bamboo, morapa. Number six, work with the water committee blow cleaning water source, spring box, storage tank, mo follow rot long pipe, custom house. Number seven, water committee me must contact them assessment mo report any damage lo area administrator, mo provincial water officer. All area administrator must work together with them provincial water officer blong prioritize them all work. Number eight, wash them hand all time after you use some toilet more before you kakai. Number nine, blong you sure say water blong you is safe, you must make them all trivala test there. Look suppose water is clear, smell them suppose water is sting or no, and test them suppose water is con. Or no. Suppose you no sure long quality long water after we you make a mul trivial test there, contact them water officer call us up long you blow help you. Message I come long department long water resources.

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3: 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Number 10th, July 2026, 4 minutes, Hemilako, 9 o'clock. First off, him to Talama, thank you long. 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Kukasem, one time long, 1:30 this afternoon. So as you stop listening, come, small rundown long show, Blee Me Too. 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Emi, by him to follow him weather update. 9:15 today, into join him civic education program. Kasem long 11 o'clock, Emi look at the news update. And long 11 today, by him to join him, Emi voice, Blue North program. 12 o'clock, Emi look at the national news bulletin, by Emi along 12:30, custom 1:30. Bamba Emi got discussion, so wherever place, you stop tuning in, you come to him. Back again, good for the morning, Lee you. Me sure say you me full up, you me happy, say it's Friday, because Bamba Emi saveko back la house la afternoon, and you me saveko spell. So, blong him to start him off show, blimi to today, and ready blimi ka to a nice fla weekend. Mpa yimi to listen on nice fla local string band abisa with them, sake ma local string band with them, song title, Fly Away.

0: Late Nadia with Tim, noisy boys, string ban him to haram long this time. Hemi put him local time, believe me. Straight one time, 14 minutes, hemi leko on 9 o'clock. And bambay him to stop come now, plong join him, hemi talk plong master program, plong yumi today with him all time guest, believe me, Pastor David Keleto, inside long program. 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
0: Good morning, more welcome inside Long Talk Long Master program. Bliyumi, emi you missed up come now. Bliyumi join him or you missed join him Talk Long Master program and you make to guest Bliyumi. Emi start with him inside finish long studio. We bamba you make go ahead to one another for story and Bliyumi long this morning. So before you to start off with the show Bliyumi long today or program Bliyumi, bamba you to tell him good morning, lo Pastor David Keleto first time. We have start with him.
2: Amen. Good morning, all wonderful listeners, all participants, all this wonderful program. We must have a train him every Friday, especially all time, all same. I'm excited. Good morning, come to you, me, all listeners, wherever you stop long. Hey, might you stop long workplace, please, you stop long house, you stop run low one track, or you stop low one track, or low garden, wherever you stop long him, might some valor, you stop overseas, or you start listening, come to this wonderful program, long morning, yeah. Me send them good morning. Come to you, me everyone. Praise the Lord, man. So me believe me one good follow morning. Blame me join back again. Blame me save share long tabu talk long God Lord this morning. Praise the Lord.
0: Thank you, Pastor. And yes, you stop listening. Come, pamba him to stop. You me go ahead with them story and blame me blonga this morning. But right before you me introduce some topic blong today, pamba him to ask him, Pastor. Blong pamba him say open him time. Blame me with the one word of prayer. And my Mr. Go ahead with the story and bring me.
2: Amen. So wherever you stop long him, just cross some eyes bring you as you meet to prayer. Heavenly Father, long name long Master Jesus, me feel thank you long you for this wonderful day. Papa, me feel glad, me feel so blessed, more me feel so grateful, Lord God, Lord Chinese, me feel God breath for life, but again Lord, this morning. Father, would blow you me tell him that love blow you me renew your life, blow me feel every morning, God. Thank you so much, O God, Lord, portion blow blessing where you give me fellow Lord God. And especially Lord time here, God, me feel come, blow me feel save share long tabu talk blong you with them all people blow you throughout long nation blow one. Two more outside long Vanuatu ago. Father, thank you, Lord Storian. We feel it. Thank you too. Lord Tabu Spill, you will stop. Long give hand, Lord Mivala, Lord, this morning. Thank you, Lord Savi. Thank you, Lord Wisdom. Thank you, O God, Lord Heart, O God, to me open. Heart of humility, heart, Lord, Lanium Wood, long you more grow, long Tabu talk, long you, God. Thank you to Master, God, long every Storian, every question, everything, thing, by Philly, share him, Lord, this morning, O God. Father, every something, Philly, make him, Lord, lift him up, more glorify him, name, Lord, you want, more God. Papa, thank you to Master, Lord, Chinese opportunity, yeah. If I tell him, thank you, Lord, you, Lord, name, long Jesus, me if I start pray. Amen.
0: Thank you, Pastor, and assume you is the listen, come, Lord, broadcast, long radio, Vanuatu. And may you, Mr. Pa, join him Talk Long Master program bring me long this morning. So you may been stop for the story and bring me a different topic. You may been stop. You may been the last session bring me. You may been talk about Holy Spirit or Tapu Spirit. Last topic, last story and bring me. And today, bamba yumi move on ikolo narafala story and narafala topic bring me. We bamba yumi talk about prophecy. So prophecy, you mi harema toktoka might some you mi stop listenika might you say even is semi minim 1M samoli unclear lo toktokia. Be bamba today na bamba yumi story and around lo topic ya. which pampai yumi we yumi unclear lehem pampai yumi just up understand em good talk talk ya. So pampai yumi just go ahead with them story and blimi. So pampai mi ask my first question ikolo pasta lo plesa lo pampai mi save make him small or is I give him small introduction lo yumi we yumi stop listening ikam lo today lo morning. So yes, reminder to ikam lo yumi listeners pospo you got one question you want to ask him concern him topic pliu mi, or you want them you you want them party in plus share them ting pliu lo topic pliu mi plo tete, you feel free please I call in come. So before you me allow him all get a callers pampa you me ask him a pasta plo pampa him save give him small introduction lo you me we him start listening come this time say one him now the you me haren talk talk a prophecy. Prophecy, Emmy, mini one, em. Thank you.
2: Amen. Praise the Lord, man. So, I think back again, me want to tell people like, thank you. Long special opportunity, blow me save come all time, blow me explain them, talk about, share them tabu talk, blow God. Especially live, blow me. And I think lo this week or morning, yeah, you me cut Chinese, blow me talk about one talk, one word we start or same semi prophecy. And I think blow me give one small brief definition long talk prophecy. I think time me talk about prophecy plenty time face something come blow mind say all for the testament only think about all for the testament only think about prophets first time lo all for the testament. But this morning me want them give one brief definition blow or meaning long talk prophecy, man. So prophecy, man, one quick understanding or definition blow me tell them also me say men suppose me quote them first time lo English and then by me just tremble paraphrase or me tremble explain lo pislama lo hem. So English meaning or definition lo word the prophecy me tell it style same say to tell ahead of time things in the mind of God concerning a person, people, events or places. Okay, by me repeat me back again. Okay, so meaning lo prophecy hem to tell ahead of time. Man, that means you tell them one talk before the time when it happen. To tell ahead. Amen. So meaning blow prophecy, that means you tell them out one talk or you tell them out talk yeah where before one something will happen. Man. So you don't tell them out one talk no more. But talk yeah, me come out long thinking long God or long talk long God. Amen. So me same English tell me to tell ahead of time things in the mind of God concerning a person, people, places, or event. So you tell them out one name is stop long thinking long God concern them one man or group long man or place will stop long him or one name something when by him happen. So him and I mean one simple definition blow word prophecy. Praise the master, man. So in other words, him you want talk where he got power lo him. Amen. But you have a tell him out one and something will me happen long future blow one man. Amen. So amen. I brief definition blow word prophecy. Praise the master, man. And blow me tell him all same about again. And prophecy, him no just tell him out no more. Amen. But him got two meaning blow him. Man, he got one. Sorry, by me just tell him out blow English meaning blow two for layer. Man, first one him foretell. Man, he got two meaning blow word prophecy. Or say, me give him definition finish. Definition say, you tell him out one talk where him come out long thinking blow God. Man, concern him man. Or group of man, event or place where he stop lo him, man. Or something remember it happen in the future, man. So him and I mean prophecy, and also me tell him now I say prophecy. Emi got two meaning lo him, man. So first one, English word lo him say foretell. That means you tell him out before him happen, man. Meaning lo foretell na, man. So first one him foretell, you tell him out one something remember it happen long future. Praise the Lord, man. And number two meaning blow prophecy, man. I'll say me tell him, he got two big for a meaning. One me foretell. Another one, he me fourth tell. Man, so foretell, he me, suppose me spell him. He me start all same say, he me F-O-R-E, after space, T-E-L-L. Man, F-O-R-E-T-E-L-L. He me now foretell. So meaning blow foretell, you tell him how to want something, we may buy me happen in the future. Praise the Lord, man. So, amen, meaning blow foretell. So I'm telling prophecy me stop lot two for hang I mean as a two for thing hang and then it will award the prophecy. So one me foretell. You mean him say one something we remember me happen in the future. He may not happen yet, but remember me happen in the future. Men suppose me give one thing for example me say talk to one brother named John. Men so me tell him lo brother John say brother John. I mean say God he give one word lo me. Amen. He give one prophecy lo me and now prophecy he me blow brother John. So me go me tell him lo brother John say God and me tell him lo next year. Men, for example, now you start 2026. So me go me tell him say, God tell him me blow me come tell him you say next year lot same money same date yeah. But by God by me give one beginning lo you to vala. For example, praise the Lord. Men, so one him start tell him, Mister give him prophecy but lo understanding blow foretell. Men, so foretell that means you tell him out before him happen one something long future. Hallelujah. So him and I meaning blow foretell. And another fellow one him me fourth tell. Man, so fourth tell spelling suppose me spell him and me stop all same say F O R T H. Man, so fourth and then tell T E L L. Hallelujah. Man, so back again me spell him F O R T H space T E L L. Man, so him and I me fourth tell. Men, so me want them differentiate them two fala, yeah? Men, two fala, you know, say two fala, mean him same something, or two fala talk about same something, men, we got small difference, lo, between lo, foretell and fourth tell. So, let me tell him, foretell, when me say, explain and finish, foretell, you mean him say, you tell him out, one something, when by me happen in the future. Men, let me give him example, blood John, for example, John with a Mrs. Graham, two fala start pray from beginning, men, two fala pray go, and then, God give prophecy to me. Me go look brother John. Me tell him say God he hard and prayer blow it to the same time. Lo next year. Lo the same money. Lo next year. Man, Baba it to got one beginning boy. For example, amen. So me one him now me make him lo brother John. Me foretell. That means me tell him out. Thing blow God concern him to vala. We Baba me happen lo future. Or lo tomorrow blow to vala. Amen. Okay, another fellow one we say, Mr. Talamna, I hear me fourth tell. So, meaning blow fourth tell, hear me all same say, you speak out. Amen. So, hear me same something. Amen. Same meaning no more, same definition. But you speak out or speak forth, you tell out. Or you speak out or tell forward. Amen. What is in the mind of God? Another fellow thing say, meaning blow fourth tell, hear me. Man, you tell him out, talk from God, concern him situation blue you is the face him naya. Praise the master, man. For example, me give one thing all same say. So for example, one man where him start go blow interview. For example, him start go blow one interview. So him start ready blow go. And now, or seems him feel him fright, or seems him little bit fright. After him no sure say by boss or interviewer, but him accept him, paper or application blow him or no God. Then so meaning blow fourth tell, that means you use some talk from God. When you use some talk from God, you tell him how talk from God concern him situation blow you where you start face him naya. Man, that means you take him talk from God, the present situation with you, man, and you start tell him out. Man, for example, now you know service, but by boss, but him accept him application with you or no God. So, meaning, blow for tell him, man, you take him talk from God. Now you start tell him, the Lord is my shepherd. I will not fear. I have no need. Man, and you say tell him also say, man, you quote him scripture. I can do all things through Christ who strengthens me. Praise the master. Man, you quote him scripture. Man, God he may give him spirit of power, not of fear. Man. So that is the meaning of fourth tell. Amen. You use some talk from God concern him present situation. Praise the master, man. For example, some fellow only sick, man. You got one sick, maybe head is so, back is so, or whatever sickness you can see body blow you, man. So you use some talk from God over the situation blow you now, yeah. Man. So also me tell him, tuvala, it got small difference, man. Foretell, meaning you tell him out whenever by me happen lo future, blow one man or blow one event. Before tell, you start focus long situation blow you now, yeah. Where you use some talk from God. Amen. So power blow prophecy also me want them tell him also me power blow prophecy he me talk from God. Praise the master, amen. So power blow prophecy blow one man he me prophesy blow prophecy blow you hemi come through, or men blow hemi himself cause him change, hemi need him talk plong God. Man, any prophecy where hemi just come out, where hemi no got foundation, blow him no talk plong God, amen, but he never save you walk out. Or but hemi never fruitful, or hemi never fulfill, because hemi no base. So hemi tell him, man, power of prophecy, hemi talk plong God. Man, also hemi tell him, you know, save you some talk plong God, suppose you first one, you know, meditate long talk plong God. That means you know give him time, blow you read him Bible, blow you think things strong, blow you study long him, blow you meditate long him. Amen. So once you save read, you study, you meditate long enough, man, but him you full up your heart, blow you. Man, that's why Bible says Jesus him tell him also me one him something, you tell him out, him come low heart blow you. Man, he says the abundance of the heart, the mouth will speak. Suppose you full up long talk long God, low heart blow you, man, every time by you stop, tell him out, talk long God no more. Amen. So he easy blow you prophesy. He easy blow you foretell any situation the life blow you, because talk long God is I finish the heart blow you full I finish the talk long God. But suppose you know God, man, how now you prophesy over the present situation blow you. Amen. So man, that's why man I say I think maybe now me just want them clarify him no more or define them and talk your prophecy long you mean, or maybe some you may save finish, or might some you may not save yet, man, so me tremble me come out no more blow explain them meaning blong talk your prophecy or prophesy else me start of Bisrama or Bible blow you mean, man. So him now man, that means man, you tell him out one them something by me happen in the future where God me save finish, where him concern a man, he concern them all group all man, he concern them all people, more concern them all events. Remember me happen or take place low one location. Praise the Lord, man. So but again, me telling me differentiating between two talk where he stop hang underneath the word of prophecy. One hemi foretell, man. Foretell that means you tell him out one something. Remember it happen low future, and another one hemi forth tell.

0: And yes, you stop listening, come and may you me harem him me. Also, my first question we me been asking past along this morning. One now hemi minim time see me harem talk a word a prophecy. And also, pastor hemi talem hemi also you save talem hemi also one to tell ahead of the future. You save tala one em hemi stop one em future events one em by hemi happen long future. So you need to stop go ahead with the ma story and be you will stop listening come might you got one question or you want them share them thinking for you too 26200 26200 hemi number we save call in come hem longer share them thinking for you or ask him any question of this morning. Papa im to go ahead to the ma story and play me. So also ma you been mention him or you been telling me small introduction lo one em now hemi minim prophecy. So why now prophecy hemi important?
1: Amen.
0: Thank you.
1: Praise the Lord, man. Say, man, say, Mimi wanted to tell me, suppose, man, you look the Bible or you study the Bible, you may look every office or every gift or present belong, spirit belong God, long church or body belong Christ, only everyone here only hang under the one word, no more prophecy. Man, man, any gift, man, you must have talk about or you must have think about the Bible, only start no more one year, man. So in other words, prophecy, hemi also one envelope where me full them up every gift. Praise the man. Every gift where hemi come through long spirit. Hallelujah. So also you must ask him this morning, man. That's why I say stumble something hemi prophecy. Amen. You want to take me go back to book of Genesis. Amen. Book of Genesis chapter 1. You may look. The Bible, let me tell you something. Let me open. Let me tell you something. That God, man, in the beginning. Man, it tells you in the beginning. Man, let me tell you something. Spirit of God, let me move. Man, in the beginning, man, place him into dark. Place him in no order. Place him in fast. Him in no got one order, nothing. Man. And the Bible says, Spirit of God, him he move. And then once you may come to verse number 3, the Bible says that God said, man, Mimi want to tell him also, man, you must survey that God is a God of prophecy. Man, you mean first something we must understand him that God is a God of prophecy. Man, so Mimi want to tell him also, man, or Mimi tell him finish the definition, the him or explanation, long talk of prophecy. Man, prophecy that means you speak forward. Man, you tell ahead. That means you tell him out before hemi come through or hemi manifest. Man, so that is prophecy. Man, before when something may happen, you tell him out. And man, you may say, you may look the Bible or assembly me before warrior. Hemi come or same way you may look naya before hemi stop or same. Man, Bible says hemi just mess. Hemi just man hemi no stop lo one order nothing. Amen. So how now hemi come lo order? The verse number 3 of the book of Genesis, the Bible says, God said. Amen. So God let me talk. God let me talk, let me tell him one name. The Bible says, God let me tell him, let there be light. And there was light. Amen. So in other words, God prophesied. Hallelujah. So God let me speak forth. Let me tell him out one talk. And talk, let me got power on him. Amen. And this word, let me pull him every something. Let me create him one name, God, let me tell him. Man, so that is prophecy, man. So that's why me Mr. Talam this morning, him important to us or prophecy him important to life with me because first one God him God plong prophesy or him God of prophecy. Hallelujah. So every something where you look today, man, him come out through long prophecy belong God. Praise the master, man. God him speak, him happen or same way him tell him. Amen. Suppose you may talk about my lifelong master Jesus. Amen. All major prophet only talk about him. Isaiah, him explain him. He got one beginning by him born. Every governed by established shoulder blow him. Amen. Him say, name blow him by him high more. All people will worship him. Amen. Bible talk about finish. Amen. Only been prophesied. And today, him happen all same way only tell him. Amen. So that's why you may stop answering a question. You may say, why now prophesy or prophecy? Hemi important. Hemi also stand by something or life. You may. That's why I say, first something you must serve God, hemi God of prophecy. And not for something you must serve you may are where you may Christian or you may are where you may born long God. You may all people of prophecy. Praise the Lord. Amen. God, hemi sing out him you or hemi choose to you through prophecy. God, hemi bless him you through prophecy. God

0: Emi, send them you through prophecy. Every something concern them life long you, Emi through prophecy. Praise the Master, man. So, I want to go to one other scripture by again, the book, I think by me go to Bishlama Bible, the book, First Corinthians chapter number 14. Hallelujah. The book, First Corinthians chapter number 14. Me reading one scripture long place here, blo help him, you me. Praise the Master, praise the Lord. Hallelujah, hallelujah, hallelujah. So I think by me read chapter number 14. Long verse number 3. By me read verse number 3. Itala motse, lo bis lama 1 Corinthians chapter 14, verse number 3. Be man we is taptale mouth or talk we give him, we God he give him, hem is tap talk talk long all man. Now is tap give hand all geta. Is tap lift him up ting ting blol geta. Mo is tap make him all geta only harem good. You look, man. So Bible says, lo bis lama mitala sema, be man we where he stop tell him out or talk where God he give him. Man, one name here. Man, the English says, but he that prophesy. Man, man where he give him talk, prophesy. Bible says, he must talk long all man. Amen. Lo verse number 2, you must read them lo verse number 3. Yeah. But lo verse number 2, he tell him, man where he stop talk long narrow language, he may not stop talk long all man, but he must talk long God. Time you speak in tongue, you talk long God. You not talk long man. But time you prophesy, Bible says, you stop talk long all man. Man, so you look different, man. Time you speak in tongues, you talk long God. The time you prophesy, you start talk long man. Okay, one him now, so you must ask him. One him now walk, one him now importance, blong prophesy or prophecy, man. Okay, you may go ahead, tell him, now is that give hand or get her. So once you give him talk, prophesy, the Bible says, you may start give hand or you start give hand or get a man. Amen. So English says, there are edified, first one edified, and then he says, "Istab lift him up, ting ting blogeta." That means exhortation. You look, so hemena hemi importance of prophecy or prophesy. Man, so time man, sometime you may go to church. Man, suppose you may read them same book, Paul, First Corinthians chapter 14. Suppose you read him, you go down 18, 19, 20. Man, you may read him, go down more. Hemi talk about it. Suppose one man. We hear me go inside lo one church where everyone speaking in tongues. But hear me tell them all same as here, all manually cranky. Because everyone speaking in tongues. Because save blo man, he no save kase meaning blong talk ya. But suppose one man, we hear me no save God. We hear me no born again. Hear me no Christian. We hear me walk in lo one church and then hear me harem. Man, and fasting blo hear me see, sorry, hear me start sin, he start drink, he start drunk, he start make him all rubbish fashion. And then time hear me go inside the one church, and then one brother or one sister inside the church, he prophesy. Bible tells me, but my heart blo hear me praise him God. Because hear me harem save, one of him start come. Amen. And that is prophecy. So prophecy, man, also Bishlam, I tell him, hear me talk where God he give him. Praise the Master, man. So Bible says, time you prophesy, you stop talk long man, blow one him, blow you stop give hand long all geta. That means, time ting blow hemi fall down, amen. Or hemi harem no good, no one something, man. Time you prophesy, hemi lift him up, ting blow him, amen. Hemi make him glad, hemi make him forget him all problem, all trouble, all worry. Hallelujah. So first one he says, now he stop give hand long all geta. Number two, is to lift him up, ting blow geta. And number three, mo is to make him all geta, only harem good. Man? So, heme now, reason why prophesy or prophecy heme important to us long life, long you meet today. Praise the Master, man. Why? Man, because Bible says to edify, to exhort, hallelujah, and praise the Lord, man. And number three, heme telamol semelo English, praise the Lord, man. Lo First Corinthians chapter 14, hallelujah. Lo number three, heme telamol semelo to comfort, man. Also, you me, man, today, also, you know, say you me tell him no good, but some place, man, some brother, some sister, only go, only tremble, only find him peace, or find him rest, man, only go, be all Christian, all Christian brother, only look down, or get her, only tell him no good, or get her. Man, only push him down or get only judge him or get that's why, man, comfort is no God, man. So all get is look at him, comfort every place. Man, that's why prophecy is important to us. Man, you must talk about prophecy, and man, our place and our prophecy may come inside. Because he may play one big fella role, the life of every individual man today. Praise the Master, man. So you, also one believer or one Christian, or maybe you stab, you know, one Christian, prophecy, he may belong, give hand or you me together. Praise the Lord, man. Also, me tell him, man, Christian, he me save meaning blow speaking tongue. Emi save importance blo speaking tang. Be non-Christian emi no save. So hemi need him prophecy or prophesy blo give hand lo hem. Blo lift him up ting blo hem. Blo give him comfort lo hem. Men, also me tell him, man, you me today, you me one family, blimi, you me no save who hemi face him one name, lo family. Some fellow only face him, man, also him one something me take place lo last weekend, man, lo teuma, man. So he got all something must happen. Praise the Lord, man. Where some fellow only no happy, some fellow only confused, some fellow only hurt. Amen. So that's why, man, talk pro prophecy hemi so important because hemi lift him up, hemi give him hope. Praise the Master, man. Let me open him, ting, blow man. Man, he shouldn't look at us, say, yes, or he still got Chinese him stuff. Hallelujah. So this is the reason why prophecy or prophesy him important to Master, live blow you me today. Man, because he may edify him you, that means he may lift him up, ting, blow you me. Praise the Lord, man. He may give hand blow you me, he lift him up, ting, blow you me, more he may make him you me, hurry him good. Praise the Master, man. Hallelujah, man. So, man, also me tell them back again. Me go back to one and me tell them first time. Man, remember, God is a God of prophecy. Hallelujah. God, he been choosing out you through prophecy. He me blessing you through prophecy. Mobamba, he me using you, more sending you through prophecy no more. Hallelujah. Man, so what is prophecy? Go back to meaning where you be talk about finished prophecy. He me one word of power. Concern him man, concern him group lo man, concern him situation lo you, concern him event where bamba me happen lo future. Amen. So that's why men also me tell him prophecy him important to us. Hallelujah. And just one more scripture you me tell him why prophecy him important. Me go back small lo book lo Joel, eh? Book lo Joel chapter number 2, lo verse number 28, man. You may have one name, Joel, Prophet Joel, hemi tell him, lo book, lo hem. Man, so, hemi tell him, Osemia, Joel chapter 2, verse 28. Mo Prophet Joel, he go ahead, he tell him out, where high God, he tell him, say, now behind, me, Bambai, me give him spirit, blong me, long, all get a man. When Bambai, all get a everyone, all he cast him full power, blong him. All piginini, blong you, fella, all boy, all girl. Bambai only save tell him out or talk with me, Bambai me give him all geta. Amen or prophesy or prophecy. Amen. So when Bible says all boy, mol girl, Bambai only tell him out, Bambai only prophesy. And then he tell him to me, more all fala, blong you fala. Bambai only save dream long all dream. You look, man, all fala, only dream. Hallelujah. More all young man, blong you fala, Bambai only save look all vision, with me, Bambai me show him out. Long will get that. Amen. So the Bible says, in the last days, says the Lord. Hallelujah. So hemi one talk pro prophecy will hemi fulfill finish. Hallelujah. So Bible says, in the last days, God didn't say, lo last day, behind, says, behind. I mean, one behind. Hallelujah. He said, talk about today. He says, God, when by him, give him spirit long him, Lord get a man. In the last days, I will pour out my spirit upon all flesh. Hallelujah. So God he me good to us. God he me love him to us. Man. So question to ask him, why now God you want him give him full power blue spirit blue him to you me? Why? Man? Man? Why now? Why him now stop blow mind blown God? Because God knows. Man, that prophecy him is so important to life with me. God he no give one something where Baba he knows how to give hand to you me. Man. God he no start making one something where Baba he me profit him you or man lift him up you or by help him you. No. Man, God he knows how give one something, man, where by down him life long, you know. Man, every something where God he give, man, book bro James, him tell him, every gift where come long God, hallelujah, let me blow lift him up, ting, blow you, let me blow help him, you, let me blow, man, blow bless him, you, man, everything where me come long God, let me good. You know, God, any something where come long God, let me no good. Hallelujah. So that's why me say, when God says, he says, I will pour out my spirit upon all flesh, that means every man, no more. Man, lo bislama, he tell him, long all get a man. He say, me, Baba, me give spirit blong me, long all get a man. Hallelujah. So, man, first something, first group, all man, he me tell him, all beginning ni blong you fella. Baba, you make him a name, Baba, only prophesy. Hallelujah. So, prophecy, so, man, so, prophecy, he me no blow all prophet no more. Prophecy, he me no blow all papa, all mama no more. Man, lo book, lo joel, he me shame, he me say, all beginning ni boy, all girl. Man, all beginning ni. Man, start lo group, or age, all beginning, all say, prophesy. Praise the Lord, man. So that's why me say, suppose talk from God, he me tell him, say, Bamba, you must prophesy. Amen. You may not got any narrow reason by again why you must go against Lord talk from God. Suppose he me stop all same way me tell him, you me too, blow, you me too must listen, you me too must follow him no more ago. Praise the Lord, man. So, yes, I think you may stop tell them no more, or you may stop give them answer. Lo, man, lo answer them. Ting, ting, ya, or question, ya, say, why prophecy hem important. Lo, life, lo, you me. Man, say, me tell them, first something, God, me God, lo, prophecy. Hallelujah, hem, bless him, you, sing out him, you, send him, you. Every something, me make him come to you, hem, through prophecy, no more. Hallelujah. And not for something, or say, me tell them, man, that prophecy hemi blow give hand to you, prophecy hemi blow lift him up, ting ting blow you, more prophecy hemi blow make him you harm good. It means give comfort. Hallelujah. And lastly, I said that the Holy Spirit, also book blow Joel, let me tell them, God hemi give finish long you me everyone. Hallelujah. So suppose hemi give finish, man, you may not got any right, but you may go against or you may stop him. Praise the Lord. Hallelujah. Hallelujah.
1: Thank you, Pastor, and yes, Sister, please sini kam. Pastor, hemi answer my question, please, you me, where you me been ask him why na prophecy hemi important. Mi shua se Pastor hemi tell him out every talk, every good for a talk, where you me we Mister listening come this time, you me need to save. Mi shua se Pastor hemi tell him out longer, you me longer today. So, same here, you missed a story. Bamba, you missed up. Go ahead with them story and blame me with them. Nikki's question, blame me long today, long morning. So, who now hemi save or same by him tell him? So, who now save a bulb hemi prophesize? Thank you.
0: Praise the Lord, man. So, man, same, me read them scripture, yeah. And I think by me call him back again, lo book lo Joel, where you may just read and finish. Ale before you may take him 1 hour for a scripture, lo new to for a testament. Man. So lo old for a testament, you may read the first time, where you may read and finish, but me want him read back again from question blame me. So who now him qualify, or who him able, or who him got right, lo him save a prophesy. Praise the Master, man. So by me read back again, lo book lo Joel chapter 2, long verse number 28. Man, so lo bislam ablo hemi talam se mo prophet Joel I go ahead I talam out we high God I talam se now behind. So behind him is tap talam lo place ya, you know, say few days later or 1 week later or 1 month later. No, man. So God him start look. Hallelujah. Him start look he come lo time when Mr. him. God is start look lo future. So me tell him meaning lo prophecy, that means you tell him out one talk, man, where bamba me happen lo future, foretell. Man, you should tell him out one talk, we remember him happen lo future. Hallelujah. So God the Mr. Speak, and me give him talk, prophecy, lo mania Joel, blo tell him out, say this is one by him happen lo future. Lo one kind man, one group lo man. Hallelujah. So him tell him, say, me bamba me give him spirit blong me, lo get a man. And say, I will pour out my spirit upon all flesh. And then he tell him, more all beginning belong you for all boy all girl more all girl bamba only save tell him out all talk with me bamba me give him long all getter man. He says your children, he says, will prophesy. Praise the Master. And then he tell him also me more all fella belong you for bamba only dream. He says, your old man shall dream dreams. And then he tell him more only young fella belong you for bamba only save your look vision, and your young man shall see visions. Hallelujah. So hemi one him God hemi give him talk lo prophecy lo prophet Joel lo old for a testament. Man, hem says behind. Hem say in the last days. Man, remember all families or listeners, so you missed a listener this morning, you missed up lo last days finish. Man, according lo scripture, according lo Bible, every something we need lo fulfill is that fulfill finish. He got one something no more, where bamba hemi happen in no long time. Man, and English word is rapture, man, where God bamba hemi take him out church plong him long woolia. Man. So man, Bible says, in the last days, says the Lord, I will pour out my spirit. Okay, me take me go quickly lo book blow all walk, lo chapter 2. Man, all walk chapter number 2, verse number 17. Man, by me read lo verse number 17. Hallelujah. Man. And so now you become lo new for a testament, book blow all walk chapter 2, verse 17. You may hear him, man. Alleluia, verse 17, book blow walk chapter 2, verse 17. Tell them, God, he tell them, say, long time, ya, when last day, blong wall, he come close up, me, bambai, me give him spirit, blong me, lo all get a man. We, bambai, all get a everyone, all he cast him full power, blong him. ol piginini blong yufala ol boy mol girl bamba li save talema tol talk we mi bamba mi give him lol geta mol young fala blong yufala bamba oli save look vision we bamba mi mi show mart long ol geta mo ol fala blong yufala bamba oli save dream long ol dream you look man so he come all new fala testament oli quote them same something praise the Lord man oli say in the last days says the Lord I will pour out my spirit man so same you may stop ask him lo morning ya who now he me able who now me qualify blo prophesy he me you me everyone man no say me tell him man he me no walk blo one prophet no more man you know mean say prophet he me no got walk blo him or he me no got need blo him lo inside lo one church no praise the Lord man prophet only so important lo churches blo you me today many men one of you said that I'm blow make him this morning you know say blow you me cut him out office blow prophet man he me very important blow you be my survey man man he got two categories man he got two categories blong prophecy praise the master man you be my survey man one he me the office of the prophet praise the Lord man one he me office blong prophet and narvala one he me the gift of prophecy. Hallelujah, man. So, man, tuvla no semak. Praise the master, man. Also, me tell him, he got one hemi office blong prophet. Office blong prophet, you know everyone, you me, no matter you me Christian, you me say full map, no. Hallelujah. The Bible says, lo book blo Ephesus, Ephesus chapter number 4, verse number 11. I think by me read quick time lo hem. Book blo Ephesus chapter number 4, verse number 11 blong hem. Men you me harem hemi tala molsem ya verse number 11. Hallelujah, hallelujah. Itala molsem hemia same man ya no more way he give him all different kind power. He go no more long all man. Long some man hemi give him power blong only apostle. Long some narfala man by again hemi give him power blong only prophet. Hallelujah. And then he says, Molong Sam Fala man by again, him give Pablo become evangelist, Mo Sam Nara Fala by again, him give Pablo become pastor, Mo teacher inside long church. Man. So, man, he got office pro prophet, and he got the gift of prophecy. Tuvale no say Mark. Man, no say, today, man, that's why I say, you may not disqualify him, you may not cut him. Man, office blow prophet. No, office blow prophet, and me stop. Or same where God mark him out, finish. Man, you may not serve it, take him out. Hallelujah. You know, got any pastor, got right blow, take him out, prophet, office blow prophet. Why? Because God, man, the Bible says, in English, God gave some. Hallelujah. Man, Bible says, God gave some. God now, me give him. Let me give him five fala now. Let me give him all apostle. Let me give him all prophet. Let me give him all evangelist. Officer, I'm talk about. Let me give him all pastor. Let me give him all teacher. You me all church. You me no got any right long all getter. Praise the Lord, man. You no got any right long five fala. Why? Because church, let me no give him. But God, let me give him. Man, God, he give him apostle. You no got right, bro. You touch him or you talk against the apostle. You no got any right, blow you direct him prophet. You no got any right, lo evangelist. You no got any right, lo pastor, mo teacher. Because the Bible says, man, I quote me lo English, God gave. Not the church gave, not the board gave, not the people chose. Man, hemi no government. This is the kingdom. Praise the master. Man, kingdom long God, hemi run differently. Hemi no constitution. Praise the Lord, man. Hemi no politic. Hallelujah. Hemi follow him when him God hemi choose or hemi mark him out finish. So that's why I say he got office blow prophet. And you me narawanya, you me full map narawanya where Mimi tell him this morning is the gift of prophecy. Man. So prophet God he mark him out all get a finish where only man where all get only prophet no more. And now for the side, man, also for example, the book blow Jeremiah, you look Jeremiah chapter 1. God he tell him Jeremiah say, Jeremiah, before you born. Before you born, he come long wolia, him say, Mimi, mark him out, you finish. Bro, you come prophet to the nation. Hallelujah. So God he choose him out him. God he mark him out him finish before him he born. Hallelujah. Bro, him he one him. Bro, him he full him out office, bro, prophet. So God he mark him out him finish. Praise the Lord, man. So God he mark him out, and later, time him he come big one, him he full him up office, bro, prophet, because God he mark him out him. All same Elijah, all same Elisha, man, or Ezekiel, or Narawanya. Man, God he mark him out all get that. So he got office blow prophet, and another side he got the gift of prophecy. That's why me tell him me study them scripture. Yeah. Lo book blow all work where man where Bible tell him verse number 17. Him say lo last days yeah. Hallelujah. Last this year, let me tell him, God, he tell him, say, me, bamba, me give him spirit, blow me, all get a man. He says, I will pour out my spirit upon all flesh. Hallelujah. So God, let me give one gift. Let me give one gift. Lo who? Lo you, me, everyone. Man, so all same one Christian, God, he give him gift here, lo you. Man, that's why me say, man, a prophecy, let me got two meaning, lo him. Man, wait, really hang underneath. First one is foretell. Only a prophet, man. Man, harem good, man. Mimi tell me, only a prophet can foretell the future. Praise the Lord, man. You know, mean say, you mean no say foretell. No, you mean save. But God give him special grace here along all get a no more. Hallelujah. So foretell, it means only tell him out one something about him happen in the future. And mostly, him all prophet now, all is the full more place here. Hallelujah. All get a no, all is the full more place here, blow foretell. It means all is the tell him out all something where about him happen, man. Before, for example, earthquake here, him happen, when some fella, some prophets, all tell him finish, say something about him happen. Man, when something by him happen over what you look, some fellow only say finish, only sense and finish, Lord Spirit blow getter. God give something and finish, Lord getter. Hallelujah. So, all getter is go ahead, only warn him all people. For example, he got some prophet, so some different churches or ministries, he got all prophet, he start talk, say something about me happen all time all same. Amen. Might only no give him exact date, but only tell him, say, man is here by something he happen. Praise the Lord, man. And once it happen, you may just recall, you may think about back again, talk plong all getter. Man, so one only tell him, only foretell. Say, emi who ya? All prophets now. And another fellow side is the gift of prophecy. Man, so gift of prophecy, emi concern them, you me, where you me, where you me all Christians. Praise the Master, man. Hallelujah. So that's why the Bible says, in the last days, says the Lord, I will pour out my spirit upon all flesh. Amen. So all same, men suppose you look, men be slave than to me, all picking any boy, all girl, all your children. He says, they will prophesy. Hallelujah, man. So, lo this morning, amen, you want papa, you want mama, you want young fella, one abu is the listener this morning, long story, and believe me, you got every right, but you prophesy. Man, also me tell him, foretell, hemi office blow, hemi office blow, a prophet, foretell, hemi office blow, you me, all believer. Suppose you want Christian, you serve a go ahead, blow you prophesy, your life, blow you. Man, prophesy, your body, blow you. Man, suppose you got one sick, you talk, your body, yeah. Praise the Master, man. Suppose you face one name challenges in your life. Maybe marital problem. That means relationship problem. Or man, or work, side blow work. Or side blow business, finance, body, sickness. Or whatever you have a thing about, man. Man, today you got every right, but you prophesy. Man, also, you miss answer them a question. Do you miss who now he got right or he have a prophecy? Who he able prophesy? Me miss tell them as a believer or someone Christian, you me too, you got every right blow prophesy. Lo life bring you me. Praise the Lord, man. You no need blow you or you no wait blow one prophet. He me give one talk blow prophecy. Lo you suppose you want him look him. He me all right no more. But you want you have go ahead blow you prophesy, man. One him you want them look. You tell him out. Man, remember, book of Proverbs, chapter 18, verse 21, Bible, let me tell him, death, more life, and me stop long power, long tongue, long you no more. Praise the Master, man. So, life, more death, is stop long tongue, long you. So, suppose you, man, have me no stop long tongue, long pastor, you no stop long tongue, long one elder, or abu, or mama, or papa, or neighbor, no. Have me stop long tongue, long you one. Man, Bible says, you no more. Suppose you, man, you tell him out good for a talk, by lift him up life for you. Suppose you tell him no good talk, by break him down life for you. Praise the Lord, man. Jesus, I may tell him, Lord, Mark chapter 11, verse 23, what you say is what you get. Suppose you tell him good for something, concern him life for you, but by you reap him good for something. Because Bible says that the word of God is the seed. So every talk you tell him is a life. Is a seed, man. That's why I mean link or I mean join no more within discussion during the morning here, which is prophecy. Praise the Lord, man. So again, all families, so you Mr. Listen, man, you got every right blow you prophesy. Praise the Lord. Hallelujah.
1: Thank you, Thomas, Pastor, and you stop listening. Come, and me blow answer him question. Please, me we me been ask him today the morning. Who now he me able or he me save prophesy? So. Pampa, you meet to stop and them story and bring me along this morning. Mishua, see you will stop listening. Come, you've been karama online and plante good fla talk talk outlaw story and bring me along this morning. So, blah blah blah, you meet to end them story and bring me this morning by me asking pastor, blah me close some time, bring me with one word of prayer. Thank you.
0: Amen. Hallelujah. So you may close my eyes as you may pray. Heavenly Father, long name, long Master Jesus. Me fala want to tell him thank you, long you pa again, long story and me fala. Hello this morning, O God. Father, me tell him thank you, Lord listeners, all participants. My son fala only got some thing, only got some question, blow ask him, O God. Father, me pray. That by spirit blow you and me comforter, teacher, helper, blow me fala. Baba me give hand, me fala everyone, O God. You know you save answer him, O God, save clear him more something long me fala, O God. Thank you to Master God, long every listeners who will stop listening, more everyone only accept him, believe him, talk long you Lord this morning. Father, me pray, more me declare God blessing over your life. Some fala might sick me declare healing long bodies long get me cut them out every sickness long name long Master Jesus Christ. Me declare Father peace long every home. Me declare righteousness long every families, every homes, all young fella, all people blow me fella throughout Lord nation blow Vanuatu, God government blow Vanuatu. Me declare peace long nation here, righteousness blow you me rule me reign. Hallelujah. Love long you, oh God. Gospel blow you me come one light blow this nation, let me come foundation, let me come stamba blow nation here more leaders blow him, oh God. Father, me bless him. Every people, oh God, every islands, blow me fala. All get the chiefs, oh God. Every big man, Lord nation. Every churches, oh God, round of Vanuatu. Thank you, Lord pastors, all evangelists, prophets, apostles, oh God, all teachers, oh God, elders, deacons, oh God, long churches throughout of Vanuatu. Me tell him, thank you, Lord life, long get them. Bless him, all get everyone, oh God. Thank you to Master God, Lord, discussion here throughout Lord, this weekend, oh God. Father, me pray, more me declare, God, guidance, protection, long taboo spirit, blow you, Lord, life, blow me fellow one, oh God. Thank you, Lord, to Master God, especially all students, blow me fellow, all piginini, blow me fellow, all style of school. Father, me declare wisdom, knowledge, and also leadership, long spirit, blow you, Lord, life, blow get to God. Thank you to Master Long today. Thank you throughout Lord, day to day. Thank you, Lord, strength, guidance. Thank you, Lord, good fellow weather, God. Places, blow me fellow, go, Lord, him. Father, me fellow, tell him, thank you, Lord, you that you, God, will you never fail him, you never let go, me fellow, God. Papa God, thank you to us once again for the opportunity. Me feel glad, me feel praise him, me feel tell him thank you, Lord, you, Lord, name, long Jesus, me feel start pray. Amen. Thank you to us. God bless you, me.

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4: Ema yumi just a follow me talk prong master program long radio Vanuatu moinza long Vanuatu live show blimi today and yumi bin follow ma another story and blimi with Pastor David Keleto long topic prong today hemi yumi talk about prophecy and mi sure see you stop tuning in come you bin lanem plante kutfula talk inside long story and blimi long this morning so you karam preaching for today, nice little story and for today with him you throughout long weekend mo koka semana rafala new week again 6 minutes hemi leko at 10 o'clock pampai yumi to stop come now plong yumi to follow hemi weather updates right before you stop kick off with some other programs that are yet to come.

Look long weather reports premium with Vanuatu Meteorology Moji Hazard Department. Hemi putumodlong day today, Friday, number 10, long manis July 2026. Weather report. Hemi show and bamba yumi katon cloudy weather. More sun bamba hemi save come out to over long kita island, be yumi long country. Light moderate south, more southwest, more southeast wind bamba hemi blow throughout long Olgeta island. Maximum temperature plong today, hemi start plong 24 degrees Celsius down south, or 28 degrees Celsius and taplong the island blimi, and taplong north. Minimum temperature plong today night, hemi start plong 11 degrees Celsius down south, or 19 degrees Celsius and taplong north. Maluk long solwara blimi. One south southwest wind bamba hemi blow e kam long on speed plong 11 kase 15 knots. Watem light moderate sol water we bamba hemi save kwan tap ko kase 1.5 meter high over long southern sol water blumi. While pa yumi expect them to lo sol water blumi long country plong kat one wind we bamba hemi blow e kam long direction long southeast with one speed plong 11 kase 15 knots. With some light moderate sol water, we bamba hemi save kuanta kokase 1.5 meter high. Eme hemi en blong weather update, blimi. We have a place to stop tuning in kablehem, bamba yukatwan nice for a day.

Selen Mary with him loud tano to local string ban hemi putum local time bli mi to 16 minutes hemi lako 10 o'clock and yes also when we been talem bamba mi to stop kamplong join hemi civic education program bli mi long this time so wherever place you stop tuning in kamplong hem mi hope se bamba yo find them program hemi informative enough for you mi everyone. But you go ahead now, long join them program here with them. Madeleine Netfune inside long radio Vanuatu lo VBTC and with them guest Priyumi all time inside long program here. Mr. Douglas Tamara long transparency Vanuatu.

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Emi help him one citizen long emi understand him right mo responsibility blo him long save go through long get a legal process where emi stop. 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

0: vous savez, qui coffre pas qu'un long second part ou second part de storien blimitrosetlo civic education. So last week you been stop a talk long all first talk. All first talk me giving small history background time a country blimi hemi set up more all big fla thing or all 21 big fla thing where founder or one of the founding fathers blimi honorable late honorable father Walter Lin hemi been stop. A putum why when in the country blimi hemi set up them most some of values we country blimi hemi stand up them. Now lo last week team it been haram guest blimi to Mr. Takles hemi been talem said this week which is today of course by me to start am more side block constitution na mama lo block country plan that you meet alam say constitution hemi also constitution it alam also you miss some make small changes or some like big like change but up lo situation or where this country salem na yet. But bro understand more emia where all this all start to come out from by me to sabe a story and more hem today so cast from me to Mr. Takles and me to emi chene finish to meet in Charles studio good morning Mr. Takles.
1: Morning.
0: You're right.
1: Yes, Mure.
0: A nice flow weekend.
1: Yes.
0: nice. So yes, Mr. Takles, thank you back and we share chene me lo ready for not to and you miss a cohet educate him you me everyone I know sell people more but you me to believe me understand more how country blame me set up more how me run. But me talk about constitution of me mama law. Before you me go ahead, but me ask me bro, you define and first time you explain and when him now, constitution, or some been tell him some mama law, but you come more detail with them, and then kick off with them story and blow today.
1: Yes, thank you, Thomas. Constitution and me one kind of set of rules we stop when we have a kind of union. Constitution and me kind of one set of rules we have a work outside them. And inside the country blame me, then we even stop storing about the last week about history blame me. All different events have been happen. Then when mother been come, after all, 3 days only come. All club blame me, little school, then I'll give them the independence. I think one or something will be make him know. Me only write the constitution, one set of rules we by. And me start, blow me safe cut them, or me tell them what's on them, by for not to move go forward with them. Pampai, you got all changes over time. Time where you must have come change life, you must have changed. You go, Pampai, got something where you must have you pay Pampai, you change inside the constitution. Now, one or something where last week you've been story level, me you've been talk about constitution, but from when I'm we got constitution now. Constitution now, you got no more from no more say you become one, you become independence blame. And time where you got independence blame, you mean say you be free from all that colonial power, you got a little water. I mi katon flight blue mi mi no yusum mi no mo yusum tola mo bon I mi katon currency blue mi we the team sing other mi fatu and then I mi kat on passport blue mi and then I mi kat on national constitution blue mi I mean now we mi stable mi kawan mi men the constitution blue mi lo chapter 1 blue mi lo article 2 mi to pot constitution e vidar se constitution e mi mama lo mo he mi stamp up lo narafala lo republic lo fanuatu. 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Mi want them to you me look good to go inside the constitution you me from me important to you me understand them inside lo chapter 1 constitution before you me go lo chapter 1 constitution you me to put preamble and the last program you me to that same small lo preamble or stand by thing we me stop inside them we me tell them say you me all get a people pro Vanuatu you me proud from you me been fight strong pro you me come free man but you me think strong yet but you me them Papa yung miluwa at meeting strong yet, sa papa yung miluwa at mkuto something may minimum na fight yah. 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Lo Vanuatu. After italambakan se plus tane ma pribapi lo Vanuatu, You mean every citizens. You mean a creep will stop underneath the constitution where Papa Yelem good life play you mean. And I mean I'm start the story and blame the constitution with Alam Shem. The last part, the last line, the preamble blame me with Alam say, plus standing my republic, Vanuatu. You mean every citizen, he agree, plus stop underneath the constitution. MULM could life play me. You mean it's a time when you make something and me fall in one of the constitution and me tell him by my name, you know, you say pointing finger on Arlaman or Narman, you say pointing finger on Emilo, or this is central him starting him. Emilagan blow me take a go back and say, law, constitution, dreamy, constitution, as a mutual life in his story and law, first and dreamy, second constitution, dreamy, me, smallest constitution. I me got 95 articles, maybe me got 15 chapter, everyone. So when by all story and doing me law all time when Mr. Kama by me can play me continue playing me cover up every article here, every section, every chapter since I constitution be me, by me start ever stand now, chapter one constitution be me, where we talk about country be me. So lo chapter one constitution and me talk about let me tell you what say article one and say country more power the rule play him. The Republic of Vanuatu. Article one in terms say Republic of Vanuatu, I mean one country. We all get a man, mo woman blehem, all you lempa blo kafman, mo pampa kafman, emi rule him. Okay, hememi emi talem emi clear, emi talem se countrya, yumi all man, mo woman blehem na, yumi lempa blo kafman. Mo pampa kafman, emi rule, emi act lo behalf li emi. Emi ni mo sa wanem, emi ni se, you with a me, where you meet to eligible, play me to vote, you meet to now, you meet to lempa. Without you, me, Pompey no sabe kato one prime minister. Without you, me too, Pompey never got one president of the Republic of Vanuatu. You me too, where you me to stop Lokaren, you me too, where you me to stop, you me too, Alfama, you me too, where you me to school cut, you me too, where you me to get full of money, you me too, where you me to no get full of money, you me too, where you me to start oppressing, you me too, where you me to seek, you me to save, you me too, you me to get disability, you me to save exercise him right, you me too, where you me to make a decision, you me choose, lo choose one day, you me to have one election. I mean, I'm saying you me too, Lempawaya. Time where you me to participate in the election, then through the election, say now, you have got all ministers, you have got all prime minister, you have got speaker of the parliament, and then you got prime minister, after prime minister, you have got ministers, him. And you would tell me too now, you have to make sure you got all presidents inside the province. You have to now, you have to make sure you elect all councillors, and then all councillors will call you elect one president. After the same mark, the municipal, you do not need to choose more councillors, after all councillors, and call it to choose one Lord Mayor. The same mark, you mean where you mean for them members of parliament, blame me, or get now, or you go elect them president of the Republic of Vanuatu. Electoral college, or sing at them, or different one, or different leaders, blame me, where Catalyst have to get up with them, or Catalyst, or you elect them, or Catalyst, or parliament, or Catalyst have to choose one president of the Republic of Vanuatu. So contribution to you, Tim, is very important. Mi lega blo mi to pot pesia from mi important se you mi olotenari citizens we msta go about you msta run down you msta tin se oh big man blame me no big man blame me no you with me too you to got people responsibility ya and you to now you to make him say nation blame me too him say stop you to now you to make him say kaf you say got one kafman you to now you to say make him say got one provincial kafman or you to now you to say make him say got one municipal kafman we stop got them 11 town blame. Okay, I'm in Article 1. Article 2, I'm in the port constitution. I'm in the constitution, I'm in my law. Constitution, I'm in my law. I'm in stamp up on the law, the Republic of Vanuatu. And so, I'm in the finish. Constitution, I'm in my law. I'm in the law, I'm in my law. I'm in stamp up on the law, the Republic of Vanuatu. I'm in the law, one area explaining me, you got all bylaws, or you got all narrow something. Or something, you must work for whenever you start inside the constitution. Even lawmaking one new law of the Republic of Vanuatu, whenever you maintain, you want to make it, maybe you must threat them or talk when you start inside the constitution, blame the Republic of Vanuatu. Suppose where I'm in a threat, law talk, some law talk when you go against them, some talk inside the constitution, blame me, but by you must have a same penalty, him, open by a man of Savi in a second effective. So you mean it, blow all time, you must. Think about him, yeah. Even member of the parliament, blame me, time when Mr. Parliament, time where only table him one bill, you go to first reading, blame talk to what introduction him, then you go second reading, blame me, tell him talk about the details for him, After we be everyone in me agree them, speaker you ask him what I will agree, I'll indicate what I will against, what I will not say probably a vote for or vote against. By the time we may pass, but you must call the president back and the president must check him. And then we throw one him. Pilia, but you must check him back with the national constitution limit. But look, say, and we go in line with the one constitution limit. You look at one talk talk, we have to pilia, we go against the constitution. Time we look, say, we strengthen the constitution. Then president him sign them, and he has them, then he come into effect, he will be able to come to you, he must work for them now. So that's why he will say, Constitution, and he will be able to come to you. The Article 3, the Chapter 1, he talk about all languages. National language, please, you mean? What them all, obviously, language, please. The 3-1, he will say, National language, please, you mean, but he will be able to come to you, I got official language, I'm English with the French. Where to the language now, you mean I name the school. And I'm important. I mean I'm a trivial language, play you me, play national language, play me. National language, play me, I'm a Pislama, where you start to talk like Maya, you start to blow one of my island, play you save Arabs of me. Or you talk, me too, Papa, Mr. Arabs of you, Pislama. And then you got English with the French. Well, little time say, Papa, you say, you assume, old school swim and today, old school swim, you assume. Savala Pirini, you put to water the English school, Savala, you put to water the French. But you go to, and the country, Papa, you say, you are every time, parliament time, and me talk, or you make a presentation, but you are only say, Mivlevan them say, English text, Mivla inokato, French text inokat, Mivlevan them say, Lemas put from no more. You make a Savala, or the school of French, when you make a Savala, or the school of English. And then we need to time when information semi come out, you mean when you start with the information, you mean too, you need to import the information for the trivial language. And for this year, we play one people about the and we used to plan the Pislama after you go to English, after you go to French, all different programs for this organization. And we want to know, I'm starting the constitution doing. The part two, Blehem, the article 3, the part two, Blehem, and we tell ourselves, say, Republic of Vanuatu, Pamba Emil Kotem Kut, or native language from Emil Kutula something, where countrya emigrated before Ika. Kasentete mo Pamba, or is a Vetusuman, Emisar Kamus of a national language. Mi Gamblo, Topo Pisa, Platalamus MS English, language primitive Pislama, Pislama Hemikam one, Pamba Mitalem same one, universal language now. From one of them, I'm one universal language. I'm from. I'm from the volunteers, so I come to Japan, I come out from other countries, or the US. And I'm going to come for something where you became, I'm going to learn Islam of Islam. I'm going to learn Islam. And full of Olympic Islam, I'm going to one second language, Spolgata. I'm going to go back to the countries, Spolgata. And you will have one too, but by.

Vanuatu, you may use three languages. Pislama, English with friends inside the parliament. The BNC, I got a tool, you use three languages inside the parliament. You use pidgin, after you use English. More you got one local dialect block at the back end, you use two inside the parliament. And I mean, something we interesting from time when you listen to the parliament of BNC, something time when you want them, only know them, say people only Savile Hem. Or you know, you use English with them pitching, or you use language channel. So, I mean, you want something where you want them to mean that I'm you mean parent with a long semester. Continue, bro, you mean some language. You mean talk to the language. The TF language, we believe, by full of the Savile confirm language, I'm English planted. Even though, boy or girl, to play blow, same island. Or same area no more, but still to play some Bislama, more beginning nearly to talk Bislama. You mean one temple, you mean Garechem, you mean to talk the language. From language, I mean, no one rap something, language, I mean, one with something. Flow time on the language, no language, I mean, we talk language, you could no, I mean, no, could it be, I mean, something way. Sometimes people are in no need him, plus have a one, I mean, Mr. Happen. Sometimes, I mean, business play, you mean no more. Perhaps you mean to talk language, perhaps every man only have a. Or something we don't need to listen to him, no? And also, constitution in the middle. Suppose we're full of man, or listen to one language, yeah? Bamba, I'm Missa Vekan number two, of Islam. Suppose if you want them to say, me, I tell them something, Bamba, I could blow, I even correct some language. Then, so, full of man, or listen to language for Pama, or language for Malakula, one language for Malakula, or one language for Tana, or one language for Mimi Levate, or where? Then my savage gives away so soon you go referendum lemon by Savakar number two, Lopis Lama, Lopis of Yusum, or some one national language stream. They back again and start playing me, and by me, you mean to say for some which one blot a lap say you must tell a language. The mimi thinks a language and we play one people role, or life play me. Do you meet opportunity, do you meet opportunity, security, safety, the people? We think a language and we contribute to, blow make up say respect him, Savista. Language semi contribute lo give him lo yumi how you meet the same people with them respect and when you say want to talk the language you address someone man the language but by you are maybe got maybe more heavy and you say got respect to start them you sing out them anti the language or you sing out them anti the language or you sing out them tawi the language you feel him say no more say that one got same got one honor is that inside them then we sing out or you address man the language. No, Article 4, we talk about power of the country. First in the fourth, more political party. Chapter 1, Article 1, 2, 3, more for you, I mean, something we need to do with him, to help him. And I'm telling him, all citizens of the power of the country, more by. Only elect him on member of the parliament, where Bombay only give him power of the only rule. Following one, where we mean stop law Article 1, say Republic law Vanuatu, and one country will get a man who won't blame only the power of government. And now part of Article 4, me make me clear more, the part one. And we tell him, say, you mean now, you mean the power of the country, from say, you mean now, you mean. You can be sent to him by himself to soon. One member of the parliament, or you give him right name, but you can be sent to be half blame. And the name is must clear. Time when you become election, I mean, I'm a TT blame, you go to him to someone later. But time when you fought finish, if you finish now, you give him right name, but you can be sent by him, no minimum say finish. You must stop, you must stop talking to him, you must stop encouraging him, no look about him. After the Lambagan law 4-2, I'm putting rule. Say, blow you come one, you want them 4th to time one election, you must cast a meeting is, blow you serve a 4th to time one election. Okay? I'm giving power here, leave me. Say, suppose Parliament, you don't make any law, blow block them, not of Laman, more woman, or got a citizen, well, you got 18 years over, or more, come by, or you got right. Lowly fought.

0: Bon bah everyone only got right lo only foot. 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Only make him one fashion way. One man, one woman, you know, sabe who you know, you should fought them. And maybe, and we come back to me, bro, and we remind them in the back. Say, time when you got some meetings, you got right to your foot. What time when you foot, you know, got man, you got no got one other man, woman, and you sabe who you know, you should fought them. Now, time when you go inside the electoral or rule elections, and we tell them, you want them, say, time when you go to one election, I'll tell them, say, election, you must one free of your election. You mean say you must let go people let me get multi sense lo kata. Okay, you mean for some man lo the fourth do you? But you let go people let me get multi sense. Si vos soli no mo like me, pero no mo like me, and I know need him say papa you must for some one man let me must fourth do you. Papa you look try me try me the money we must have lot problem. And we tell him say what is sense papa? Ali got right lo fourth. Ali got right lo stand up on political party. Upon by letting one election, by the put one candidate was a contest. From by political party, I must all time respect them, all time constitution, more stamp out in thing for democracy. Okay, you mean one, you got right to him, so I start on political party, believe me. Whereas, you must have gone long, you must have finished, you got only the laws for election, and I mean, you got. You start on political party, you got on road plan, you must follow. You got some something, you must follow. You start on political party, please. I mean, stop me, you start on political party, please. You start on political party, you got some fashion plan or road plan, you must follow. You start on political party, please. On the time of one election, you say contest the time of election. After you go to the time, say, time we start on political party, please, by. If we must respect them, stand by thinking we must have a democracy, what a constitution. I mean, say, you look at people, you look at Christian Rogata, what's a bit of a finish. The day, my name is fought from no more, you give him suspend, you give him kappa, or you give him one cell and lamb, plot and thinking blame, blame for me. I mean, tell him clearly as in general constitution, blame me. I mean, say, any citizen of the country has started one political party, blame. When the time of one election, my party put one candidate when we contest. The political party, you must follow more stamp a thinking blue constitution with the democracy. You mean, say, you look at people in the constitution, Locata. You respect them right, Locata. Police have a choosing one little, will you think, say, a mistreat, but you must follow. And even something where you mean it in blue, you must think blind the land from a mean button, but you must forget them, say, constitution, I mean, mama law. Lo country where you meet every man, woman, one or two, you must follow. No forget them too. Say you meet people, you meet fort. Play me to sumo kata man, woman, we pump by a little inside the parliament. Play little talk to the piaf, play me. After what you mean, no must forget them. Say you meet citizens, one or two, you meet one. You must go forth. I mean, one duty, believe me. To make sure that you decide to sue one government, and by him, save the country. You make a big for responsibility, believe me, must make a consumer citizens for country. And that when you meet the court election, you have a separate full of man, a little man, we exceed the vaccine, so one of them to court election or something. But you mean it, believe me, must have encouraged some people. And you want them to tell them, thank you, say, the last election we missed the pass, we got increase the turnout. And we want them to, say, we must continue to increase. We want them to say, by election, we turnout, we boa. We want them to say, every election we missed upcoming, no matter the provincial election, municipal election, or general election, we want them to say, majority only must have called the election to start for. I say, you mean, I'm considering them. You mean now, you mean, I'm about the country. And suppose we're a minority or small group, no more, is a couple of children, or little slimy, or family. We think, say, I mean, in Australia from small group, no more, or is a little country. You mean, one of them say, majority now, or little country. So, Potem son store nan, mwen den blo talemant li minou, mwen blo elbe mimi baken. 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
1: 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Mo yumi ting ting strong yet, long look out em kut, ol kata something, where yumi win him, long fight ya. Mo yumi stop holem tight fast in ya, where yumi cut ol narfala color, ol narfala language, mo ol narfala custom. Pe yumi save kut, se long future, pamba yumi everyone, you walk out long one road no more. Yumi talamout now ya, se yumi stanema republic, long Vanuatu, where yumi all citizen long hem, yumi kat wan ting ting no mo yumi free man. Country plong yumi ya, istanap plong ol kut fala fasin, plong ol pupu plong yumi before, wetem fasin plong belief long God, mo ol fasin plong Christian man. Plong stanema republic plong yumi ya olsem, yumi every citizen, I agree plong stop underneath long constitution ya, plong hemi holem kut ol life plong yumi.

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And me help them one citizen long me understand him right, more responsibility blo him, long save go through long get a legal process where me stop. 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

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Let's start with them Soul Harvest with them song title Yesu Mori right after you may listen on nice little number with them Vaturo. 5 minutes and we stop long into Casa one time long 11 o'clock. 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